0: Light winds, it is gorgeous, eh? 13, our high, we've got 11 right now. Another cold one tonight, down to 1, so some possible morning frost tomorrow, but then fine with light winds and a high of 14, and fine again on Saturday. Right, let's do this.
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0: Yes, phones are going crazy already. You get to choose. Do you want to see Olivia Dean, Bruno Mars, Foo Fighters or Ed Sheeran? Good luck. We will catch up with our lucky caller soon. Into the lunch break for the 12 to 1ers. It's Pink Pony Club. Here's Chapel Roan on The Hits.

0: You're on the Hits with Paul and Harry Styles. That is American Girls.
1: The Hits is taking you around the world.
2: The Hits Concert World Tour.
0: Oh, what an amazing prize this would be. We had the cue to call. Elijah is our lucky caller through. How's your day going, mate?
3: Oh, pretty good, bro. Just painting the outside of a house.
0: Oh, nice. It is the Concert World Tour. Olivia Dean in Vegas, Bruno Mars in London, Foo Fighters in Brisbane, or Ed Sheeran in LA. Which draw do you want to go in for?
3: Oh, could I please go on the Bruno Mars one, please?
0: Yeah, all the way over there in London. Now, is it London or Bruno Mars that's really tickling your fancy? Or both, maybe?
3: Nah, London, eh?
0: Any particular reason? Have you been there before?
3: Nah, I just reckon it's safer than America.
0: Oh, yeah, good call, and great trip to be. Bruno Mars live in concert. Elijah, good luck, buddy. You're in the draw.
3: Thank you, bro.
0: And if you missed out, next chance coming up at 5 with Maddie and PJ on the Hits. You want some Hootie and the Blowfish? If you love them, stick around. Up next...

0: Got a game he wants to bring to the table.
1: Well, it's risky, but I played it over the weekend with some friends and it got very heated, but it's so much fun. It involves songs and the year they were released.
0: All right. Will we enjoy Betty's game? Find out after three on the hits. What?

You're on the hits. Lunchtime around Rotorua. What have you got for yours today? I'm looking forward to getting into mine. My wife, Katie, made a delicious stir fry last night with ham steak through it. The only problem was she made way too much. Although I suppose the positive is, yeah, I'd say. Leftovers. Lunch the next day. Yum. Can't wait. Benson Boone soon. This is Gym Class Heroes. His Stereo Hearts on the hits.

0: It's Christina Aguilera on the Hits. Raw to do it, 97.5 around the Geyser City, 90.8 in Reparoa, and streaming everywhere on our free iHeart app. Some disturbing numbers have been revealed with regards to dog attacks in Rotorua. Some growing concern. New figures showing there's been more than 1,100 dog attacks in the past 5 years, but just 14 prosecutions. Sparking some calls for tougher penalties. Locals are questioning whether current rules are doing enough to protect people, other animals and families that are out walking in the neighbourhoods. Look, for many, it's not about blaming dog owners, but it is about accountability and making sure everyone feels safe using public spaces, right? So food for thought. If you're a dog owner, next time you clip on the lead, hold on tighter. 660 and One Republic on the way.
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1: 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All the ticket info is at thehits.co.nz.
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0: I'm good. David Guetta, Bebe Rexha, and this is The Hits Rotorua. Paul here, around the guys of City. Thanks for having us on, and a special shout out to everybody in Western Heights this afternoon. The Alpha Quiz, we do it twice a day on The Hits, 7:45 in the morning with Jono, Ben and Megan, 4:45 in the Arvo with Maddie and PJ, and right now we're playing for four Post Malone tickets. That show in Auckland in October. 10 questions, 60 seconds. All the answers start with the same letter of the alphabet. It is back this afternoon. It is the Alpha Quiz, only on The Hits. Almost 1 o'clock with Gracie Abrams soon. And at 1:40, we'll check out the hit list.
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23: In this update, Iran is closing the Strait of Hormuz and threatening to shoot any vessel attempting to pass after the US has resumed strikes on the country. The Prime Minister is ruling out paying $5 billion for carbon credits, the amount Treasury's predicted we'd owe to meet our emissions commitment. Chris Luxon says the government will give our 2030 climate targets a good go, but we won't be paying for credits. Police say drug stings in Northland and Auckland this week under Operation Phoenix have tackled meth manufacture and supply. Searches have turned up drugs, weapons and operating clan labs with 14 arrests. Canada is moving to ban under-16s from social media, planning tough new rules on AI chatbots and harmful content, and a regulator to police tech giants. Auckland's water provider is identifying pressure points with doubts infrastructure can match demand as the city rapidly expands. Watercare says it's keeping a close watch on Middlemore and sections of the North Shore. And that's news. To sport, and Warriors coach Andrew Webster's had a not-so-subtle dig at claims the South Island is ripe for the taking as talks of a second NRL side in New Zealand explode once more. Three Canterbury juniors have been named for Saturday's clash against Cronulla, and Webster says the club's investment in its pathways is reaping rewards.
0: Everyone keeps telling us that we're not doing enough in the area and we're not developing it, but we just keep producing first graders at the moment and more to come. So really proud of the way the club's gone about it. Everyone's trying to invade there, but it's still ours.
23: Athletics New Zealand selectors wants more time before deciding which two of teenager Sam Ruth, world steeplechase champion Geordie Beamish, and two-time Olympian Sam Tanner race the mile at this year's Road Running Championships. The unsuccessful candidate is likely to run the 5K road race instead. And that's sport. I'm Wendy Petrie.
2: And the Hits weather for Rotorua, staying fine this afternoon with light winds, still trying to get to 13. 1 is our low tonight. So there could be some possible frosts tomorrow morning, but then a fine Friday and a high of 14 degrees. And for the weekend, Saturday fine, and so is Sunday.
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0: Okay, Maddie and PJ back this afternoon, and Maddie's got a game he wants to bring to the table.
1: Well, it's risky, but I played it over the weekend with some friends, and it got very heated, but it's so much fun. It involves songs and the year they were released.
0: All right, will we enjoy Maddie's game? Find out after three on The Hits.

streaming everywhere on our iHeart app. This is The Hits. We're checking out the hit list for you in three songs. What's on around the place this weekend? So Katy Perry and former Canadian Prime Minister Justin Trudeau, they've made their first red carpet appearance together in New York over the weekend. Smiling, canoodling for the cameras. Good on them, eh?

0: All around Rotorua, this is The Hits with Paul and Nelly. Hot in here. It's 25 to 2.
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0: Yeah, let's check out some of the things on around Rotorua this weekend. Te Awahi is on every night through until Saturday evening at the Sir Howard Morrison Centre. A contemporary interpretation of the 1886 eruption of Tarawera. An unforgettable theatrical experience. Madison Blues, the marching team, they're having a muster on Saturday morning, 10 o'clock at Kaitau Intermediate. If you've ever wanted to try marching, give it a go. From the Masters to Open to under-18s and under-13s. The Mud Maidens, mountain bike riders, starting their winter rides Saturday morning, 10 a.m. Meet at Mountain Bike Rotorua in Waipa. And there is a Sunday matinee of the new show at the Rotorua Little Theatre. A couple of shows for the price of one. Little Grimley Saves the Planet and Last Panto in Little Grimley. Tickets at iTicket. That is the hit list. Some of the things on around Rotorua this weekend. And we'll get the details up too at the Hits Rotorua Facebook page.
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0: You're listening to The Hits. Paul here with your local show. We do it every weekday between 10 and 3. Thanks for having us on wherever you are. I hope your Thursday's going well. Counting down towards the weekend, we are slowly getting there. And of course, our big new competition is on.
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0: Yeah. 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
0: We're with Nikki Neal from Ray White Rotorua. Nikki, the latest stats are out for April in Rotorua. How are we looking?
14: They are indeed, Paul, and they are looking fantastic, which is just great for this time of year. So we've got 88 sales for the month, which has crept up from last month, which is really nice to see. And we've got 40 days on the market to sell, which is really, really good. You know, it's a speedy time frame, especially considering we're heading into winter.
0: You have got a buyer right now looking for a special property.
14: Oh, I have, and she's been looking for quite a while and she's really struggling. So I just thought I'd put a call out there. She is after something with 4 to 5 bedrooms and 2 living areas. So a really nice sizable home. Mm. They have quite a few children and budget up to $1 million, but preferably love to stay under the $900,000.
0: Right, if you've got a house that sounds like that and you're looking to sell, how do we get in touch with you, Nikki?
14: That's easy. Just give me a call, 021 34 8677.
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17: In this update, police tackling meth manufacture and sale in the far north in a year-long operation have arrested 14 men with gang links across searches in Northland and Auckland. Corrections is investigating the death of an inmate found collapsed in his unit at Rimutaka prison yesterday. ACT says crime's out of control in rural New Zealand. It's announced an election policy promising to fund more cops and tougher punishments and expand 111 texts for farmers with patchy cell cover. Police in Porirua are appealing for information and footage from around Whitby's Albatross Close, where an 11-year-old was assaulted about 5:45 p.m. yesterday. New Zealand On Air and Netflix are funding a one-year NZQA recognised screen workforce development programme, which includes some paid placements. The country's largest rooftop solar installation has been turned on at Fisher & Paykel's East Tamaki campus, Auckland, generating enough power for 950 homes a year. And that's news. To sport, and Mystics assistant coach Rob Wright has implored Netball New Zealand to determine the future of the ANZ Premiership as soon as possible. The short 10-round league will be over for three teams after this weekend's final round, and Wright says players and team personnel need certainty.
18: I need a job, and I could not have a job in a couple of weeks. Ideally, I want it to be here, but if it means that I have to go to Australia or England or wherever, that's what I'd have to do just to survive.
17: England second rower Morgan Gannon is leaving the Warriors two seasons early. Gannon has been granted a compassionate release due to personal circumstances. And two pre-tournament favourites have turned up for the FIFA World Cup with wins, England crushing Costa Rica 3-0, while Portugal downed Nigeria 2-1. And that's sport. I'm Wendy Petrie.
0: And the Hits weather for Rotorua, fine this afternoon with light winds. One is tonight's low, so some frost about tomorrow morning. But then a nice fine day with a high of 14. And for the weekend, both days should be nice and fine for us as well.
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You're on the Hits Rotorua, supporting New Zealand Blood with National Blood Donor Week, which is on this week. 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You can book your bloody important meetings at nzblood.co.nz. Great cause to get behind, eh? It's fun.

0: It's Coldplay on the Hits Road to Do It. Paul here until three after that. Maddie and PJ, who are online with us right now. You're wanting to be entertained this afternoon, you two?
1: Yes, we do. And yep, we are levelling up because all this week, for your chance to see Robbie Williams live, yeah, we want you to entertain us. Is it a song? Is it a story? Is it a joke? Is it an impersonation? Whatever it is, start texting through how you reckon you could entertain us to 4487.
2: Cool. And it's got to be good. We want it to be really good today.
1: We're getting harsh on it this afternoon. We're not just going to take anything.
2: Plus, yesterday on the show, we had a caller who said her husband cheated on her with her best friend. And Peach and I thought, oh, is that the worst thing that someone could do to you? Well, is it? Text us 4487 if you think there's something worse than that that has happened to you.
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0: is the Hits Rotorua, almost 3 o'clock, so that is your local show for today. Thank you so much for listening. My name's Paul. Maddie and PJ are along next, and another chance to be and to win with the Hits Concert World Tour at 5. Enjoy the night market if you're heading along, and I'll catch you tomorrow at 10. Bye-bye.
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22: In this update, police say drug users involved in a meth lab in Northland were trapped and enslaved by addiction to become sellers. Searches across Auckland and Northland under Operation Phoenix have uncovered meth, manufacturing gear, firearms, cash and cannabis, with 14 arrests. Consumer NZ says its new survey clearly shows New Zealanders want tougher action on supermarket pricing, with 82% of households feeling the strain on food budgets. Police are asking for any information on a two-vehicle crash on State Highway 43 at Tauko in Stratford on Monday evening that's left a woman in a coma. Chris Hipkins insists Labor's public transport costings are rock solid, based on such sources as AT modelling for the same price cap in 2023. The party says capping weekly fares at $20 in our biggest cities and $10 elsewhere will cost $65 million. And Waimakariri District Council says it's tested the water with developer Wolfbrook on whether it'd sell Pegasus Golf Course back rather than building on it. And that's news. To sport, and Mystics assistant coach Rob Wright reckons the ANZ Premiership playoffs will be the level rarely seen before. Wright says any of the three finalists could win the title. He's concerned the league has become two-tiered, with the gulf between the top teams and the rest.
0: You don't want only three teams fighting it out. You want to have six teams. You want real hard competition week in, week out, because, you know, that's exciting then.
22: Former England cricket captains Mike Atherton and Nasser Hussain are insisting Ben Stokes shouldn't resign or be sacked as skipper of the current Test side, despite being suspended for the second Test against New Zealand for missing a team curfew. And recalled Reece Walsh imagines him and Kalyn Ponga as a dual threat for Queensland in the State of Origin Game 2, despite them both playing the same position at NRL level. That's sport. I'm Wendy Petrie.
9: The Hits, Rutsuru, weather nice and fine. We've got light winds, 1 degree is the overnight low. Tomorrow another beautiful day, fine and sunny, southwesters and 14 the high. Fine again on Saturday with light winds and a high of 14 degrees.
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10: Hello, happy Friday Eve everybody.
23: And happy beautiful weather.
10: Yeah. Gorgeous where I am, gorgeous where you are.
23: Stunning where I am. I love a crisp, clear blue sky day. It is so
10: That's because
23: nice.
10: It reminds you of home in Queenstown when you get that
23: really
10: beautiful bluebird.
23: Yep.
10: Is it not blue where you are today? Actually, I should have checked med service. But I'm gonna say everyone's blue right
23: now. We're all blue. Surely we're all blue. We're all in this together, right?
10: Oh, we are one day out from the weekend kicking off. And all this week, we have been giving you the chance to win tickets to see Robbie Williams live, because you have to entertain us. And if you do so successfully, a double pass is all yours. Coming up later in the show after 5 o'clock is your next chance. But in the meantime, if you do think you're guaranteed to entertain Maddie or myself, start texting through 4487. Let us know what your little trick is, what your little skill is, what your thing is to guarantee that we'll smile.
23: Get creative, get quirky, get interesting. We really want to be entertained today.
10: Coming up next on the show, there was something that went down between Maddie and I earlier in the week. I would say it was one of the more heated moments between us.
23: Which is rare?
10: Yeah. And it all came down to something that Maddie experienced in his childhood that I did not.
23: And I assumed everyone experienced this, and it turns out it's very split. Very split.
10: So we actually need to come back and talk about this, because maybe I need to experience what this thing was for the first time. We'll go there next after Keith Urban and Pink on the Hits.

0: 11 past 3 on the Hertz with Maddie and PJ. Just quick look across the weather, actually. Lower parts of the country, little grey, little rainy. So us here in our little bluebird locations, maybe we should just shut up. But I'd say actually across the country, a good 70% sunshine.
1: We'll take 70%, won't we?
0: It's a majority, isn't it?
1: Yeah.
0: So earlier in the week, Maddie came to the table and you were so excited to share this little story with me.
1: Yeah.
0: About something that happened on the weekend.
1: We were out for dinner on Saturday night and it was with a bunch of our British friends. So half the table were British, half the table were Kiwis. And the British people said that when they were at primary school, they all used to sing these like hymns and stuff. Like Catholic hymns. And yes. We said, oh, we didn't, unless you went to a specific like Catholic primary school, we didn't really do that. Mm. But we did have songs that we always sung at school. And then all of us that were Kiwi at the table broke into this song.

0: for me. And I thought, well, this is just a quintessential Kiwi experience. We all did this. Every single New Zealander, maybe under the age of like 45,
1: yeah,
0: would know this song. We all sung it at primary school. It was a quintessential experience.
1: Well,
0: turns out
1: well. I know the song, but Maddie was so convinced that I would have learnt this at school.
0: Yeah,
1: I didn't, and no. I have been doing some research and backing this up. Did we do this at school? I don't think our primary school actually sung Fish and Chips.
0: No, because our boss Harriet went to the same primary school as you, and she says she didn't know it either. Like, she didn't sing it. And I will say, there were more comments than I was expecting on our Instagram and Facebook page that backed you up. There were a lot of people that said, I don't know what the song is.
1: So then I actually, because we did put this video on our Instagram and Facebook last night, the Hits Drive with Maddie and PJ, I actually had a friend reach out who is a teacher working in Hawke's Bay, and she was like, oh my God, we actually sung this today. I sing this with the kids in class still to this day all the time.
0: So this is what we wanted to figure out today. Do you know that whether this song is still widely sung today? Is it even wider than maybe it was when I was at primary school, where I assumed everyone?
1: Or is it dying out? Is it being an endangered species? 0800 the hit. So maybe you're a teacher, maybe you work at a school, and you can tip us off to let us know what school is still singing Fish and Chips.
0: And I would specifically love to hear from a primary school in the, let's say, Manawatu, Wairarapa region, where PJ Wellington is normally based. And maybe we could find a primary school that still sing this song to this day that might get an invite along to you to go and check it out.
1: What, so you think I need an initiation? Even though I'm not at school anymore, truly, I should go back to school and get the full Fish and Chips immersion experience.
0: Absolutely. Absolutely.
1: Okay. Well, look, the phones are going hot. So 0800 the hits. Can you tip us off? What schools are still singing Fish and Chips to this day? And if you happen to be at a school in the lower parts of the North Island, get in touch. You may have a cheeky visitor coming soon. This is Amy Winehouse on the

0: Jono, Ben and Megan on the hits.
1: If you are having to go to the point before you go out for a walk with your dogs of having to harness up through your groin and around your abdomen, shout out to those people who are walking dogs with waist harnesses.
2: My dog wouldn't be able to do that because you just want to mount all the dogs and
3: walk. Then you're pretty much mounting with them, aren't you? Yeah. You're in there as well, too.
0: Back tomorrow on the hits.

Hosier, it's too sweet on the hits with Maddie and PJ. 22 past three, and we are taking you back to the good old days with this song, was apparently sung at primary schools across the country. Yeah.

0: Mommy.
1: I thought it was just something that had played on TV. Like, I know it. It's a sonic in my brain, and it definitely takes me back. But I never, ever experienced it at school.
2: And you're not alone. There were definitely people on our Facebook and Instagram page that said it wasn't part of my school experience. But I would say overwhelmingly most of the people that commented said, yes, we did sing this at primary school. But we wanted to know, are people still singing it at primary school?
1: Savannah, aged 6, out of the Bay of Plenty this afternoon, joins us. Savannah, are you singing this at school?
3: Yes.
2: Amazing. What school do you go to, Savannah?
3: Caddy Caddy Primary.
2: Caddy Caddy Primary School. And you know
1: how
2: the song?
1: Often?
4: You know the song? Yeah.
3: Yes.
2: Yeah, sing it. Can you sing it for us, Savannah?
3: 36 makes me want to lick my lips. Eat them for lunch, breakfast, lunch and tea.
2: Oh my god, my ovaries just exploded. My ovaries just exploded.
1: Oh my god, that was the cutest thing we've ever had on this radio show.
2: I love it, Savannah.
1: Savannah, we're going to send you out something from our Chemist Warehouse shelf to say thank you.
2: You're wonderful. Have a great afternoon.
3: No worries.
1: Oh. Bye, Savannah. Oh, I can't deal with you. Oh man. Oh no. All right, let's snap us out of it and go to Richard in Palmy. G'day, Richard. How are you?
5: Good, good. How's it going?
2: Very well. So,
1: how are your ovaries?
2: So, Richard, what's your experience with this song?
5: So, I used to sing it at Longburn School 32 years ago. My daughter and nieces and nephew all go to Longburn School at this moment, and they all still sing it.
1: Oh, that's amazing!
2: Longburn Primary.
5: It's funny when you listen to them all singing, it's just, oh, I can sing along to that.
2: So wait, Richard, this is Longburn Primary School in Palmy.
5: Yeah.
2: I reckon we could get Paige to Palmy.
1: Do you reckon they'd let me in so I could go and sing with them, Richard?
5: Definitely.
2: All right. Thank you, okay. Richard.
1: This is amazing. Jess is a teacher in Dunedin. Jess, is your school still singing it?
6: Hello. Yes, we are. It is an oldie but a goodie.
2: So did you sing it at school as well, Jess, when you were younger?
6: Well, I don't know, but I've been teaching for about 20 years and it's always been around. And, like, the kids obviously love all the New Age stuff, but that one is still top of the list.
2: Amazing.
1: Yeah, you can't beat some good old F&Cs, can you?
2: That's it. Yeah. When you're onto a good thing, you don't, you know, mess with perfection, you know what
1: if
2: I mean?
1: If it ain't broke, don't fix it.
6: Yeah, that is so right. That's so true.
1: Well, Jess, thank you so much for calling through.
2: Watch the space.
1: Maybe we need to track down at school.
2: Watch the space.
1: Maybe it's Longburn, or maybe there is a school in the Lower North Island that I could go and sing fish and chips at. Let us know on the text 4487. This is Ace of Base, The Sign. It's just gone 26 past 3 on the hits.

0: You're on the Hits with Maddie and PJ. It's just gone 3:30.
1: Rick it, Maddie.
0: Oh my God. Is this our first Rick it, Maddie?
2: Officially it is, because I mean, here's the thing. I love TV. I'm obsessed with television. And I'm always trying to give people the best recommendations of TV shows to watch. It's like my love language in a way. Like,
0: it really is. And I feel like one of your really particular skills is knowing exactly what one kind of person would like. Like, you always give me recommendations, and then you give me recommendations for my husband. And then you might tell me something that, you know, my good friend Molly down the road, like, okay, I don't have a friend Molly down the road, but if I did, you'd give her a recommendation.
2: No, I really think about who I'm targeting a TV show at and what they might like. But
0: Rick and Maddie, what have you got?
2: I'm also open to recommendations myself, because I just finished one of my favourite TV shows, Hacks, recently, and I put up on my Instagram, do you have any good recommendations of a new TV show that I should watch? And I got inundated with so many recommendations. Well, there was one clear standout, and last night I went home and I binged 3 episodes of this TV show, and I have to tell you about it.
0: Okay, what is it?
2: It is called Off Campus! I love it! I love Off Campus!
0: Oh my God, finally! Oh, how good is it?
2: Paige, it's amazing!
0: I tried to tell you. You were worried it was going to be corny. You thought it was, because you didn't like The Summer I Turned Pretty.
2: I hated The Summer I Turned Pretty, and I think I was tarnished with that brush. But I went home and Ryan and I watched 3 episodes.
0: Oh, you just wait, it gets so good.
2: And oh my God, we were like 15 minutes in and we were like, this is so sexy. And then we were like, oh my God, I love Garrett. And then I was like, oh my God, Garrett loves her. Oh my God, loves him.
0: Do you know what I love about it? Garrett is just such like a respectful guy. Yes. Like, they're these hockey guys on campus, but they're just so good to women.
2: I am obsessed.
0: Oh my God, it's so good to have you here, because I've been sending so many memes to my friends. Now I'm going to send all those memes to you. And what about Dean and Ali? Have you got there yet?
2: No.
0: I mean, I've said too much. Okay, you go and watch the rest of that.
2: Okay.
0: And in the meantime, I'm just going to enjoy the soundtrack, because it is so good. Oh, you're screwed, Maddie. Look at your algorithm. It is just going to be GG Garrett focus.
2: Hook, line, and sinker.
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15: hits. It's just gone 21 to 4. We're going to have to talk about this later on in the show.
16: Yeah. But in the meantime, up next, we're talking about our people's poll, and we want to know the question. 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
15: You can weigh in on our Facebook or Instagram, The Hits Drive with Maddie and PJ. We'll come back in two songs after Passenger. It's Let Her Go on The Hits.

0: You're missing home. Only know you love her when you let her go. And you let her go.
1: Every song you love.

0: David Guetta, Teddy Swims, Tones and Are You on the Hits with Maddie and PJ. It's just gone 13 to 4.
1: The people's poll, the people's poll. Everybody come together, it's the people's poll.
0: Hang on. Is the people's poll inspired by the show that you just started watching last night?
2: It absolutely is. And I'm so sorry to say that you now have two people on the show who are going to be bringing off-campus content to our radio show.
0: It's okay. It's okay. Guys, I've watched it twice. I'm ready to watch it three times. I'm here for unlimited off-campus content.
2: And I love this from Ellie, who said she's been watching, she's binged the first five episodes. She had it recommended to her by her 20-year-old granddaughter.
0: I love that. It's for all ages. But, okay, there was one thing last night that you noticed in one of the episodes.
2: Yeah. So one of the characters in the TV show got was lying on his bed and his phone got a call from his dad, and he didn't want to answer the phone call or couldn't answer the phone call. Mm. And he immediately pushed the decline button and hung up on the phone call. And I thought to myself in that moment, that is so bold. I would never hang up on a phone call if I couldn't answer it. I would always let it ring out until it went to answering machine message.
0: Oh, I do that all the time.
2: Do you?
0: Yeah. I'll just do the double tap on the side of your phone. Because, like, I might be in a meeting or something and it's going, like, obnoxiously in the background. So to make it stop, I just go...
2: Yeah, but I've got my phone on silent all the time anyway, so it doesn't actually annoy anyone else. So I just let it ring on silent.
0: Oh, no, sometimes I'm like, be gone. Just cut it off. I mean, at the end of the day, they're not getting through to you, right? So it's just actually cutting short the whole process. It's kind of making it a little less tedious for them and for you.
2: Yeah, but I guess it's the, if I was on the other end of the phone and you hung up on me without answering
0: it. I'd be like, oh, they're in a situation where they obviously can't pick up.
2: No, I'd be like, how rude.
0: Oi, PPP club. Perpetual people pleaser. Welcome. Good to have you here.
2: I know. So that's interesting because, I definitely just let it ring and go to voicemail.
0: I'd happily just hang up. Okay, so what are you doing? Weigh in, Facebook, Instagram, or you can text us right now to 4487. And we'll come back after JoJo. This is Leave, Get Out. It's just gone 11 minutes to 4.
2: I love the song. I love this song.
0: So good. So good. You're on the Hits with Maddie and PJ.

0: Jojo, you're on the hits with Maddie and PJ. Coming up to four, and it's time for this.
1: The people's poll, the people's poll. Everybody come together, it's the people's poll.
0: All right, on the People's Poll today, we want to know if you can't take a call, do you hang up or just let it ring out to voicemail? I can't believe you don't ever hang up.
2: Never, never. I would always let it just go straight to voicemail, but then I have my phone on silent, so it's not it's not annoying anyone. Like, it's not like anyone's hearing it ring.
0: I do have mine on loud, but I also have it on silent, and even if it was on silent, I'd still probably be inclined to just double tap on the side and hang it up.
2: Yeah.
0: Just say, see you later.
2: So
0: you
2: we wanted to know, what do you do? Are you hanging up or are you just letting it ring out to voicemail? Tracy said, definitely let it ring out to voicemail. That's what it's for, isn't it?
0: Yeah, Kay said, let it ring out. Hayley said, depends who I'm ringing and why. Oh, you're not actually ringing them, they're ringing you.
2: Yeah.
0: Joanne said, hang up. Kim said, hang up. Okay, so it's a bit of a mixed bag on Facebook.
2: Yeah, if we have a look at our overall results on our Instagram page.
0: And you can always check that out, The Hits Drive, with Maddie and PJ.
2: Thank you so much.
0: He's filling, guys.
2: Do you know what it is?
0: Right.
2: It's because I read the comments.
0: Going between.
2: I'm going between Facebook and Instagram, and sometimes it just takes me a little second to get there. 82% of people are letting it ring out to voicemail. Only 18% say they'll push the hang-up button.
0: Really?
2: Yeah.
0: That is really interesting. Isn't that a Kiwi thing? Because we're such people pleasers.
2: Too polite.
0: I'd love to know. That is really fascinating. All right. That is our People's Poll done for today. If you've got any ideas for tomorrow's for a Friday, you can text it through to 4487. Maddie, I don't want to build it up, but he's got a brand new game. He's bringing to the show.
2: Yeah, that debut after 4 o'clock.
0: It's just gone 5 to 4 on the hits.
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19: In this update, police say gang-linked meth manufacturers have worked out how to make vulnerable people sell drugs by first giving it out for free to hook them. A year-long sting operation across the Upper North Island has resulted in 14 arrests on charges including manufacture and supply. A report claims the government's losing hundreds of millions of dollars a year in tobacco excise to black market sales, with 33.5% of tobacco consumed last year illegal. Police are asking for any information on a two-vehicle crash on State Highway 43 at Tauko in Stratford on Monday evening that's left a woman in a coma. Red meat and wool exports continue to boom. Latest food and fibre exports are forecast to predict a record $64.3 billion this year. The country's largest rooftop solar installation has been turned on at Fisher & Paykel's East Tamaki campus, Auckland, generating enough power for 950 homes a year. And that's news. To sport, and the Knicks have pulled off the greatest comeback in NBA Finals history, coming from 29 points behind to beat the Spurs 107-106 in Game 4 in New York. The Knicks now have a 3-1 lead in the best of seven series. Kiwi golfing star Ryan Fox is keen for all elements of his game to come together at once during his defence of the Canadian Open in Toronto. Fox's season has been disrupted by a bout of kidney stones, and struggling with different aspects of his game isn't helping.
3: I think that's the frustrating thing about golf. Like, I worked pretty hard on my putting on those 2 weeks off. That kind of, you know, kicked into gear, and then something else fell away. It's kind of hard to put it all together.
19: And Mystics assistant coach Rob Wright is concerned the future of the ANZ Premiership has still not been sorted, as livelihoods are at stake. And that's sport. I'm Wendy Petrie.
6: Ahead, Tsurutsuru, weather nice and fine. We've got light winds. 1 degree is the overnight low. Tomorrow, another beautiful day, fine and sunny. Southwesters and 14 the high. Fine again on Saturday with light winds and a high of 14 degrees.
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21: Good afternoon. Happy Friday Eve. The weekend is nearly here. How are you feeling?
22: I'm feeling good. I'm feeling really good today.
21: Well, don't forget, in an hour's time, we have got another chance for you to go in the draw for the Hits Concert World Tour, where you could see a plethora, well, potentially, where you could see one of...
22: Oh, no. Damn it.
21: You could see one of a plethora of artists. It's like when I said we've got 50 grand up for grabs and it's your share of 50 grand. You could see Olivia Dean in Vegas, Bruno Mars in London, Foo Fighters in Brisbane, or Ed Sheeran in LA.
22: So yes, we have a plethora of artists. Yes. You get to potentially see one of them.
21: So your next chance is coming up after 5. Listen out for that cuticle when you hear it. 0800 The Hits. Now, Maddie, you're pretty pumped / nervous.
22: Yeah. 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
21: All right, we'll come back and play Maddie's brand new game in 2 songs after 5 seconds of Summer on The Hits.

0: Tea. 4:09 for your Thursday. You're on the Hits with Maddie and PJ. We're always looking out for new games because you don't want the show to start feeling stale. So we're always trying to think, oh, how can we freshen this up? How can we bring a bit of zing to the afternoon?
1: Exactly. And I played a game over the weekend with some friends. It's a little bit too convoluted to play on the radio. So we've come up with our version of the
0: game. Okay.
1: Yep. So producer Sarah is going to give us a year, any year she's decided on, and then she's going to play us a bunch of songs, and you and I need to decide whether that song was released before, after, or on the year that Sarah gives us.
0: Oh, Manny, this could just be where you and I actually finally excel in something.
1: I'm counting on you because I know this is a real specialty of yours.
0: Okay, so producer Sarah, you've got a year for us?
2: I do. I don't know why I'm nervous.
0: You've got this, girl. It's just because we're doing it for the first time, so everything feels a little bit awkward.
2: Yeah. The year for you is 2010.
1: Now, you've calculated the release year in America, right? So that's what we're going off.
2: Yeah, for these songs.
0: Okay. All right, give us our first song.
2: All right, this song is in a TV show that all of us love.
0: Campers, okay. Oh, okay. So before or after 2010? I'm going to say it was definitely after.
1: Or on.
0: I'm going to say it was definitely after because I think I was on radio station that sounds like TDM at the same time. I think the song came out and I started working there at 2011.
1: I think
0: so. I'm definitely going to say it was after.
1: I think it might have been 2011 because I remember dancing to it at a flat party that I was living in the flat around 2011, 2012. So I reckon 2011.
2: 2011!
0: Oh, good start.
2: All right. Okay. Song number two.
0: Taylor Swift, Mine. That's like, okay.
1: That's from the Red album.
2: Speak Now.
0: Speak Now. That was the purple cover, eh?
1: Well, I went to the Speak Now tour in 2009.
0: Oh, God, you're so handy in this game. Okay, so it was before 2010. Can we lock it in?
2: Oh, my button's not working.
0: Oh, no.
1: Oh, no.
2: Are you sure you went to the Speak Now tour in 2009 or was it the Fearless tour?
1: Maybe it was the Fearless tour.
2: Because it says here that Mine came out in 2010.
0: Oh. Okay. Damn it.
1: Okay.
2: Sorry about that.
1: That's
0: damn
1: all right.
0: It.
1: Sorry. That
2: okay,
1: was
2: one
1: my
2: for
1: cockiness.
2: One. All right, let's do the third song. Just damn,
0: gonna be okay. Oh, okay. Gaga, Just Dance. This was when I'm pretty sure I was still at high school.
1: 2009.
0: I finished high school 2008. I finished. So I'm going to say it was definitely before 2010.
2: 2009.
0: Yes! Okay.
2: Got it.
0: Okay, so maybe it was just after high school then.
2: We got
0: just
2: one more.
1: One more.
2: You can do this. I like that boom, boom,
1: pow. Them chickens jacking my style. This might have been on. This might have been on 2010.
0: Do you think? Boom Boom Pow, Black Eyed Peas. Can we phone a friend in this game? Are we going to be allowed to phone a friend? Okay, Boom Boom Pow. Gosh, I've got no like point there that I can like
2: I need
0: do
2: to give
0: any
2: you a
0: relatability
2: time limit.
0: To it.
1: Okay,
2: lock it
1: no,
2: in.
1: 2011.
0: Oh, no, I think it's earlier than that.
2: 2009.
0: No, it's not. Yes, that's the point. I knew it.
2: You did pretty well.
0: Okay, I think we bring this game back, but I think we should be able to have a phone a friend feature.
1: That's a great idea.
0: If we get stuck.
1: That's a great idea.
2: Okay.
0: I like it.
2: You did great.
0: What are we
2: going
0: to call it? Have you got any ideas for a name for our brand new game? Text it through 4487. It's just gone 4:13. This is Kelly Clarkson on the Hits.
2: It's okay, Maddie.

0: Hey, Jonathan and Megan here. Join us tomorrow. We're just decompressing after something that happened in the office that you need to stick around to hear.
1: I'm going to need trauma counselling.
2: Sorry. Yeah, I'm sorry.
0: It involved fights. It involved the hammer. It involved
1: but you're laughing.
0: Yeah, he's not sorry. Our reaction to what it was tomorrow from 6 on the Hits.
3: I miss knowing what you're thinking.

0: Louis Capaldi, you're on the hits with Maddie and PJ. Your tickets to see Post Malone live in Auckland coming up with our Alpha Quiz at 4:45. Yesterday on the show, gosh, we have some hectic calls sometimes. And I feel like sometimes we'll just have this amazing call or like really heartbreaking call and then we're on to the next thing. And often we don't get time to reflect on like the depths of what we went to in that call.
1: I know. And first of all, thank you if you call up and tell us your, dare I say, hectic stories, because we do really appreciate it.
0: And it takes a lot to actually say it on the radio as well. So yesterday, you may have missed it, but after 5 o'clock, we had a phone call from Ange. And I would say this is like the ultimate worst thing to happen. Have a listen.
2: So my husband had an affair with my best friend.
0: That'll do it.
2: Yeah, so
0: are you okay?
2: I was trying to erase like everything of her being in the home, like, you know, the couch, like, so it was getting rid of everything possible.
1: Yeah, we were asking the question, what did you have to get rid of after the breakup? And she said she got rid of everything. Because of what had happened, like why the breakup had happened.
0: You would want everything gone. You'd be like, okay, right, I am starting my life over. I don't need any of that in front of me. It's time to get rid of it. Now, we have since actually spoken to Ange. She went on to say that it actually went on for a year. They thought it was okay to still be at her children's birthday parties, carrying on like a husband and best friend should do, while knowing that they were wrong. And then all of that, like, she just, you know, it went on and it got worse. And Maddie and I, since then, have been like, can you get worse than that situation?
1: We were like, that is the worst. That, like, imagine your husband of 20 years they were together, Paige, three kids, cheated on you with your best friend. It doesn't get worse than that.
0: It's the ultimate betrayal. And then we were like, well, hang on, can it? Can we go worse than that? And, like, obviously, trying to keep it relatively light and bright a commercial radio show, you know, trying to get you on your drive home. But maybe you have literally had something worse than that. Can you get worse than that? Let us know.
1: Beat it.
0: Oh, wait. Yeah. Beat it. 0800 The Hits. We will hook you up with a double pass to Disclosure Day. It is out in cinemas today. Maddie's seen it and it's phenomenal.
1: One of the best movies I've seen in years.
0: Created and directed by Steven Spielberg, and it's got Emily Blunt, Colin Firth, and a bunch of incredible actors in it. So if you want that double pass, let us know if you have been in a worse situation than your best friend being the one that your husband of 20 years cheated on you with. Jeepers, this could get hectic. 0800 The Hits, or you can text us 4487. This is Alanis Morissette.

0: Harry Styles, you're on the Hits with Maddie and PJ. It's 4:30, Maddie. I blame ourselves. We knew what we were getting. We knew what we were getting into. Hectic. Okay, so we. Oh God, we were talking about Ange, who was on the show yesterday.
1: Bless her
0: for coming forward and essentially saying that her husband has cheated on her with her best friend, and then she ended up getting rid of all the items in the house. And then we were like, "Can it get worse than that? Like, that feels like the ultimate betrayal, right there."
1: And we mean obviously in terms of like relationship stuff. Yes, there are definitely worse things that can happen in life, but in terms of like a relationship or trust in someone, that's as bad as it gets, right? Well, my God.
0: Are you gonna read Helen's text? Do we euphemize it for the radio?
1: I'll say this. Helen's best friend of 50 years had a adult liaison with her 30-year-old son at a certain time, type of kind of adults-only club.
0: Yeah. That's a hard pill to swallow. That is a hard pill to swallow. Okay, I'm nervous, but let's just rip into it. Anon is joining us. Hello, Anon.
2: Hello.
1: Hi, Anon.
0: Hello. What was the situation?
2: We were a lot younger, thankfully.
0: Okay.
2: My sister, myself, and her partner living in a flatting situation, not a great start to life, as it was, and she disappeared for about 10 days. I was told that they had split up, and after a few too many drinks, we ended up sharing a bedroom for a night. And just 10 days later, she turned back up, and no, they had not split up.
0: But so you just got with your sister's boyfriend.
1: But the damage was done. Did she find out, or did they just get back together and act as if nothing had ever happened?
2: I moved out really, really fast. kept it quiet for about 5 years.
1: Oh, my God.
2: What? Yep, ate me up alive and,
1: oh, my God.
2: Came clean with her and things, and we definitely had a bit of a rough patch. But
1: you're all right now?
2: We are good now. Okay. We are very good. We both have children, new partners,
1: good.
2: New lives, and a much
0: happy
2: better
0: days.
2: Point.
1: Good. Okay.
0: Wow. Okay. We knew what we were getting ourselves into. 0800 the Hits. Here we go to Megan. Megan, welcome.
3: Hello.
1: Hello. Hit us, Megan. What happened? Yes, we can. What happened?
3: My husband of like 19, 20 years had a raging affair with my best friend who I worked with. Our daughters were best friends, and much now. And I had to continue working with her so I could move out of the family home and buy a house and get the fuck out. And we lived in a tiny little town, and it was not ideal.
0: Well, that'll do it.
1: God.
0: That'll do it. Oh gosh, Megan, we're gonna send you a double pass to Disclosure Day. Not that that's gonna fix anything, but thank you very much again for your calls and texts. I need to go take a walk. Alpha Quiz coming up next.
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0: 22 to 5 coming up next.
1: Our alpha quiz. We've still got 4 tickets to Post Malone to win. If you can get all 10 quiz questions in 60 seconds right. We were so close yesterday.
0: That cuticle dropping right after Magic. This is Road on the hits.

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0: Good day. You're on the Hits with Maddie and PJ. It's just gone 4:45.
1: 10 questions, 60 seconds, and all the answers start with the same letter.
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0: Alrighty, we've got another chance for you to win 4 tickets to see Post Malone live in Auckland. All you have to do is get 10 quiz questions correct in 60 seconds. Zoe, welcome in.
3: Hiya, how are you?
4: Good, Zoe. How's Christchurch? Well.
3: It's a bit colder today.
4: Yeah.
0: Bit chilly. Winter is here.
3: Yes. Yep.
0: Good. Good weather to you, PJ. I'm so sorry. All right, Zoe, let's crack into it. 10 quiz questions, 60 seconds. You can pass and come back to it at the end. If there's time on the clock, we'll take your first answer only. All of your answers need to begin with the letter S for Saturday, okay?
3: Okay.
0: Awesome, Zoe. 60 seconds on the clock and your time starts now.
4: Which chemical element has the symbol Na?
3: Sodium.
4: Which musician was the frontman of The Police?
3: Pass.
4: Which amphibian resembles a lizard and thrives in moist environments?
3: Salamon.
4: Which is the name of Matty and PJ's producer?
3: Sarah.
4: Which thriller film stars James McAvoy with multiple personalities?
3: Split.
4: Which Q sport is played on a large table with 21 balls?
3: Snooker.
4: Which grunge band released hits like Black Hole Sun?
3: Pass.
4: What was the first artificial satellite launched into space?
3: Pass.
4: What is the junction between nerve cells called?
3: Pass.
4: What genre includes artists like Aretha Franklin?
3: Soul.
4: Which musician was the frontman of The Police? Oh, that's time.
0: It's time, Zoe.
4: Hey, well done. Great effort today.
3: Really
0: solid effort.
4: Yeah.
0: Let's go back through your answers, Zoe, and see how you went out of 10.
4: The chemical element with the symbol Na.
0: Sodium.
4: The frontman of The Police.
0: That was Sting.
4: The amphibian.
0: Salamander.
4: You were so close. You were so close.
0: So close.
4: The name of Maddie and PJ's producer.
0: Oh, she'll be stoked you got it right. Sarah, well done.
4: You'll see who writes our quizzes, can't you? The thriller with James McAvoy.
0: That was Split. Well done.
4: The sport played on a large table with 21 balls.
0: Snooker.
4: The grunge band.
0: Soundgarden.
4: The first artificial satellite.
0: Sputnik.
4: The junction between nerve cells.
0: Synapse.
4: And the genre that includes artists like Aretha Franklin.
0: That was Soul, which takes you to 5 out of 10, Zoe.
3: Oh, amazing. Wow, I've never heard of some of those.
4: Yeah, there's some hard ones in there. You did so well, Zoe. Well done.
3: Okay, thank you, guys.
0: You are so welcome. And another chance to pick up those 4 tickets to see Post Malone live. Back tomorrow for Friday, your next chance with breakfast when you hear that cue to call at 7:45. 0800 The Hits. That is our number for your chance to win 4 tickets, not just one, not just two, you and 3 mates. So listen out for Alpha Quiz back tomorrow. Gwen Stefani, Eve.

And this town's lost its faith. Our colors will fade eventually. So if our time is running out, day after day, we'll make the mundane a masterpiece. Oh my, my, oh my, my love. I take one look at you, you're taking me

0: Alex Warren, it's ordinary on the hits. I'll tell you what else is ordinary. My sourdough efforts. They suck. I don't know, Maddie. I think I'm going to throw in the towel.
1: Have you tried again?
0: I'm done.
1: Have you tried again?
0: Today. Yep, this morning. I've gone through the process. And I was like, okay. Well, actually, no, it was last night I started, and then we did it overnight. So I felt like I nailed the timing. And then, I don't know what it is with the consistency of the dough. It was like super sticky, and I just got dough all through the kitchen. BJ this morning was like, what is this everywhere? Because when I was trying to do the

0: stretch and squeeze or fold or bloody whatever thing is. I'm over it. I got it everywhere. I got it all around the kitchen.
1: Paige, leave it with me. I've got a mate who's a baker and he specialises in sourdough. I'm going to see if he can FaceTime you next week in the kitchen and the two of you, you can talk him through it and he can give you some top tips. I believe in you. You can do this.
0: Thank you. That's so sweet, Maddie, but I just feel at this point I'm beyond saving.
1: You can
0: I don't
1: do
0: know
1: this.
0: If I can do this.
1: 4487, we need some love on the text machine for Paige. Can she do the sourdough?
0: I'm giving up, guys. It's just gone 3-5. Your chance to go in that draw for our epic concert world tour next.
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21: In this update, a year-long sting on methamphetamine manufacture and supply across the Upper North Island has resulted in 14 arrests. Police say gang-linked meth makers have systems where they hook vulnerable people on drugs by first giving it out for free, then trapping them into becoming sellers. The police minister says he's been clear on standards and integrity after three police staff have been charged with possessing objectionable material. It's after a probe prompted by disgraced Deputy Police Commissioner Jevon McSkimming, pleading guilty to possessing child exploitation and bestiality content. Concerns New Zealand could face illicit tobacco problems already plaguing Australia. FTI Consulting Tobacco Company's commissioned report has found more than a third consumed last year was illegal, with legal consumption falling 17.2%. And local government New Zealand says Labor's public transport election policy recognises its important role, but one mayor is urging caution. And that's news. To sport, and the New York Knicks have hauled themselves off the canvas at Madison Square Garden to create basketball history. The home side has stormed back from 29 points behind to beat the Spurs 107-106 in Game 4 on ESPN.
22: That's it! It's over! The greatest comeback in NBA playoff history! The Knicks pull off the miracle comeback and lead it 3-1. Now one win away from a title!
21: Coach Andrew Webster sympathises with former Warrior Kane Evans for battling with his sexual identity and is adamant Warriors players needn't hide who they are. And former England quickie Stuart Broad believes dropping curfew-breaking Ben Stokes as England captain for good would create more problems than it solves, with Joe Root as the right interim option. And that's sport.
23: Ahead, Turuturu, weather nice and fine. We've got light winds, 1 degree is the overnight low. Tomorrow, another beautiful day, fine and sunny, southwesters and 14 the high. Fine again on Saturday with light winds and a high of 14 degrees.
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0: Good afternoon, actually good evening. We've made it to Thursday night, Friday Eve. What's on the agenda? Oh, that's right.
1: Yeah, I know.
0: You've done it again.
1: And I do it to myself. I've only got myself to blame for it. But yes.
0: Another weekend, another sporting event.
1: I'm going to do a running event in Taupo this weekend. And it's actually a team event. And I did want to talk about it a little bit later on this hour because I might have got myself into a bit of a situation.
0: Mm-hmm.
1: And I fear that I'm only going to let the team down.
0: All right, we'll go there in the next 20. But up next, another chance for you to be going in the draw for our Hits Concert World Tour, where you could see Ed Sheeran in LA, Olivia Dean in Vegas, Bruno Mars in London, or the Foo Fighters in Brisbane. Oh, guys, not yet. I see you on the phone. Not yet. That cuticle, though, coming up in about 3.5 minutes on the Hits.

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2: 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Endlessly.
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1: The Hits.

0: 660 endlessly. You're on the hits with Maddie and PJ.
1: The hits is taking you around the world.
2: The hits concert world tour.
0: That's right. We want you to see some of the biggest artists in the world. It is our concert world tour, and we are talking. All right, let's just go through it. Ed Sheeran in LA, or Olivia Dean in Vegas, or maybe you want to go see Bruno in London, or the Foo Fighters in Brisbane.
3: What are you feeling today? Because we've been umming and ahhing.
0: I've said Foo Fighters pretty hard a few times, just because I would love to see them live, and I never have. I do think Bruno would have just that groove, that sexiness. He's got a vibe and energy, doesn't he?
3: I think I'm landing on Bruno. Like, watching his Super Bowl performances, I'm like, the man knows how to put on a show.
0: And you know, I love Ellie Goulding, and she opened it for him a long time ago. I wonder if maybe if I went to see him, I'd see Ellie Goulding too. Anyway, we want to put you in the drawer to see one of these incredible artists live. Joelle, who would it be for you? What concert is just tickling you a little extra?
4: Hi, Maddie and PJ. I'd love to see Bruno Mars in London.
3: Oh,
0: hey! Yeah, I'm on your vibe.
3: I feel you, Joelle. Have you ever seen Bruno before?
4: No, I've never seen him live. I'd love to, though.
0: Oh. And you have a favourite Bruno song that you can think of?
4: Yes, I mentioned to Sarah that I love It Will Rain and getting very emotional over it.
0: Oh, that was in the Twilight soundtrack, I'm pretty sure.
4: Yes.
0: Bit of an Edward Cullen fan. I see how it is.
3: Who would you take with you, Joelle?
4: I take my mum with me.
3: Beautiful. What's her name?
4: Her name is Laura.
3: Laura. Joelle and Laura live in London with Bruno Mars. I love the sound of it.
0: Well, Joelle, well done. Good luck. You are in the drawer.
4: Thank you, Maddie and PJ.
3: You're so welcome.
0: Concert World Tour back tomorrow morning.
3: Like, I know that's our names, but it's sometimes funny.
0: It just sounds funny. Sometimes it's jarring. Yeah. It's like, oh, that's right. Yeah, that's us. Your next chance to go in that drawer back tomorrow morning, 8 a.m. This is Nickelback on the hits.

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1: You are having to go to the point before you go out for a walk with your dogs of having to harness up through your groin and around your abdomen. 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
2: My dog wouldn't be able to do that because he'd just want to mount all the dogs and
3: walk. Then you're pretty much mounting with them, aren't you? You're in there as well, too.
0: Back tomorrow on the hits.

0: Past five. Still to come, we've got your chance to see Robbie Williams live in NZ in either Auckland or Christchurch. That opportunity coming up inside the next 20 minutes.
1: In the meantime, I'm a bit worried about this weekend. So I have, as par for the course these days, I've got to say, signed up for an athletic event.
0: Is your midlife crisis?
1: That's it.
0: There could be far unhealthier ways that you're going about this. I think, good for you, at least you're getting yourself healthier.
1: That's it.
0: You're getting yourself fitter in the process. Mm-hmm. Yes, it may have gone a little too far and obsessive, but things could be worse.
1: I'm not driving some convertible red sports car. I haven't left Ryan for some 21-year-old.
0: So boy, boy.
1: running is the thing that I'm doing.
0: Sure.
1: And yeah, sue me. So sue me.
0: We're leaning into it.
1: But this weekend I've signed up for an event in Taupo. It's called Pillar to Poe. And you can run it individually or you can run it as a team. It can be a team event. Kind of like a relay race, basically.
0: You've done this before, haven't you?
1: I did it last year with a group of guys, which was really fun. And it was the first year, so it was quite a small event. Now, this year, it's grown in size because it has become really popular. And also, the team that I did it with last year have kind of disassembled. So I've collected a new team. Now, I have collected a few friends to do it with me, which is very fun. It's going to be a fun weekend. The issue is I have collected a team that include some world-class athletes. So one of my mates, Malcolm, is a world Ironman competitor. He competed in Hawaii a couple of years ago in the World Ironman Champs.
0: Right.
1: My other friend is Kurt Baker, who is a New Zealand sevens player. He has won 2 gold medals at the Commonwealth Games and a silver medal at the Olympic Games.
0: What are you doing? What are you doing hanging out with all of these sporting legends?
1: I don't know. I don't know.
0: Where did you find them?
1: I don't know.
0: What are you doing?
1: I have no idea because, yes, I love my running. And, yes, I've been getting relatively fit, but a Commonwealth Games gold medalist, I am not. A World Ironman champion, I am not.
0: And don't do this.
1: I'm not looking for a
0: I think you've forgotten. I think you've actually forgotten something. Because remember a few weeks ago, you did a challenge in Auckland. What did you come? What did you come on the Fireman's Challenge, Maddie? Come on.
1: You're right. I can't fifth.
0: There it is.
1: No, but I'm
0: You're surrounded by good company. You're going to be fine.
1: No, I'm so worried that I'm going to be the weak link in this team. I am not a world-class athlete.
0: But at least they know you're not a world-class athlete. Like, at least kind of you're not going in pretending.
1: That's
0: like
1: true.
0: They know you're the weak link, so surely there's some kind of like power that comes with that, you know, the power of surrender. Yeah, I am the weakest one in the team.
1: Well, I guess it's nice going in as an underdog, isn't it? Because I can only impress
0: underdogs for the win.
1: Yeah, but it did get us thinking about the times that you went into a situation as the weakest leg.
0: And maybe you did surprise. Maybe you ended up coming out as the hero. Inspire Maddie. Oh, 800 the hits. Or maybe it was the absolute opposite and you bombed it for everyone. When were you the weakest link? Text us 4487 or get in touch on the phones on 0800 the hits. It's just gone 25 past 5 for your Thursday. This is Goo Goo Dolls on the hits.

0: Goo Goo Dolls, you're on the hits with Maddie and PJ. And for your chance to win from our Chemist Warehouse shelf this evening, we just want to know when you were the weakest link. I don't think you're going to be the weakest link.
1: No, I'm doing an event this weekend with a two-time gold Commonwealth Games medalist and a world Ironman champ. I'm absolutely the weakest link.
0: Okay, so when were you? When were you the weakest link? Tell us on 0800 The Hits or text 4487. But maybe you've got like an inspiring story alongside. Yep. You were the weakest link, but you pulled through and you were the hero.
1: Or you were the weakest link and you were like, yeah, and it ended in abject failure.
0: 0800 The Hits, your calls right after Sovereign.

0: is Home Record on the Hits. You're with Maddie and PJ. It is 27 minutes to 6 for your Thursday night, and you are gearing up to head to Taupo tomorrow morning.
1: Yes, I'm doing the Pillar to Po event this weekend, which is like a team relay race. So there's a 7.3k loop, and you run that loop as many times as you can in 6 hours. So you tag team in and out with your teammates.
0: Can I just say that it actually sounds like an event that I could get across?
1: Do you want to be part of it?
0: Well, it's obviously too late. You haven't asked me, and you instead have teamed up with a bunch of elite athletes. So, no, but just think of me next year, because that is something I'd actually be quite keen to do.
1: It is genuinely a really fun event. I'm just a little bit nervous because in my team I have a former World Ironman champion and a former Olympic silver medalist.
0: Isn't that great though? They're going to get you guys across the line. They'll take the average up. You'll just bring it down.
1: Well, we wanted to know from you, when were you the weakest link in the chain? How did it go? Maybe it was brilliant. Maybe you had a great underdog story. Maybe it just turned into utter failure.
0: Just before we get into it, can I say this text that we got from James? Shout out to James in Hamilton. He said, Maddie, you should never class yourself as the weakest link. Every link of the chain is important. Thank you, James.
1: Yeah, then we did get this one. I joined a team of tough mudder competitors with a bunch of CrossFit fanatics. They all flew over the obstacles like superheroes. I got stuck halfway over a wall and had to be physically pushed from behind by three strangers.
0: Oh, God, that sounds so traumatic. That would absolutely be me. Harmony is joining us this evening from Palmy. How's Palmy this evening?
2: Hi, guys. I actually moved to the Waikato.
1: Oh, beautiful. Oh,
0: even better. All right, when were you the weakest link?
2: It was years ago at my work. I worked in a racing stable and there was only three of us, and my boss yelled at me one day, "You are the weakest link." But I just remember it was in front of quite a lot of people, and they've all patted me on the back afterwards, and they're like, "Oh, you know, it's okay, you're not." I'm like, actually I am. The other two are really good workers.
1: You just kind of owned it, Harmony.
0: You got it, Lennon.
2: It's not really an insult. The other two are excellent workers.
1: Yeah. Sometimes you just know, right? Yeah.
0: I love that they yelled, "You are the weakest link." That is so... What was the year that TV show came? You would have been all across that TV show.
1: You are the weakest link. Goodbye.
0: Goodbye. Goodbye. On the Hits. 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
0: 21 to 6 for your Thursday night. And guess what? You can start calling now. 0800 the hits. If you want to see Robbie Williams live, Maddie, are you ready to be entertained?
1: I am very ready. So, entertainer.

entertain Maddy and PJ? 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

0: Opalite on the hits. It is 13 to 6. Yes, you're hanging out with Maddie and PJ, and Robbie is coming to NZ. We have your chance to go to see him on the Britpop World Tour. All you have to do is entertain us.
1: We've had a couple of good ones. We had a couple of good stories that people have told, and then we had Irene, who famously sung a cappella Angels to us earlier in the week.
0: Had some pretty cooked stories in the mix.
1: Yeah.
0: What will we have this evening? Conrad is joining us. Now, Conrad, if you were to win these tickets, you'd go to the Christchurch show?
2: Yeah, g'day.
1: G'day, Conrad.
0: G'day,
1: how good would that be? Robbie Williams live at the brand new 1NZ Stadium in Christchurch.
2: Oh, look, I'm super excited about him because I've had this weird obsession with the last few years and I've actually played him in a couple shows. So.
1: What do you mean you've played him in a couple of shows?
2: Well, I was on a show that actually featured on Seven Sharp last night. It was a hospice fundraiser in Invercargill, and it was Stars in Your Eyes, and I transformed into Robbie Williams.
1: Oh, my God.
0: Oh, shut up. Oh, shut up. Okay, wait. So, Conrad, tonight, for our entertainment, you are going to literally transform into Robbie and impersonate him.
2: Yes, I'm going to. It was actually like a bit that was dedicated to my dad. So if you've seen the Robbie Williams movie, he sings a song, not spoiler alert, he sings a song to his dad near the end of the movie. And my dad, I watched the movie and I resonated hard with it. Because if you know a thing or two about Robbie Williams, he's hit his rock bottoms, right? And I've hit my rock bottoms. And I've turned his musical movie into a musical using ChatGPT. And I've been trying to become him for a while now. So I'm like,
1: all right,
0: Conrad, it's time to take it away. You show us your version of Robbie.
2: Okay, I'm going to impersonate him. So in the show, I invite my dad onto the stage and I go, look, I couldn't finish the show without mentioning someone else here tonight. I share a lot of the same mannerisms as this person. People say I sing a bit like him too. He's made me who I am, all of the good things and a touch of the bad. But I wouldn't be where I am without him. We haven't performed together in 25 years, but I've wanted to every day since. So please, welcome to the stage, my dad. Something like that.
0: Oh!
1: That's beautiful.
0: It's beautiful, Conrad. And then do you sing as well?
2: Yeah, and then we sing the song My Way by Frank Sinatra, which is a song that Robbie Williams just sang with his dad as a kid,
1: which actually got
2: him into his whole craft.
1: Conrad, we don't have ages, but give us a couple of quick lines of My Way.
0: Yeah, I love that song. It's good.
2: Yes, there was times, I'm sure you knew, when I bit off more than I can chew, and through it all, when there was doubt, I gave it up. I faced it all, and I stood tall, and did it my way.
1: Oh my God,
0: oh, Conrad!
1: The tickets
0: song
1: are yours.
0: That song played at my grandmother's funeral. Beautiful song.
2: Amazing.
1: The tickets are yours, Conrad. Well done. You're heading to Robbie.
2: Oh, love you guys. Thank you so much.
1: Thank you, Conrad.
0: Good on you, Conrad. It sounds like you're really, really pumped to see him. So, well done.
2: Look, Robbie, I want to play you in my musical that I've ChatGPT'd.
1: Amazing.
0: All right, that's all.

0: Other hits, many. Does that song always remind you of that scene in Love Actually? Colin, gourd of sex, going to America. Every time I hear that song, it's and then so the pretty good. Girls are in the bar. Yes. Yep, iconic. Is it too early to watch Love Actually?
1: No, put it on. Put it on.
0: September onwards.
1: No, you could do Love Actually. You could do Love Actually now.
0: You reckon it's an all year round?
1: 100%.
0: Yeah. Hey, look, if you've missed any of the show, don't forget you can always catch up with our podcast. And earlier in the show, we were actually talking about the worst thing that could happen in a relationship. There were some texts we couldn't quite get on the air because they were pretty hectic.
1: Yeah, and trust us, you kind of want to hear these texts because they are wild stories.
0: So you can hear all of that in our podcast. Just text the word DRIVE to 4487 and we'll send you back a link. It has just gone 5 minutes to six.
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15: In this update, police say the fight against methamphetamine in the Upper North Island is taking time. A dozen men with gang links have appeared in Kaikohe District Court on drug charges after a year-long operation. Officers found drug-making gear, firearms, cash and cannabis across Northland and Auckland. Low confidence, the government will make groceries affordable. A Consumer NZ survey shows 82% of households are feeling the strain on food budgets, more than a third regularly or often stretching their funds. Two-thirds have no faith government policies will help. Food and fibre exports are set to hit a record $64 billion. The latest situation and outlook for primary industries report says revenue is up 6% in the year to July. And a flurry on Wall Street with SpaceX heading to the market on Saturday. It's the debut public of Elon Musk's rocket satellite and data center company. Until now, exclusive to Musk and select rich private institutions. And that's news. To sport, and even the New York Knicks are surprised by their epic comeback to beat San Antonio 107-106 and take a 3-1 lead in basketball's NBA Finals Series. Guard Jalen Brunson scored a game-high 36 points in the greatest comeback in playoffs history and told ESPN he didn't really think they'd beat the Spurs from a record 29 points down.
16: You're allowed to think about the worst possible scenario, but you got to go out there and do something about it. And just me just having my teammates back, just fighting every possession, just figuring out what we had to do, but not really, just not believing it.
15: And 5'8", Mitch Moses is once again trained separately from his teammates, but the New South Wales camp are adamant the Eels playmaker will recover from a hamstring issue to be fit for Wednesday's State of Origin 2 against Queensland in Melbourne. And that's sport. I'm Wendy Petrie.
11: Ahead, Tsurutsuru, weather nice and fine. We've got light winds. 1 degree is the overnight low. Tomorrow, another beautiful day, fine and sunny. Southwesters and 14 the high. Fine again on Saturday with light winds and a high of 14 degrees.
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18: Hey, good evening. Well done. You have officially made it to the end of Thursday. Happy Friday Eve. Tomorrow on the show, it's going to be exciting. I don't know if we can say it yet. I just had a big pause because I don't know if we're allowed to say exactly what's happening on the hits.
19: I'm not sure that we're allowed to either.
18: But all we can say is from 8 o'clock, there's something pretty exciting happening with more chances to be at our world tour. That's all we'll say.
19: Yeah, that's a good tease. That's a really good tease. Yeah.
18: Thank you. I was really close to potentially putting my foot in it. But all will be revealed tomorrow morning. Coming up this hour, we're going to talk about someone who has committed a crime in a group chat.
19: Well, I believe it is. And it's a group chat involving the three of us on the show. So...
18: why do I feel like this is going to be an intervention? I don't like it. All right, we're going to come back and have some group therapy between the show next after Zayn and Sia on the hits.

0: Oh, Michelle Branch, you're on the Hits with Mitty and PJ for Thursday night on the year, thanks to Chemist Warehouse.
1: I've noticed a trend in our group chat that seems to be going on. We have a chat between me and you, Paige, and then producer Sarah is in the chat as well. It's just a daily chat where we can chat through show things, but we can also talk about whatever's going on in our lives as well.
0: We'd be hitting that thing at least once a day.
1: It's active. It's pretty active for a group chat.
0: Pretty active.
1: Yep. And balanced, I would say, as well. We're all active participants in it.
0: No, I would say so.
1: As far as I know, no one has archived or muted the chat yet.
0: No, well, I only learned how to do that yesterday. And I think we're all such people pleasers that no one likes to leave anyone unseen. So we're always quick to reply.
1: There is something, though, that I do need to bring up that, dare I say, you are guilty of in our group chat, Paige.
0: Is it too many crying, laughing emojis?
1: No, because I'm a crying, laughing emoji. Sarah's a crying, laughing emoji. So we're all guilty.
0: So we're all good there?
1: Yep.
0: Okay.
1: We're on the same page. When you make a mistake, which we all do when you're typing out and fast fingers and all the rest of it, you might make a spelling mistake or you might put a rogue question mark where you meant to put an exclamation mark or something. You do this thing where you put an asterisk after the mistake and you correct your mistake next to the asterisk.
0: Because that is the correct etiquette.
1: No.
0: When you make a typo.
1: No.
2: Which is fine if it was a massive mistake and we couldn't understand what you were saying. Like you said the wrong name and you're like, oh, sorry, I meant to say someone else. But when you do an exclamation mark and it meant to be, you know, a question mark, we know what you mean.
1: Yeah. Today was even worse than that. You meant to do two back-to-back exclamation marks, but you
0: did... Oh, that's a bit intense.
1: You did one exclamation mark and then one apostrophe. And so after that message, we get an asterisk with then two exclamation marks. We knew what you meant.
2: We know.
1: We know what you meant.
0: Even if you know what I mean, I just feel like I have to clean it up.
1: So
0: I don't like it being unresolved.
1: That's fine. That is fine. But can I tell you what I would prefer you did?
2: Oh, God.
1: I would prefer that you just, because you can edit a message now. You can click edit and actually just change your mistake in the message. And
0: I keep forgetting that there is that function.
1: It's so much cleaner than then following up with an asterisk with the thing that you meant.
0: So if I go back in, because we WhatsApp.
1: You can do it now.
0: So, okay, just getting coffee made. There, oh, no, not that one. Go back. Okay,
2: that's
0: so I said, woohoo!
2: Text as well.
0: Yeah, just getting coffee. Okay, so I said, woohoo, exclamation mark, apostrophe.
1: Yes.
0: So I'm going to go in there. Where does it say edit?
1: So hard click on it.
0: Yeah, I've done that.
1: And then it says?
0: It's not letting me edit. It goes reply forward, copy, info star, delete, and then more. And then it goes pin, translate, late, delete, more. There's no option to edit.
1: Oh.
2: Is it not working for you on WhatsApp either, Maddie?
1: I don't know.
2: Because mine's there.
1: Mine's there.
2: PJ, oh God. I don't think you've updated WhatsApp,
1: darling.
0: Oh, I never update my apps.
2: What phone are you even rocking?
1: Oh, my God.
0: Nah, it's quite a late one, but I just don't think my software's updated.
1: Honestly, I don't know why I brought it up. You're a lost cause. Let's just deal with the asterisks.
0: Nah, if anyone's on my team, support me on the text 4487. This is Luke Combs on the Hits.

0: Cranberries. You're on the Hits with Maddie and PJ.
1: Hit or miss.
0: She's back from 3 days of illness. Welcome, Sarah, the producer.
2: I was on her way for 2 days.
3: Yeah.
2: It's like, oh, you don't know if I'm here, you don't know.
3: No, we definitely know when you're not here.
0: No, let me tell you, I know it was two, but it felt like three.
2: Oh, thanks, darling.
0: Your absence was felt.
2: I listened once when I hopped in my car. And,
0: did it stress you out?
2: No, it sounded good. Maddie was, you were like, text mistake to 4387 if Maddie makes a mistake. It was cute. It was cute.
0: Yeah, so nothing changed. Okay, you're in for a round of hit or miss. What have you got first?
2: I am looking in other people's supermarket trolleys when you're going around the supermarket.
1: Hit or miss.
0: Mess.
3: Not all the time, but every now and then you'll be like, oh, what have they got?
0: Same.
3: You get inspiration sometimes.
2: Yeah. Or you're like, okay.
3: That's how producer Sarah got onto her tiny teddy. She saw some dad getting them for his toddler. And Sarah went,
2: I don't know. He could have a 29-year-old daughter at home.
3: Sarah went, I want to get on the tiny teddy bandwagon.
0: I'm not going to look into like every person's trolley because that just doesn't really interest me. But if I do see someone I know, I'm kind of curious to know what they're getting at the supermarket.
2: As a teenager, did you like sometimes in the supermarket be like cheeky and put something random in someone's trolley when you walk past?
0: No.
2: Me and my friends used to do it all the time. We would sneak like blocks of chocolate into people's baskets. And they go to the counter, they're like, I swear I didn't want caramel today.
0: You're like, hee hee hee.
3: You're such a rebel.
2: Just me? Okay. Number two, island holiday over like a European like travel holiday.
1: Hit.
3: Miss.
0: Mess up until now, like literally this week. I mean, I think that comes with having small kids. I've never done an island holiday. I've done Bali, loved Bali, but I wouldn't say that's your typical, like, adventure.
2: Like Rara or Fiji or anything?
0: Rara when I was in mum's tummy when she was pregnant with me and the boys were kids.
3: Yeah. It is perfect for families, really.
2: Yeah, it is.
3: Because
2: yeah.
3: You don't want the chaos of, like, Paris when you're trying to, drag around two toddlers.
2: And there's like kids clubs and they're so fun for kids.
0: Yeah. Literally, our neighbours, the ones who we're competing with sourdough, so this is actually a good time for me to get an advantage. They literally left today to go to Fiji. Uh-huh. So I was like, cool, so I'm looking it up. When can I go there ASAP?
3: I've been to Fiji twice. So when I was on Treasure Island.
2: Oh, no. Nope, wrap it up.
0: I was waiting for it.
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4: Just gone 6:30 for your Thursday night. Coming up next, I've been going back and forth about something I've been thinking about getting done.
3: What do you mean? Like a beauty trend or something?
4: A beauty trend that I have not done in a very long time, and I need your thoughts next. I need you to be honest.
3: My opinion?
4: Yes. We'll go there next after Drax Project on the Hits.

0: Hey, John, Ben and Megan here. Join us tomorrow. We're just decompressing after something that happened in the office that you need to stick around to hear.
1: Well, I'm going to need trauma counselling.
2: I'm sorry.
0: It involved fights. It involved a hammer. It involved
1: people. You're sorry, but you're laughing.
0: Yeah, he's not sorry. Our reaction to what it was tomorrow from 6 on the Hits.

0: You're on the hits with Maddie and PJ. Thanks to Chemist Warehouse. There's something that has been flashing in my head lately, and then it will sort of pop up and I'll go, ooh, and then it will sort of disappear and fly away. Then it would come back in.
1: Oh God, what is I'll going on about in your head? Jesus.
0: Or wouldn't you like to be here for a day?
1: I wouldn't. I'd be like, ah, I'm lost.
0: I'm definitely going through this phase where after having kids, I've just reflected on the last couple of years. I've been like living in activewear, and I used to be so expressive with how I'd wear my clothes. I'd wear like bright colours. I'd wear earrings and lots of funky stuff. I felt like I was a funky styled girl. That is a really cringe thing to say out loud, I've realised. Those words have come out of my mouth.
1: Can we clip that up, Producer Sarah?
2: Yep.
1: That is the way that we're, that's the way we're describing PJ from now on.
0: Anyway, more recently, I've just realised I'm wearing the same clothes, the same colours, and I'm craving something different. And I'm getting there, like I'm getting a few, but I'm not there yet. But there is one thing that I've been thinking about, and I want to get bangs.
1: Oh my God.
0: Like full bangs.
1: Oh my God.
0: Like, I don't know, either curtains, like curtain bangs, or a fringe.
1: As a male who does not know a lot about beauty treatments and the and women's hair styles, I know that is risky.
0: Risky, and also is it indicative of an emotional sort
1: it's
0: of
1: like
0: meltdown?
1: You're in turmoil.
0: I feel like drastic hair decisions are always reflective of what's going on inside. I actually don't think it's that. I'm just craving change. And I don't know also if it was Ella Langley, the country singer.
1: There it is.
0: Ellie from Off Campus. But just bangs are calling me, guys.
1: I need you to text through 4487 because a lot of you will have opinions on this. Is this a dangerous thing for PJ to be considering?
0: So here's what I'm thinking could save it this time, because often in the past I've got them and I'll like it for a day or so, and then I just am so low maintenance, I don't look after it well, and it just goes into the abyss, right? I've just recently got this heated hairbrush.
1: Yeah, and you don't know how I could use it.
0: No, but I would with bangs. Because remember, I worked out the front part and that was the easy part, so I reckon I could style it really nicely every day.
1: You've barely got enough time for anything. Like, you can't even make the sourdough at the moment.
0: How
1: bangs. Do you style your bangs every day?
0: I'm going to eventually get my sourdough loaf and I'm going to have banging bangs at the same time. Text 4487 if you think it's a good idea or a bad idea. We may revisit this tomorrow. This is The Killers on the Hits.

0: Elton John and Dua Lipa, you're on the hits with Maddie and PJ. It is nearly 7 o'clock, and that means, my friends, it is time for us to vacate and get out of here.
1: Yep, we, well, I was going to say I've got a TV show to watch, but I can't because my husband's away and it's our joint show, so I got to wait for him.
0: I think I'd probably, like,
1: I can't.
0: Knowing how addicted, I know you can't.
1: I can't.
0: But knowing how hooked I was on off campus, I don't think I would have had the strength.
1: I'll tell
0: to
1: you
0: resist
1: what, though,
0: watching it.
1: I wouldn't actually be opposed to just going and watching the first two episodes again without him.
0: Yeah, do it. Do it, do it, do it. And you'll notice new stuff. And then you'll watch it with fresh eyes.
1: Mm-hmm.
0: Come episode four. Producer Sarah, why are you looking like that?
2: There are so many more things to watch than re-watching.
1: How dare you?
2: You just watched
0: How
2: it last...
0: How dare you?
1: You cannot.
0: Sarah?
1: You, Sarah? Of all people, cannot
2: but
1: say
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1: that to me.
2: Full entire great shows like Friends, not two episodes of a show you just watched earlier in the week.
0: Sarah, you're sounding really mean right now. All right, that's time for us to get out of here. Go rewatch it, Maddie. It'll make me feel better.
1: Okay, great.
0: And we will see you back tomorrow for a Friday. Yay. From 3. Have a good one.
1: See you then.
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12: In this update, police say criminals worked out how to push methamphetamine into vulnerable communities more than a decade ago. A year-long sting operation across the Upper North Island has resulted in 14 arrests, most appearing in Kaikohe District Court yesterday on charges including manufacture and supply. Detective Superintendent Greg Williams says criminals firstly get people in impoverished communities hooked by giving out meth for free.
13: That money that should be going to feed their children or all the things that they should be doing is being driven off here into drug sales or purchase of drugs.
12: The Green Party says failing to meet climate targets jeopardises our economy as well as the planet. The Treasury's estimated New Zealand's on the hook for up to $5 billion in overseas carbon credits if we don't honour the 2030 emissions target. The Prime Minister says we'll give the target a good go, but won't be spending billions of dollars on the credits. Greens co-leader Chloe Swarbrick says there's a wide range of impacts from missing it.
14: This doesn't only have ramifications for the literal climate necessary for life on Earth as we know it, but also for our trade agreements.
12: Concerns New Zealand could face illicit tobacco problems already plaguing Australia. FTI Consulting's Tobacco Companies Commissioned report has found more than a third consumed last year was illegal, with legal consumption falling 17.2%. Retail New Zealand's Carolyn Young says we need to be mindful we don't follow Australia, where 80% of tobacco is sold on the black market.
15: We're asking the government to be strong, swift and imminent in response to this to ensure that it doesn't get out of hand.
12: A clear message, New Zealanders want tougher action on supermarket pricing. A Consumer New Zealand survey shows 82% of households are feeling the strain on food budgets, with low confidence for 67% the government will turn it around. Consumers Gemma Rasmussen says it's obvious households are under pressure and want meaningful change in an election year. That's news. In sport, coach Andrew Webster is certain the Warriors are catering for the mental health of their players in light of former Warrior Kane Evans coming out as gay. Evans has revealed he battled addiction, homelessness and serious mental health issues amid a struggle with his sexual identity. Webster's confident the Warriors are set up to assist the current squad with any issues, whether similar to Evans's or not. The Spurs are struggling to come to grips with the miracle of New York, with the Knicks creating history by executing the greatest comeback in NBA Finals history. San Antonio led by 29 points in Game 4 before being overrun 107-106, and Victor Wembanyama told ESPN he's still struggling to process the unprecedented reversal.
16: It was painful. It feels like we worked too hard and give up our leads, you know, just as simple as that. It just hurts.
12: The Knicks now lead the finals 3-1. That's sport. I'm Emily Ansell.
17: Ahead, Rotorua weather nice and fine. We've got light winds. 1 degree is the overnight low. Tomorrow, another beautiful day, fine and sunny. Southwesters and 14 the high. Fine again on Saturday with light winds and a high of 14 degrees.
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welcome into your Thursday night. It is the Hits with Bryn. I hope you've had a better day than me, because I got a parking ticket this afternoon. It was totally my fault, but I will be blaming someone else. The Hits.

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0: Back tomorrow on the Hits.

It is the hits. You might have noticed we've upgraded our playlist. All your favourite songs from the 90s till now. I want to find out, you can text me on 4487, what songs do you enjoy listening to while you're driving? Because some new research has come out of Europe which has found songs around 80 beats per minute are best for staying focused on the road. I'll give you some examples in three songs. It's the hits.

0: great song, Gnarls Barkley, Crazy on the Hits. I've been driving myself crazy today. Got a parking ticket this afternoon. Totally my fault, no one else. I just forgot to pay for it. I forgot to go to the machine, put my number plate in and pay for parking. So now I have to pay a fine. Anyway, I hope you've had a great Thursday. It's almost Friday. TG for that. When it comes to the safest music to drive to, tempo may be more important than genre. This is according to new research out of Europe, which was commissioned by insurance companies and Spotify, which has found songs around 80 beats per minute are the sweet spot for staying focused on the road.
1: Thinking out loud, maybe we found love right where we are.
0: Yeah, so songs like Ed Sheeran's Thinking Out Loud or Adele.
1: Never mind, I'll find someone like you.
0: These songs apparently can help regulate heart rate, reduce stress, and support better decision making on the roads. Is there a genre that you love listening to while you're driving on a road trip? You can text in on 4487. Another one on the list. Plays The Scientist. It's a great song, but I'll be honest, it's not really a road trip song. This is a song that you listen to in the shower by yourself and you can have a cry to. No, just me? Lady Gaga is coming up and I've got Sam Fender and Olivia Dean next on the Hits.
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0: All the songs you love. Just like fire. They all play here. Give me your heart, make it real. From the 90s. Till now. Love the hits.

0: G'day. Man, that's a fun song. You're on The Hits with Bryn.
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0: We sure are, and I've got more chances after 8 to get in the draw. Who would you like to see? Maybe Ed Sheeran performing in LA. Or maybe you want to go to Vegas to see Olivia Dean. Further afield, London to see Bruno Mars. Or maybe a little closer to home, Brizzy, to see the Foo Fighters. Such an epic prize to win. Who would you love to see? We're giving away the first trip tomorrow. Get in the draw right now. You can skip the queue using the iHeartRadio talkback button. Share a message with me. Who would you like to see? And I could be putting you in the draw tonight. Justin Timberlake's coming up in Miles Smith after 8, The Hits.
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0: In this update, a do not drink notice is in place for the water supply in the Ruapehu District's Waiouru area. The Manawatu Whanganui Emergency Management Group says it has detected chemicals in a sample above the allowable level. An emergency mobile alert has been sent to residents. Locals are advised not to consume any water from the Waiouru supply, including using it for brushing teeth, preparing food or making ice. 5-litre water bottles are being delivered to the Defence Force base for those requiring drinking water. Police want meth addicted people to reach out for help as they wrap up Operation Phoenix, a major sting in the Upper North Island. 14 men with gang links have been arrested after the year-long operation targeting methamphetamine manufacture and supply in Auckland and Northland. Detective Superintendent Greg Williams says police are focusing on helping people stuck at the bottom of the meth cycle, many solo mothers.
19: Often a lot of these people we're finding in communities that are driving a lot of the meth dealing and that are highly addicted, and actually when you go and talk to them, they want out.
0: A health expert says the rural health workforce will rise if medical school students do placements in small provincial communities. It's been announced clinical placements for Waikato Medical School will primarily be offered in regional areas in the central North Island and upper south. Otago University Professor Dr. Gary Nixon says students get a lot out of working in truly rural communities.
5: And it's exactly the placements in those communities that are most likely to result in students eventually entering rural practice.
0: Failing to hit our 2030 emissions target could be a bad look for New Zealand. Treasury's predicted we could have to pay about $5 billion in overseas carbon credits to meet our Paris Agreement target. Prime Minister Chris Luxon says we won't be spending that. Waikato University climate law professor Barry Barton says failing our targets could hurt our trade agreements. That's news. In sport. Injured Auckland FC and All Whites goalkeeper Ollie Sale believes four European teams will contest the semi-finals at the FIFA Football World Cup kicking off tomorrow morning. Sale expects the usual suspects to make the final four after a few tough contests early.
12: Going to be some really heavy matchups early on, round of 32, round of 16. For me, France, Portugal, Spain, and I want to say England because I really like their team, but you know the English, they just get in their own way, mate.
0: San Antonio's vowing to rebound from a devastating loss in Game 4 of basketball's NBA Finals series. The Spurs blew a 29-point lead at Madison Square Garden to lose by 1 point to the Knicks, with the New Yorkers just one win away from a first NBA crown since 1973. That's sport. I'm Emily Ansell.
20: Ahead, Tsurutsuru, weather nice and fine. We've got light winds, 1 degree is the overnight low. Tomorrow, another beautiful day, fine and sunny, southwesters and 14 the high. Fine again on Saturday with light winds and a high of 14 degrees.
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on the hits. I could smell it in the air last night. People had their fires burning. It is cooling down around the country. Have you got your fire going? You can text in 4487. One of my jobs, I remember after school, I used to collect the firewood, chop it up, and then stack it by the fireplace. So I've got a heat pump now. I'd love a fireplace again. Here's Walk the Moon, the hits.

0: Hey, John, Ben and Megan here. Join us tomorrow. We're just decompressing after something that happened in the office that you need to stick around to hear.
1: Well, I'm going to need trauma counselling.
2: I'm sorry.
0: It involved fights. It involved a hammer. It involved
1: people. But you're laughing.
0: Yeah, he's not sorry. Our reaction to what it was tomorrow from 6 on the Hits.

That is the hit. So I mentioned on the show a couple nights ago that there's a rat problem in Auckland at the moment. Well, guess what happened to me last night? I was walking to my front door and a rat ran across the footpath. Oh, it was so gross. The Hits.

0: Snow Patrol on the Hits, a great song. This song was used in a TV show about 20 years ago. I've just gone blank. Was it Grey's Anatomy? Text in 4487 just to clarify that for me. Thousands of Kiwis are on the job hunt right now, but companies are still struggling to find the right fit. SEEK has released some data today which shows bad hires are costing businesses more than $900 million a year. Let's all be honest. There is someone that you work with who you're like, you're a bit naff. We could do without you. Text in 4487. If you can't think of anyone, possibly that person is you. I've got Alicia Cara coming up in Shaboozy next, The Hits.
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0: 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All you need to do, tell me, who would you like to see? Is it Ed Sheeran in LA, Olivia Dean in Vegas, Bruno Mars in London, or the Foo Fighters in Brisbane? I've got the iHeart messages open right now. We've had so many entries. Let's see who the next person is I'm putting in the draw.
3: Hi, Annika. Yeah, I would like to enter for the competition to win tickets for Ed Sheeran in LA. My daughters would really like to see him. We missed out last year when he was here in New Zealand. And they even wrote letters to Santa to ask for tickets for Ed Sheeran. So yeah, it would be good if we can have the opportunity to be in the draw for the Ed Sheeran tickets. Thank you.
0: Thank you, Annika. You're in the draw. I know, it's an amazing show. I saw Ed Sheeran at Mount Smart earlier this year. Imagine seeing him in LA. She beat me at pool and then she giving away the first trip tomorrow. Again, you can skip the queue using the iHeartRadio talkback button. Post Malone and Blake Shelton next, the hits.
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2: In this update, residents in Ruapehu's Waiuru were being asked not to drink the town's water supply. A water sample shows aluminium levels more than four times the allowable level at over 4 milligrams per litre. A notice sent to residents says this is an isolated incident resulting from a power outage this week affecting the treatment plant. Prepackaged water or water from another source should instead be consumed and used for tasks like food prep and brushing teeth. However, the advice suggests consuming the contaminated water over a short period has a low health risk. A warning, the government shouldn't slow on efforts to our 2030 emissions target. Treasury's predicted we could have to pay about $5 billion in overseas carbon credits to meet our Paris Agreement target. Prime Minister Chris Luxon says we'll give it a go, but won't be spending that. Waikato University climate law professor Barry Barton says it's a global problem and we don't want to be seen giving up.
3: Maintaining that momentum, that sense that this is something that we collectively are working on, is perhaps one of the most important parts of it.
2: Skepticism from National over Labour's public transport policy. Labour's announced an election pledge to cap weekly public transit fares at $20 in the bigger cities and $10 elsewhere. It claims it will cost $65 million a year. National's Chris Bishop says the numbers are dodgy.
4: The numbers are all over the show, and the idea that it would cost $65 million per year, I think, is fanciful.
2: Labour's Tangi Utekere says National's commentary is desperate and they're confident in their numbers sources. A new service aims to get ADHD assessments more quickly and at less cost from traditional clinics. ADHD Simple offers appointments in as little as 3 weeks by holding online consultations. Company founder and chief executive Cameron Houston says they combine tech and people power to undercut the competition. That's news. In sport, there's a special synergy surrounding the opening match of the Football World Cup in Mexico City tomorrow morning. South Africa hosted Mexico in the tournament opener in 2010, and that meeting has now been flipped, with El Tricolor to host the Bafana Bafana 16 years later. Injured All Whites goalkeeper Ollie Sale says the clash could be the start of a deep run for the hosts.
5: I think Mexico are going to be too good at home. They're another one that will go quite deep into this tournament just with the support. The World Cup has a history of home teams doing really well, and I don't think it's going to be any different.
2: Being the defending champion has its privileges, and Kiwi golfer Ryan Fox is stoked to be in a marquee trio for the first two rounds of the Canadian Open in Toronto. The world number 60 is teeing off at 4:48 a.m. tomorrow morning alongside five-timer major champion Brooks Koepka and local hero Nick Taylor. That's sport. I'm Emily Ansell.
6: Ahead, Tsurutsuru, weather nice and fine. We've got light winds, 1 degree is the overnight low. Tomorrow, another beautiful day, fine and sunny, southwesters and 14 the high. Fine again on Saturday with light winds and a high of 14 degrees.
1: 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And I don't.

is the hits. Steven Spielberg's brand new film Disclosure Day out in cinemas today. I've already seen it. Can't wait to watch it again. It was so good. Actually got emotional towards the end. I'm not going to spoil it for anyone. What I will say is that it sort of felt like we're being prepared for the truth to come out about aliens. That's the conspiracies I've read online anyway. Anyway, go watch it. Pink's up now, the hits. Later.

0: Jono, Ben and Megan on the hits.
1: You are having to go to the point before you go out for a walk with your dogs of having to harness up through your groin and around your abdomen. Shout out to those people who are walking dogs with waist harnesses.
2: My dog wouldn't be able to do that because he'd just want to mount all the dogs and walk.
3: Then you're pretty much mounting with them, aren't you? Yeah. You're in there as well too.
0: Back tomorrow on the hits.

It's your love I'm lost in, your love I'm lost in, your love I'm lost in, and I'm tired of being so exhausted. Your love I'm lost in, your

You're on the hits. I brought up Steven Spielberg's Disclosure Day movie before, and it is about aliens. Well, a new study says that the pyramids in Egypt were built using hidden internal ramps. They weren't built by aliens. Damn it.

0: No doubt, underneath it all on the hits, Ashburton's luckiest family is house hunting. They won $28 million in Lotto, was it last weekend? The same Powerball numbers they've played for years. I love those sorts of stories, eh, where you get people who've played Lotto for a long time with the same numbers, and then eventually they have a big win. In this case, $28 million. The winners want to stay anonymous, but it's a small town. I'm sure word will get around quite quickly. They're still in shock, but they plan to buy their first home and give back to others. Well, with $28 million, I'll happily take a bit of that off your hands if you're willing to help me out. Lord's coming up and 660 next, the hits.
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18: In this update, residents in Ruapehu's Waiuru are being asked not to drink the town's water supply after a sample showed aluminium hitting more than four times the allowable level. Jordan Dunn has more.
19: A notice sent to residents says this is an isolated incident resulting from a power outage this week affecting the treatment plant. Pre-packaged water or water from another source should instead be consumed and used for tasks like food prep and brushing teeth. However, the advice suggests consuming the contaminated water over a short period has a low health risk.
18: Police say criminals worked out how to push methamphetamine into vulnerable communities more than a decade ago. A year-long sting operation across the Upper North Island has resulted in 14 arrests, most appearing in Kaikohe District.

0: District Court yesterday on charges including manufacture and supply. Detective Superintendent Greg Williams says criminals firstly get people in impoverished communities hooked by giving out meth for free.
1: That money that should be going to feed their children or all the things that they should be doing is being driven off here into drug sales or purchase of drugs.
0: The United States has enough force to open the Strait of Hormuz, but the price is too high. The US has been attacking multiple targets, claiming self-defense, while Iran's responded by saying it will shoot any vessel traversing the strait. Former CIA intelligence officer Glenn Carl says Donald Trump could order the military to open the passage, but it would involve the death or wounding of a substantial number of soldiers.
2: Trump doesn't want to have Americans involved in a foreign war and occupying a country in a quagmire, and that is likely to be what would happen. We have the power, but Trump is unwilling to use it.
0: New food sources to prevent mass starvation during extreme natural disasters are being trialled. A group of Canterbury University researchers are exploring how leaves and forage plants can be processed into concentrated protein and sugar. Professor David Deckenberger says their work is designed with the worst-case scenario in mind, but this could also bring immediate benefits. That's news. In sport, Warriors coach Andrew Webster has declared his NRL environment open to all. It follows Kane Evans, who was at the club in 2021, revealing he's battled addiction, homelessness and serious mental health issues amid a struggle with his identity as a gay man. Webster says his players don't have to hide anything about who they are.
3: I haven't come across anyone that's come to me and said, hey, I'm gay or anything like that. If they did, I certainly would make it clear to them that they should feel comfortable to do so.
0: The Spurs are struggling to come to grips with the miracle of New York, with the Knicks creating history by executing the greatest comeback in NBA Finals history. San Antonio led by 29 points in Game 4 before being overrun to lose 107-106. That's sport. I'm Emily Ansell.
4: Ahead, Tsurutsuru, weather nice and fine. We've got light winds. 1 degree is the overnight low. Tomorrow, another beautiful day, fine and sunny. Sou'westers and 14 the high. Fine again on Saturday with light winds and a high of 14 degrees.
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I've gone down the rabbit hole, I'm doom scrolling, bit of brain rot tonight. In case you missed it, I mentioned before that researchers are testing whether leaves could become a food source if a disaster strikes. Speaking of disaster, apparently New Zealand, the world's second safest country to live in, we've jumped up from third last year. Iceland, number one, 19th year in a row.

0: Hey, Jonathan and Megan here. Join us tomorrow. We're just decompressing after something that happened in the office that you need to stick around to hear.
1: Well, I'm going to need trauma counselling.
2: Sorry. Yeah, I'm sorry.
0: It involved fights. It involved a hammer. It involved
1: people. But you're laughing.
0: Yeah, he's not sorry. Our reaction to what it was tomorrow from Six of the Hit.
3: I'm afraid to be lonely. Nobody told me it's harder than I thought to tell the truth. It's gonna leave you in pieces, all alone with your demons. And I know that we need this, but I've been too afraid to follow through. Hold me close and I won't leave, 'cause it hurts.

0: party.
1: It is the hits. The FIFA World Cup starts tomorrow, being hosted in the US and Mexico. Sounds like a massive balls up too, because no one is buying tickets. And for one good reason, they're so expensive. And even the scammers can't get rid of them. So we might just be watching empty stadiums. The hits.

0: Lenny Kravitz on the hits. School choirs are getting a major boost. The government's announced $300,000 in one-off funding for choirs across New Zealand, which is great news. Music helps build confidence as well as opportunities outside the classroom. That's from Education Minister Erica Stanford. I was in a school choir. I was at primary school, but I got kicked out because I was the only boy in it, and I think they wanted to just go all in on being a girls' choir in the end. But I'm a big fan of choirs. In fact, every now and then I'll see on TikTok school choirs doing their big showcases. Is it the Big Sing, which is the big one where all the schools do their performances? We've got some great choirs around the country. There's that lovely movie called Tina, which came out, was it last year? And beautiful film. If you've not seen it, please do. And it's about a school choir in Christchurch. But yeah, big fan of choirs, and great to hear that the government is going to be putting some funding in behind them to keep them going. Lady Gaga is coming up, and Alex Warren next, the hits.
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The Hits Nights with Bryn, Robbie Williams. He's coming to NZ, and Matty and PJ from The Hits Drive, they've got your chance to go see him. All you have to do is entertain them, and that could be a party trick, maybe a joke or a celebrity impression. If they're entertained, you'll win a double pass to see Robbie Williams live. He's at Eden Park. That's a huge stadium show. Tuesday the 24th of November, then heading to Christchurch, Saturday the 28th of November, where he'll become the first international artist to perform at the new One New Zealand Stadium and his first Christchurch show in 25 years. Be listening, Matty and PJ, 3 p.m. tomorrow. Kelly Clarkson's coming up, and Harry Styles next, The Hits. Everyone.

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10: In this update, a do not drink notice is in place for the water supply in the Ruapehu District's Waiauru area. Jordan Dunn has more.
11: The Manawatū Whanganui Emergency Management Group says water samples detected chemicals above the allowable level. An emergency mobile alert has been sent to residents. Locals are advised not to consume any water from the Waiauru supply, including using it for brushing teeth, preparing food or making ice.
10: And 5-litre water bottles are being delivered to the Defence Force base for those requiring drinking water. Police want meth addicted people to reach out for help as they wrap up Operation Phoenix, a major sting in the Upper North Island. 14 men with gang links have been arrested after the year-long operation targeting methamphetamine manufacture and supply in Auckland and Northland. Detective Superintendent Greg Williams says police are focusing on helping people stuck at the bottom of the meth cycle, many who are solo mothers.
12: Often a lot of these people we're finding in communities that are driving a lot of the meth dealing and that are highly addicted, and actually when you go and talk to them, they want out.
10: There's still hope of a bounce back from the ongoing housing downturn. New Zealand's nearing a 5-year decline in prices, which would make it the longest in modern history. Wellington's house prices are 28% below their peak and Auckland's are 22% down. OPEZ Partners economist Ed McKnight says he still has faith they'll recover, particularly in Auckland.
13: I give it about a 50% chance that Auckland recovers within 5 years and a

0: 75% chance that it recovers within 11 years.
1: A bonus for Lake Taupo's trout fishers as the government increases catch limits from 6 to 8. Data shows the smelt population in the lake, the main source of food for trout, is under increasing pressure. The change takes effect in July. That's news. In sport, the 2026 FIFA World Cup will mark an historic first tomorrow morning with the first of three separate opening ceremonies, one for each nation. The combined live attendance for the North American ceremonies in Mexico City, Toronto and Los Angeles is expected to reach 200,000 spectators. The global television and streaming audience is expected to garner between 1.1 and 1.5 billion live viewers. Mystics assistant coach Rob Wright has implored New Zealand, Netball New Zealand to determine the future of the ANZ Premiership as soon as possible, saying players and team personnel need certainty.
2: I need a job, and I could not have a job in a couple of weeks. Ideally, I want it to be here, but if it means that I have to go to Australia or England or wherever, that's what I'd have to do just to survive.
1: That's sport. I'm Emily Ansell.
3: Ahead, Turuturu, weather nice and fine. We've got light winds, 1 degree is the overnight low. Tomorrow, another beautiful day, fine and sunny, southwesters and 14 the high. Fine again on Saturday with light winds and a high of 14 degrees.
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just like some. It is the hits. I'm excited. Next week, the brand new Toy Story 5 movie comes out. Still a big fan of the original, which I rewatched over the weekend. Timeless. Taylor Swift, she's written a song for the film. Here she is now, the hits.

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2: My dog wouldn't be able to do that because you just want to mount all the dogs and
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0: Back tomorrow on the hits.

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You can tell us what you think of all the songs we play. And be honest, tell us what you love and what you're sick of hearing. Come in to win a $250 Chemist Warehouse voucher. We want to hook you up with a little retail therapy. Text music to 4487. Here's Timbaland and Katy Perry, the hits.

0: Oh my goodness, love this song. Love Avril Lavigne. I was in Australia recently and that song is used in a commercial and I heard it playing everywhere at like the train stations. I'm with you on the hits and I'm actually about to not be with you because I'm going home. So enjoy the rest of your Thursday night. Friday tomorrow, thank goodness for that. James Bay's coming up in 6:60 next. Have a wonderful evening. I'll catch you tomorrow.
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0: 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Ooh, I love it when you do like that. 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

0: Everyone's got that story. The one that starts with, so I won this trip. Maybe yours ends with Ed Sheeran in LA.
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1: On the Hits.
2: Came off a show yesterday where we've worked with you a couple of years and I feel like we're in a good comfortable space where we can, you know, we can be honest, Ben, can't we? That your competitiveness is... It's out of control. It's absolutely out of control. We're filming a social video for that exact campaign, you know, and we had to guess after a second of a song which artist it was. Yeah. And this was just the end result. Ben, you were actually up in the game 2-0, or 2-1 to you.
3: Yeah, but this was one winner takes all.
4: Grace said that because she knew that we couldn't handle you for the rest of the day.
3: You sound competitive arguing that point.
4: Well, I was just like, yeah, that's why. You know, you notice in the video, I just stung back with the thing. I'm like, let's let Megan win this one because we're not going to hear the end of it. Megan winning a game that didn't really mean anything.
3: Yeah. Pitching me down makes me sound psycho.
2: It does a little bit.
4: It does.
2: You know, it's like one of those reality TV moments. They stitched me up in the edit, but then you're like, well, you did say it. Did they add a little bit of showbiz razzmatazz?
4: Yeah.
2: Yes,
4: well, they did. Definitely did, yeah.
3: Okay, well, this what I'm about to tell you is not going to help my cause here, but we've started after-school activities. So my son goes to run club, and my daughter has found a liking for ballet. And I was like, I'll take her to one class. If she hates it, I won't take her back. But she loves it.
2: You showed us some videos. She looked very cute in her tutu and stuff.
3: Yeah.
2: Really getting involved. So did you go day one with tutu? Or you're like, well, hold off the tutu purchase until we see your enthusiasm for the project?
3: Well, I don't want to make it sound pretentious, but it says it in the email you get, you know, hair must be in a tidy bun.
4: Oh, so straight away you had to.
3: Tutu. Yeah. Right.
2: Even when you were just doing a tester.
3: Yeah.
2: Oh, wow. So you had to invest in the tutu.
3: Well, okay. I mean, it's not a lot, but I went along and I was like, I'm going to be so chill about this because, like, you know, it's just a bit of fun. She's three. She's easily the youngest in the class. And I went along and it's like, it's so cute. It's so cute. The first one, they're just like, you know, prancing around, doing unicorn hops and all that stuff.
4: Yeah.
3: So we went back for the second one. I'm not even joking you. She has picked this up. Like, I showed you a video, Jono.
2: Yeah.
3: She is killing it.
2: To be honest, out of the three sweet, sweet little children in the video, they all look adorable. She's the only one doing
3: the choreography
2: on her own without her hands being held. And Megan's going, one, two. And she's doing that noise watching the video back. And the other two kids are being guided by the children. I mean, they're like tiny, tiny children being held, having their hands
4: about
2: out.
4: 3 years old, right?
2: Look at the other two. They're having to be guided.
3: Because you know that, you might not know sleeping bunnies, so there's a sleeping aspect. Even when she's sleeping, her toes are pointed. She's like she's perfect at it. And then she hops up, hands in position.
4: Be step, honest, hop, how much have you been working hop, on this step, at home hop. Over the week?
3: No, not at all.
4: They're like, all right, we've got to get there and we're going to do this.
2: The garage is cleared out. It's a dance studio.
3: I said I wouldn't push her if she didn't like it. But she loves it, now, so mum is pushing.
2: We must bring producer Grayson, who is a 10-year veteran of the ballet game. She did a decade in ballet. Now, you have a message that you'd like to pass on to Megan.
5: I have done every dance style, so I think I'm the most qualified to say that.
3: I showed you the video.
5: Oh, you know, I was amazing. I was loving it. She was hopping on time. She was with the beat. Her feet were pointed.
3: See?
5: She
2: had assistance.
5: Great posture. But my opinion is, as a dance mum, because your husband does do musicals, and he is a dancer in those musicals, Andrew has more of a right to say stuff than you do about Aya. like he's more qualified to say something. It's true. Like, you can say Aya's good, but you can't go correcting her. Only Andrew can, because I hate when... My mum didn't do it, but when dance moms would correct their kids, I'm like, you never danced. Like, why? What are you doing?
2: That was a back off push. That was a back off.
3: Do you see the way she baits me?
4: Oh, yeah.
5: It's not baiting, it's fat. Okay. It is fat.
3: Was that necessary?
5: No, probably not, but I just want to put that out there, that energy out there, that when Aya gets older, she might take her
3: I
5: dad
3: can
5: more
3: tell
5: seriously.
3: A beat. One,
2: okay,
3: two,
2: now
3: I'm
2: get
4: fighting again. Guys, I'm fighting again. Fighting again.
0: Funny side up. Jono, Ben and Megan. On the Hits.

0: what you missed from Jono, Ben and Megan yesterday on the Hits.
1: A couple of weeks ago, we FaceTimed Matty McLean from the afternoon show, Matty and PJ, and it was for a video. One of us was going to have to buy lunch. We FaceTimed Matty, and Matty chose on the spot which one, Jono, Ben or Megan, was going to have to buy lunch. I ended up losing. He chose me, and then I went and bought lunch and gave it to him when he arrived at work.
2: And he didn't answer our first FaceTime, because you don't blame anyone for not answering a FaceTime call.
1: He probably thought it was like, oh, what's going on here? Was that, because I've never FaceTimed Matty McLean.
2: You never had to?
1: No.
2: He FaceTimed back.
1: He did, which is good. But apparently producer Grace says we need to play this audio. They were talking about it on their radio show, Matty and PJ, and let's have a listen.
3: Just hopped out of the shower and I got a FaceTime from Ben Boyce. So I quickly chucked a t-shirt on and I answered the FaceTime. Now, I am, for all intents and purposes, stark naked underneath from waist down, except my t-shirt.
4: What do we call this?
3: Donald Ducking.
4: Donald Ducking!
5: No, at the time.
3: No.
4: I think you were Donald. God, I hope he's listening right now.
2: There we go.
5: I did feel like there was an energy.
1: Oh.
5: I did feel like there was a different energy. You know when people call up and you're like, you're naked. Are you naked?
2: You can tell. You can
5: there's a different
2: tell.
5: Energy.
2: Yeah, there's a bit of anxiety. Yeah,
5: is Donald Ducking.
1: We should do that as a radio game tomorrow, like naked or not naked.
5: Yeah.
1: If people call up, we have to guess.
2: That's funny. It's a little bit creepy.
5: Ask some questions.
1: That's a bad idea.
5: No, that's funny.
2: G'day, guys. I'm on my way to school. We can do your game if you want, Ben.
1: No, let's not do that. I take it back now. As soon as you said, I'm on my way to school, I'm like, oh, no, that's not what I wanted.
5: Would you do that, though? Because... Has he checked all reflective surfaces?
1: No, that's a big risk move.
5: That is super risky.
2: The bathroom can be very shiny.
5: Yeah, you tried to take a picture in the shower.
1: Yeah.
5: And you almost forgot about the reflective plug hole.
1: The drain. Yeah, that was me washing my feet. But yeah, just so we know, just so with the
5: I
1: context
5: almost
1: again.
5: Got an eyeful.
1: Yeah.
5: Yeah. He doesn't often send me shower pics.
1: No, I've never.
5: Only when I'm lucky.
2: You never even got one though, did you?
1: No.
2: Thought better of it, much like that weird game he came up with.
1: Yeah, that won't be happening. That's for sure. But there we go, Matty McLean.
2: Well done. Donald Ducking.
1: Yeah.
2: Changes the tone of that phone call we had with him that face.
1: It does.
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0: twice. Here's what you missed from Jono, Ben and Megan yesterday. On the
1: Hits. Yeah, you wonder how some people stay employed, really, don't you? We had a guy, I won't mention his name, but he worked here previously, and he said some wild stuff about a well-known person. That falls under the category of defamation, because it didn't turn out, you know, it turned out to be not true. And apparently you can't just say stuff about people that's not true.
2: No.
3: You have to be careful with a live microphone in front of you.
1: You do.
3: One of my people I used to work with said a celebrity's phone number on the radio. Got in big trouble. And
1: that's wild.
3: A massive fine.
1: Did they have to pay? Really? Did they go to court? Did it?
3: Yeah, but I think the company paid the fine. You have to really like back yourself as an employee not to get fired when you cost them money.
1: Yeah. Radio, the management in radio must be like, look at all the idiots we've employed and put microphones in front of their faces.
2: Yeah.
1: You know, a lot of damage can be done.
3: Thankfully, I've never done anything like that because I reckon I just get the boot.
1: So 800 the hits. Yeah, what have you cost the company? Some great texts coming through, as Ben said. We'll get to those very shortly. But first of all, we'll go Happy New Year to you, Roxy.
4: Hello, guys. How we doing?
1: We're doing well, mate. What'd you cost the company?
4: Not me. I just want to say it. It's not me.
3: Not Roxy. Who? Oh.
4: No. So my cousin worked for a company, and they had a guy there that does, you know, the purchasing and stuff like that. He was supposed to order 50 car batteries. He ordered 500. Cost over $300,000.
1: Oh, wow.
4: 100 car batteries.
1: Mind you, it's useful to have, to, you know, backup storage
2: of batteries.
1: Of batteries. Yeah. You never know when your battery's going to run out. Was it?
4: Well, that's what my cousin said. He was like, but we don't have space for 500 batteries.
1: Oh, that was. And did they all turn up?
4: They did. They did. Oh, but you would have thought, like, I can understand the mistake, you know, a sticky keyboard or whatever, adding an extra zero. But you would kind of think it's a little different from 3,000 to 300,000.
1: Yeah, you would. And the battery salesperson would have been like, take the rest of the day off.
2: Wait, look at this order that's just come through.
3: Surely they could take it back. Oh, you mate. Would be like, there was
1: they're like, no refunds. You know the battery game.
3: Oh, my God.
1: Highly charged battery game. Wow. Okay, Roxy, appreciate your time. Did he keep his job? Better get a close.
4: He did.
1: He did.
4: He did, and my cousin's actually getting me to make him a T-shirt about it.
2: Oh, right. That's good. I mean, it was a mistake.
4: They take the piss out of him all the time.
1: I mean, these things happen when you employ munters like us. You know, we're all munters really at the end of the day, aren't we? Kylie, welcome.
5: Hello.
1: Right, what'd you cost the company, Kylie?
5: I resigned from my position, and they offered me a large pay rise to stay, but were on a buyout. It ended up costing the owners $150,000 to keep me.
3: So the company was being sold?
5: Yes.
3: At the time?
5: Yes.
3: So how did it go? How did it get up to 150K?
5: Because of the multiplier on the buyout for any additional cost.
1: Oh, no.
2: Kylie's like, oops, sorry, guys.
1: Kylie's everything.
3: Sorry,
2: you have to pay Kylie
3: that.
2: A little bit more.
1: Oh, that is great. Good on you. Some text coming through here.
2: Well, explain the one we had before that someone didn't want to talk about on air, but how did the phone thing work that we teased?
6: So they went away for summer break and everyone had their automatic replies on, basically being like, I'm away till January 16th. We'll be reply then. But someone sent a group message to everyone in the company and then everyone's automatic replies pinged back. Back and forth, back and forth, back and forth. And they had tens of thousands of texts build up.
2: So it was just like, cost.
6: Every text was like 50 cents.
1: Oh,
3: how does that not happen more often?
2: Like, automatic reply.
6: And they would just keep pinging back. So it was like just thousands of it. And they came back and each person had like 10,000 messages.
1: Again, the salesperson at Sparks like, take the rest of the summer off, guys.
2: These guys texting each other.
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1: Good morning, I'm Megan Peppers. Some mayors are backing the ACT Party push to boost rural policing with plans for 100,000 extra patrol hours and tougher penalties for poachers and livestock thieves. Manawatū Mayor Michael Ford.
2: When there is a call in the Manawatū district, quite often the police have to come from Palmerston North, and so the criminals know that there's generally a, you know, they've perhaps got a 20-minute head start.
1: Iran says the US is heading for a long and costly war after Donald Trump threatened to hit the country very hard and take control of its key oil terminal. Tehran is warning of an unwinnable war and has reportedly beefed up defence. The SPCA is calling for tougher rules on dog breeding, saying anyone can currently breed dogs with no licence or limits. Spokesperson Alison Vaughan says it deals with around 125 breeder complaints a year.
3: Sometimes we see the female dog is very malnourished and she's trying her best to feed her puppies, but she's really in no fit condition to be raising a litter. We also see dogs that are bred over and over and over again.
1: And thousands of KiwiSaver members could be missing out on free money with the deadline for this year's government contribution just weeks away. As long as members have saved about $1,000, they'll receive the full $260 top-up from the government at the end of the month. And in sport, the Football World Cup gets underway at 7 a.m. as tournament co-host Mexico entertains South Africa. The South Sydney Rabbitohs have torched the Broncos 48-6 to open round 15 of the NRL. It's a six straight defeat for the defending champion Broncos. And the Black Caps opener Devin Conway has briefly returned home to New Zealand for the birth of his second child. That is news and sport. The Alternative Commentary Collective has live commentary of both Super Rugby semis. The Chiefs versus the Crusaders tonight, and then the Canes versus the Blues tomorrow, both live and free on iHeartRadio.
4: The Hits, Rotorua weather, cloudy skies this morning, clearing to a fine day. We've got light winds, 14 the high, 2 is the overnight low. Tomorrow, beautiful day, fine and sunny, with southerly winds dying out in the morning, 14 again. Cloudy skies on Sunday.
5: Good morning, Friday morning. We got to Friday, heading into the weekend. Great to have your company this morning.
6: Oh, I had a thrilling morning. The first time I looked at my phone was when I got into the car. I thought it was Thursday.
1: Oh, how good.
6: The reverse of what you usually do.
5: Yeah, it's
1: love
5: good.
1: That.
5: Yesterday we're going to talk about a wild finish to a sports game, and all the celebrities are there. That's next on the Hits. Oh,

0: Soundcast, here you are. It is the Hit, 6:06 on a Friday morning. The NBA Finals are on right now in New York. Haven't won for over 50 years, and so they're in the final against the Spurs. They're a really good team, really good young team. And yesterday, the Knicks...
1: Do you know someone compared the age of the Spurs, who are in the NBA, to the age of the Michigan University team?
0: Yeah.
1: And they're the same age.
0: Oh, wow.
1: The entire NBA team.
0: Yeah, because like three of the best players are like 22, 21, and 20. Well, one of them can't even buy alcohol, you know. Like, so they're going to be a good team for years in the future as well. But they were up by 29 points yesterday over the Knicks, and the Knicks came back and won with pretty much a second to go, and it was wild in New York.
2: Brunson gets it, fires up a three. Shot no good. The chip, it's gone! It's gone! It's gone! With 1.2 remaining, the greatest comeback in NBA playoff history.
1: And the crowd, the celebrities on the court were just going wild.
0: You got like John McEnroe, Jerry Seinfeld, Taylor Swift, who had a great pun t-shirt, Stevie Nicks, she had written on there. Her friend had Nicole, but with Nicole Kidman, like spelled like the Knicks.
1: It was like, you would have been at home in that trio.
0: They look bespoke too, like they'd made them, like they'd gone to the mall and made some t-shirts. I'm like, wow, hey.
1: And she was next to Ben Stiller, who was filming everything on his phone.
3: That final shot you showed me is like, it was in slow motion. That's like a movie.
0: Yeah.
3: They shot it, it was like a three-pointer.
0: He went through a three. Someone missed it, and then another guy came out of nowhere and just sort of tips it in.
3: Yeah. Like, that's amazing.
0: And they all stayed for like half an hour afterwards. It was, you know, the whole crowd, you know, they were saying on the coverage that people just normally leave to beat the traffic, and they just stayed. They were like, Frank Sinatra was playing songs over the big, you know, the big audio speakers. It was, incredible.
1: Timothy Chalamet took his shirt off.
0: He's an OG fan. Like, he's been a fan for a long time of the Knicks. He won a competition when he was a kid. He found Knicks players. They were like, find the players, and they were at the subway station, and he came down and was like, congratulations to 14-year-old Timothy Chalamet.
1: So he won tickets to the game?
0: Yeah. So he is actually like a super fan. He took Kylie Jenner along. Obviously, she goes to all the games, and she hugged Taylor Swift. Like, and someone said the Knicks are bringing world peace as well.
3: Squashing some meat.
0: Yeah.
1: Of course.
0: Yeah.
1: So, yeah, with the Kim and Kanye thing.
3: Well, I mean, Kylie didn't do it.
0: No, that's true.
3: Yeah. Kim's her sister.
1: Yeah.
3: So
1: where does that leave it now?
0: 3-1. So it would have been 2-2. So 3-1 next game in a couple of days in San Antonio. But
1: so they need to win first of four.
0: Yeah, so one more win for the Knicks, and they've got the first finals win in a long time.
1: I know you've played a wide range of sports, Megan. You know, your roller derby years, your cricket years, your volleyball years.
3: I didn't do cricket.
0: What other, netball?
3: Yeah, I did water polo briefly.
1: Water polo. Have you ever had a clutch?
3: Rowing.
1: Have you ever had a clutch shot, clutch moment where you just won the game for the team?
3: No, I really don't think I have.
1: Have you? And your teenage sporty kid?
0: Maybe getting a wicket to win or something like that.
1: That's nice. I wish.
3: Yeah. I've done a couple of shots. They didn't clinch a win, but you know in netball when you're like, you catch the ball, it's a big throw, and you catch it right on the line and you're off balance. And so I had to shoot it up as I'm off balance.
1: And got it in. Lovely. That's good.
3: Yeah.
1: Okay, we can throw this over. Text 447. Your greatest sporting achievement. You know, social sports would be a big one. I remember I was working at The Rock. We were the social cricket team. And it was like the quarterfinals. And they shoved me out on the boundary. Terrifying place to be when someone hits the ball really high.
0: Yeah.
1: It's going for a six.
3: Oh, God.
1: I managed to catch it with one hand on the boundary.
3: Oh.
1: Absolute fluke.
3: Badass. Hey,
0: take it.
1: Yeah.
3: You've never been cooler.
0: Yeah.
1: Thank you. And I know you hate cricket.
0: She used to play. She's a big fan of cricket. Hey, 4487 on the text. Your greatest sporting achievement this morning. Can it rival the next? But next, we got the New Zealand Herald Daily Quiz on the Hits.
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12: 6:14 Friday morning. Before we get to the New Zealand Herald Daily Quiz, we thought we'd find out your greatest sporting achievements.
13: Well, there's some magnificent ones coming through relating to beach cricket. Some great beach cricket stats there. Sportsmanship trophies, which Megan says she's never won.
14: I've never won a sportsmanship in all my sporting.
12: No. No, but hey, yeah, we'll get to that next on the Hits.

0: Alex Warren, Fever Dream, you're on the hits. Jono, Ben and Megan, 6:17, Friday morning. We're just talking about the New York Knicks and an amazing comeback from 29 points down. They won with just like a second to go. The biggest comeback in NBA Finals history to take the lead 3-1 in the series.
1: Brunson gets it, fires up a three. Shot no good, the tip, it's gone! It's gone! It's gone! With 1.2 remaining, the greatest comeback in NBA playoff history.
2: That commentator did really well. I would crumble in that situation.
3: Yeah.
2: I'd be like, it's at the ball! Yeah. The ball is at the thing!
3: You'd be like, you know, it's up!
2: Yeah, it'd be terrible.
0: He does a good, like, Mike Breen's his name, I think, and he does a good bang. If someone gets his thing, it's his signature thing. If you get a bang, bang! It's like a big shot that nails a shot. It's like, bang!
2: Is it like a booyah?
0: And he's like, don't plan it. When it comes out, it's just he's like, how many bags tonight, mate? And he's like, well, I don't know, you know, but it's one of those big moments. He'll bust out a bang.
2: We're talking your greatest sporting achievements. 0800, the hits, 4487. Megan hasn't thought of any, but has said that she hasn't won an award that, Kim, you're claiming you won multiple times. Lovely to have you on the show.
4: Oh, yes. Good morning. So I played netball as a child, and I loved netball, but maybe I wasn't the greatest player on the team. But I can proudly say I won the Most Improved Player in the Sportsmanship Award.
0: Oh,
4: all in one prize giving, but
0: that's good. That's good. Sportsmanship, Megan, did you ever get that one or not?
3: No.
0: No. Most competitive player, maybe?
3: Yes, I did get told off a few times yelling.
0: Elbows to the face of the opponents.
3: I was a very contact heavy netball player.
2: They're 7 year olds. Oh, well, good on you, Kim. Great sporting achievement. Lives on with you forever.
4: Thanks.
2: This is a great text on 4487 from Tristan. Huge catch last night, guys, at my daughter's hockey game. The ball skied out of the turf. I reached over on the sidelines, caught it one-handed.
0: Oh, wow.
2: Felt pretty proud of myself. Raised the ball above my head like the Lion King. The crowd cheered. What can I say? The greatest sporting achievement of his life.
3: That's
0: great. That's great.
2: We've got Ollie with us on 0800 The Hits. Good morning.
5: How's it going?
2: Good, mate. Greatest sporting achievement. Give it to us.
5: So it's a local beach cricket, sort of like a one-off competition each year, and took 5 for 11 off 7 overs and 32 not out for a win.
0: Well, 5 wickets. Jeez.
5: Yeah.
0: Very economical bowling too, 5 for 11. That's good. That's good stats.
2: Yeah, those are good stats.
0: Yeah, I like those stats.
2: Oh,
5: and ball didn't bounce very much, so it was kind of tricky.
0: Well, that's the hard thing in beach cricket,
2: You kind of got to do it on the full, don't you?
0: Yeah.
5: And it was player of the match too, so that's even better.
2: Well done, that is. I mean, how many years ago was this, Ollie?
5: This was this year, actually.
2: Oh, wow.
3: Okay.
0: Fresh beach cricket achievements.
5: Fresh in the memory.
2: Are you back in January for another one?
5: We'll be, hopefully.
2: What beach are we talking?
5: Bailey's Beach.
2: Bailey's Beach, there we go. That is. Those are some wonderful stats there. How many times have you told that story?
5: A thousand times,
0: yeah, fair enough. Great.
3: You're dine out on that forever, as you should.
2: Thanks, Ollie. You're going to have a great weekend.
0: Next, we're going to get into the New Zealand Herald Daily Quiz and see if we can pull off a great sporting comeback. And that's 3 minutes away on the hits.

0: High Hopes, Panic at the Disco. You're on the hits, 6:23 Friday morning.
1: Great to have you with us this morning, and producer Joy filling in for our quiz queen, producer Grace. It's lovely to have you here for the New Zealand Herald Daily Quiz.
2: Good morning. Good morning. Happy to be here.
1: Troy's a very cultured individual. He's heading off to his friend's book launch this weekend.
0: Oh, nice.
2: Yep.
1: You know some German translator. German translator. Yeah. You're an eclectic little fella.
0: Yeah.
1: Isn't he?
0: That's good. I like that about him.
3: Patronising.
1: No, he is. Yeah, he's just got a
0: little fella.
2: I feel like that I inherit the interestingness of my friends. Yeah. I have nothing to do with this book launch.
0: Oh, well, good on you for supporting your friends. It's
1: great.
0: Yeah,
1: you do. You've got many layers to you, Troy.
0: Little fella.
1: You're going to go far, little fella. All right. Hopefully we'll go far, us little fellas, in the Herald Daily Quiz.
2: All right, question number one. In chess, the bishop is confined to moving in which fashion? Diagonally, L-shape, or straight?
3: Not L-shape, because that's the horse.
2: It is.
0: Yeah.
1: Well, correct. Ben, jeez. Yeah. Play chess.
0: Oh, I don't know enough of the rules. I'm not very good at it, but I know enough. My dad tried to teach me many years ago, so I know enough of the rules, but I'm, terrible. I can't see too far ahead.
1: He wanted a chess prodigy.
0: Yeah.
3: He got Ben.
0: Yeah.
1: Question number two.
2: Which famous Hollywood star has the middle name Tiffany? Richard Gere, Meryl Streep, or Sigourney Weaver?
0: I want it to be Richard Gere, but I don't know.
1: It could be Richard, because that's the...
3: He's the kooky little fella.
1: Yeah.
0: Richard Tiffany Gere. It's quite funny if it is, but...
1: Wild rumours about Gere, wasn't there?
0: There was, yeah.
3: Was it a gerbil?
1: Yeah.
3: Or a guinea pig?
0: Yeah. He'd be like, thanks, guys. Thanks for... Yeah.
1: He didn't put them to bed either,
0: Yeah.
1: The rumour. I mean, you couldn't back then. It wasn't like a social media where you jump on. It was like the rumours would go like wildfire.
3: I know, and do you just randomly bring it up now?
1: Yeah.
3: Probably not.
1: It was like the schoolyard rumours. There was always a teacher sleeping with some student, wasn't there? Those are poor teachers. They probably weren't. Should we go Gere?
0: Yeah, let's give it a go.
2: That's correct.
0: Oh, wow.
2: Richard Tiffany Gere.
0: Tiffany.
3: Wow.
2: Number four, what is the traditional name given to a deck crew foreman on a ship? Is it the first mate, the bosun, or the coxswain?
1: There will be some. I mean, Fiona was in the Navy. Who listens?
0: Oh, Gravy in the Navy. Yeah.
1: Yeah, she was in the Navy for many years. Her husband's still in the Navy. She would be screaming at the radio.
0: True life on this one. I mean, first mate feels like the only one I've heard of, but that's not to say it's right.
3: And do like big boats have coxswains? Because it's usually just like little boats.
0: Is that what
3: the cops, name for the cops? And
0: I have heard of that then, yeah.
3: In a skiff rather than a boat.
1: You spend a lot of time rowing.
3: Yeah.
1: Do you ever get over the comedy of that name?
3: No.
1: I wouldn't think so.
3: It's just funny because you have to have little coxes.
1: Oh, yeah. I know. You can't help
3: that's
1: but...
0: Coxswain.
1: We get a new job title.
0: Don't
1: sort
0: shorten
1: of.
0: It. It's not what it is. Yeah.
1: Has anyone come through, mate?
0: Wendy saying bosun.
3: Bosun.
0: Bosun.
2: Bosun's correct.
1: Yay. Thank you, Wendy.
3: Thank you, Wendy.
2: Question.
3: We're still giggling about it.
0: Coxswain.
1: And they are little in stature too, aren't they?
3: Yeah.
2: Question four. Which US TV network's logo features a stylized peacock?
1: Oh, that's NBC, isn't it?
2: It is NBC. Question five. What were you considered to be if you were given a Section 8 discharge from the US Army? Physically unfit, colourblind, or mentally unfit?
1: Let's have a breather.
0: Okay.
3: Let's have a mental break.
0: Yeah. And we'll see if we can come back and work this one out.
1: We're going to have to guess it.
0: Yeah, we've used our lifeline. We'll see how we go on the other side of this on the hits.
4: Jono, Ben and Megan. Cheers to Neon. The Duttons are back. Dutton Ranch. Streaming now on Neon.
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3: Good morning. New Zealanders are living longer than ever. Life expectancy has jumped by 4 years over the past 20 years. A massive hedge fire near Lincoln University on King's birthday has sparked an investigation, with students partying nearby before it broke out under suspicion. A boost for local bars as the FIFA World Cup kicks off shortly at 7. And the defending champions Broncos have crashed to a 6th straight NRL defeat, humbled by South Sydney, 48-6 away.
23: The Hits, Rotorua weather, cloudy skies this morning, clearing to a fine day. We've got light winds, 14 the high, 2 is the overnight low. Tomorrow, beautiful day, fine and sunny, with southerly winds dying out in the morning, 14 again. Cloudy skies on Sunday.
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0: Let's go. Producer Troy Ann with the New Zealand Herald Daily Quiz. The question is,
2: what are you considered to be if you're given a Section 8 discharge from the US Army? Physically unfit, mentally unfit, or colourblind?
1: Now, if just as a blind guess, not a colourblind guess, we're going the mentally unfit option. Is that correct?
2: That is correct.
0: Oh! We'll carry on the other side of Drex Project with question number what?
2: Six.
0: Can we get 10 out of 10? We'll find out next. It's 6:33 in the Hits.

0: Rex on your Friday morning, heading into the weekend, and we're talking, well, in the middle of the New Zealand Herald Daily Quiz. We're talking answers. So questions from producer Troy.
1: What are we, five deep?
2: This is six.
1: Oh, well, okay.
2: What is the lowest note on a standard grand piano?
3: Oh, God. I would look to Troy for
0: yeah,
3: this.
0: Yeah, you're the one that should be able to help us.
2: C0, E0, or A0?
3: I didn't know that you did zeros.
4: C0, A0. Would A being the first letter of the alphabet, does that make it the lowest or the... I don't know, I'm just saying stuff here, guys. I don't know. I'll play that to smokescreen.
2: Lock an A?
0: Well, you got ABC. C's, yeah, because C's like the one, yeah, so you got B and A.
3: A's, but does it go ABC, or I feel like it starts with C.
0: But that C's kind of, middle C is where you always kind of come back to the middle, right? So, yeah, I reckon go with A.
2: Okay. A's correct.
3: Thank God you didn't listen to me.
0: Because of their answer.
2: You're right. The logic was wrong, but the answer's right.
3: Oh.
2: The scale does start with a C, but there's a couple of extra notes just for extra depth at the bottom.
3: Yeah, okay.
2: Question seven.
4: Troy, also a musician as well. You know, we're peeling back the layers morning. He's going to a book launch this weekend. Does do music too. Question seven.
0: I did
4: seven.
0: Piano lessons with Mrs. Gold, and she's just had my
3: hands. Was she scary?
0: Yeah,
3: I
0: with
3: know.
0: Magic needles. Bang.
3: Mine used to
0: bang.
3: Like lift my wrists up. She got results.
4: Would your piano teacher abuse you as well?
3: She like, because you rest your wrists down, and she'd be like, lift your wrists up, wrists up.
4: Yeah. What happened to these people in their childhoods?
0: Did it back then, I guess.
4: Yeah, whacking the knuckles with a bloody knitting needle. Yeah.
2: Question seven. Which colour has the shortest wavelength? Red, yellow or violet?
4: What do you mean by that?
2: Each colour has a different wavelength, like a different...
0: I didn't know this.
2: A different... You know, when you look at a rainbow, it's different frequencies in each colour.
3: The shortest?
2: Yes.
3: Because I feel like violet would have the longest...
4: Yeah. It's the darkest out of the... What were the options?
3: Or does they have the shortest?
2: Yellow and red were the other two options.
4: Yellow?
3: Oh, yellow might be pretty big.
2: Infrared, you know, we talk about infrared. That's the shortest wavelength.
0: Ah.
3: Wait, what's red. The question?
2: I just gave that away, so it's yellow or violet.
0: Okay, I don't know.
3: Did you say the longest?
2: Shortest wavelength.
3: Shortest. Did you just said red had the shortest?
2: Shorter than red.
4: Should we go yellow?
0: Okay.
4: Yeah, or violet. You're
3: yellow
4: thinking violet.
3: Feels long.
4: Okay, go violet.
0: Okay, violet.
2: Just not vibes.
3: Oh, God.
2: Violet's correct.
4: Hey!
3: See, yellow felt long.
0: I'm really confused by the question, but anyway.
2: Which of these popular sport balls is the heaviest? Squash, golf, or tennis?
3: Squash, golf, tennis. Golf.
4: I'd say golf would be the heaviest.
0: Yeah. Squash is weighty though, isn't it? But it's just sort of rubbery sort of weight. Yeah,
4: tennis is bigger, the bigger one.
0: Yeah,
4: but
0: it just feels like it's light. Yeah, okay, go with your gut.
4: Golf.
0: Golf.
2: Incorrect.
3: Don't say squash.
2: It's tennis.
0: Tennis?
4: Oh, wow.
0: Really?
2: Apparently the tennis ball is heavier, but it feels lighter.
0: It does.
4: That was a really good question.
0: That is a really
4: That'll
0: yeah.
4: be a good one when you're at a dinner or something and you throw that out to
0: well,
4: the table.
0: Well, you think it's anyone's, you think that, don't you? But it's actually tennis.
2: But then you say it's tennis and everyone's like, no, it's wrong.
0: I do feel like we need to go and take a trip down to Rebel Sport one day and weigh some balls. But anyway, just to see that. But okay, but right
4: heavier
0: now I'll take
4: a golf
0: the loss.
4: Ball.
0: Yeah. I'll take the
2: ACC would have a couple. I can go and try and.
0: Oh, that's a good idea. Do we have like a.
3: Yeah, but they're not going to have a squash ball.
2: No, we don't have scales.
0: Yeah. Oh, yeah.
4: We're not that committed to it.
0: Interesting, though.
4: Hey, coming up before 7 o'clock, your dad, Kevin Boyce, wants to get to the bottom of something with a really well-known broadcaster of the country. So we've tracked down the broadcaster.
0: Yeah, we need to get him on before 7. I'm sorry about this to the broadcaster, but we're doing this before 7 on that.
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0: 6.44 on your Friday morning. I had my second awkward urinal experience of the week yesterday.
4: Oh, jeez, you came in with one yesterday. Oh, lady walked in with her eyes shut going, I'm not looking, not looking.
0: Yeah, and I blame you for this one, Megan.
3: Okay, great.
0: I blame you for the conversation I tried to have. It was awkward.

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1: Our boss, Harriet's just driving into work. She heard us in the New Zealand Herald Daily Quiz. There was a question, what's heavier, golf ball, squash ball, or tennis ball? She's got some balls she's going to bring in for us.
0: Oh, and some scales? Like weights?
1: Harriet, turn around. Go back home, grab your scales too, actually.
0: We need to weigh it, don't we? You know, yeah.
2: That's awesome. We could just hold them.
0: Yeah, I still
1: Ben
0: feel
1: wants
0: like...
1: scales, Harriet, so yeah. Swing by.
0: Thank you, Harriet. That's great. I said yesterday how I had a strange experience. So we're out somewhere and a lady came into the men's bathroom because the queue was long.
2: Yeah, for the women's
0: bathroom. She's like, not looking. I just heard that while I was at the urinal. And I was like, oh. Okay, and she went into the cubicle and used it.
1: Do not begrudge.
0: Yeah.
2: I'm going to do that if you guys are like chill with it.
1: Oh, yeah, we're chill.
0: The thing is with the bathrooms here at work, and we've talked about this before, the urinal situation is too close. Mm. Like, there's two urinal things. It's not a long trough situation. It's just two, and they're very close.
1: You could actually aim in the next one, couldn't you, if you wanted
0: to. They've really packed it in there. And normally I would have thought it's just a one person. Even though there's two, it's just a one. It's just a one, you know. You're there, you're the courtesy of like, okay.
1: I'll go to a cubicle.
0: Yeah,
2: right. So if someone's there, you're not going to go on the other one.
0: Well, no, I thought that was the general rule, but not for someone like Mike Lane from the ACC. I was in there yesterday and I was using a thing. He bowls in there, Mike Lane, sports commentator, Radio Hareki. He does some stuff as well. You know, he came in next to me and he started using big dog move from Mike Lane as well. And I was like, oh okay. And I was towards the end of it, a little rattled. Well, I'm a trough coward.
2: I feel like that tells me a lot.
0: Yeah,
2: about
0: it does.
2: Both of you.
1: Yeah, it's a good
2: too
1: alpha
2: much.
1: Move.
0: I was like,
2: yeah.
0: I needed some conversation to just, you know, just to feel like, you know, just to lose the awkwardness. For me, anyway, he probably wasn't awkward, but I just felt a little bit of awkwardness. Yeah. I know Mike for many years as well. All I could think of was the other day, you were putting some money into an account for a school fundraiser for Mike Lane.
2: I was.
0: And you were talking about how you're like, Jay, you were confused about his name, starting with Jay.
1: Oh, because you only had a partial match on
2: J.M. Lane, and I was like, what's the J?
1: When you did the transfer.
0: And I didn't know that. I've known Mike for many years. I didn't know his first name, started with that. So, and I was Googling that the other day, and then I didn't find out information about it starting with J, but found out that Magic Mike's name in the movie is Mike Lane. I did not know this. The movie is his character's
1: Channing
0: name,
1: Tatum's character.
0: Magic Mike.
2: Oh God,
1: that is the most ordinary run of the mill name for a stripper of his caliber.
0: Magic Mike is Mike Lane. I did not know that. And so as Mike stood next to me in the urinal, all I said was, "Did you know Magic Mike's real name is Mike Lane?" And he sort of looked at he did a double
2: you
0: take.
2: You brought
0: at
2: up
0: me.
2: A stripper movie.
0: And he was like, "I did know that. Someone has mentioned that." And he's like, "But why are you even watching it? That movie's been out for a long time." And that's all I can think of in the moment.
1: Jeez, you'd really gone through a catalogue there. You're like, Megan, account, name, real name, my Google search.
0: I know. In my head, that's how I got there. But I didn't want to go, well, Megan was trying to pay you for the thing. And I was like, oh, this is an awkward. I made an awkward thing even more awkward. Thanks to you, Megan. So.
2: I was just trying to buy fundraiser
1: protein bars.
0: I know, and I wanted protein a conversation
2: bars.
0: While I was awkward at the urinal, and that's why Mike Lane was a stripper.
1: It was timely that the protein bars were being paid for the morning after the radio awards.
2: I know, I was like, I'm just doing a transfer to Mike Lane.
1: Had a little pep in your step.
2: You guys are like, what are you doing? Protein bars.
0: Next, a big weekend of Super Rugby as well. It's semi-final time, and we need some redemption with this guy last week after a shocking rugby chat.
1: Yeah, that was all on me. It was all on me. And then I made it even worse off air, too. And you could be going to see this lady.
0: Yes. Your next chance. Well, actually, a bit of a twist today for the Hits Concert World Tour. We'll tell you more on the Hits.

0: You're on the hits, Jono, Ben and Megan, 6:54 on your Friday, heading into the weekend. It is a huge weekend of sport. We've got the Football World Cup, it's starting, but also the Super Rugby and the big semi-finals. It's an all-Kiwi showdown.
1: Yeah, last week, listen, we'll just recap to last week. We spoke to expert commentator Jeff McTainch, rugby commentator, and I ballsed up the entire interview. I had ill-prepared Super Rugby questions. I was referencing players from the 90s, Carlos Spencer.
0: You're saying the New Zealand teams don't play the Aussie teams. He was like, what? And then at the end, well, let's bring him on. Bring him on. Because at the end you threw if that wasn't enough during the interview, off air.
2: Afterwards, you even had ill-prepared personal questions. God, like, Hi, Jeff.
0: Good morning, Jeff. Thanks for coming back on.
3: Team.
0: We thought we'd never see you again on the show.
1: Well, we're not going to see him again because he's only doing this by phone.
3: Look, it's permanent. It's phone from now on. I'm sorry.
0: Yeah. So as you went to leave, Jono asked you what question?
3: He asked me, I think he said, do you have any, or how, I said, how's the family, John? He said, you're good, mate. He said, how are your kids? And I go, I don't have kids, John.
1: So real.
3: I do have two cats, though, but, you know, they're fine, mate.
0: Shocking.
1: Sorry, Jeff.
0: So thank you for coming back. Now, we're
1: a traumatic 10 minutes for you, mate.
0: Yeah, very excited. All Kiwi Super Rugby semis. You've got the Chiefs taking on the Crusaders tonight. Hurricanes taking on the Blues tomorrow. This is pretty exciting. Is this the first time all four Kiwi teams have been in the semis?
3: That's a really good question. I think so, yeah. That sounds about right from memory. Hey, I'm glad you've done your homework. So 15 players, obviously, each team.
1: Ben's getting redemption for my shockers last week.
0: Yeah.
1: Who are you picking to win this whole thing, Jeff? Good question.
3: There's one straight out of the gate. I just think this is the Crusaders' time of the year. It pains me to say that, being from Highlanders country, growing up in the deep south in Dunedin, but they know how to win semi-finals. What, 22 semi-finals? No team's played more semi-final rugby. They've won 17 of those. They know how to do it at this time of the year. But they're three very good teams that are in the semi-finals as well. Although the Blues have snuck in the back door. They've had the best meme this week. As I've seen the memes on Instagram, but the one of with Caddy rocking up to the car and they say, get in on the Mean Girls meme. You know, hey, loser, we're off to the semi-finals.
2: That's good
0: because they had like four losses in a row, but they're still there in the semi, so anything could happen. The Hurricanes have been really good all season, but there's a big campaign about fill the tin, because they haven't had the hugest crowds for some of the games, which is really surprising.
3: Mate, that is... Look, good on the great people of Wellington, because it is difficult to get into that stadium at the best times, particularly the other day when rain was coming in sideways. So now there is a campaign to fill the tin. I think they've sold about 15,000. They'll get a decent walk-up crowd as well. Hopefully sell some more today too. But the Kane train has been phenomenal this year. I could see maybe it getting derailed if the Blues pull one out of the bag, but you'd have to say if the Canes play as they have done this season, they should get that done. But I've just got a weird feeling. I don't know. It's a strange one.
1: Now, we actually have an ulterior motive for this phone call.
0: Yeah, we love plugging the rugby on Sky Sport. We do.
1: Yeah, but
2: I just think after this, he's never coming back.
3: I love you, Jono, mate. I love you, buddy.
1: I know. Well, the ulterior motive. Yes, firstly, I did want to apologise for the catastrophe last week. But Ben has a personal approach.
0: Now, don't be worried about this. But my dad, we spoke to my dad, Kevin, who
1: turns out you do have children.
0: No. And he was like, he gives me all my rugby knowledge as well. So we had him on last week and he was talking to you about rugby. But over the weekend, I get a text from my dad and he'd been thinking about you, Jeff. He'd been thinking about you. And he said...
3: Am I your brother?
0: Maybe. He said, well, here you go. And he said, this is a typical dad text. Hi, long shot, but next time you're talking to Jeff McTainch, ask him if his father's name is Grant. If so, we may be related. Nana had a cousin who married Ken McTainch and he married Nana's cousin Myrtle. They had a son, Grant. Long story, he said. So any relation there, or can I put this to bed?
3: Is David Lomas about to come on and tell us that we're weird brothers and that I do have kids and there's this weird connection here? Grant McTainch doesn't ring a bell.
0: Okay, there we go. We're not brothers.
1: One of the boomers' favourite hobbies and pastimes is trying to connect people they've just met to people they've met in the past.
2: Yeah. Why?
3: It's like if you're from a massive city, it's like, say you're from London, it's like, hey, do you know Steve?
1: They love it.
2: Then I hate it when you're like, oh, I do know Steve.
1: Hey, Jeff, well, good luck this weekend. Have a good call, as they say, and thank you so much for your time, mate.
3: Anytime you want to talk rugby, mate, I'm your man.
0: Oh, we can catch it all on Sky Sport this weekend at 6:59 on the hits.
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2: Okay, so here's the problem, because I've started getting quite competitive. Our neighbours also got a sourdough starter kit at the same time. They've already made like two or three loaves. BJ's like, how's the starter going? And I'm like, well, I don't think she's ready to go. And he's like, Josh has already made three or four bloody loaves.
6: So how come he's made four and you've made none?
2: Well, I think we're following different

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13: Good morning, I'm Megan Pappas. Donald Trump has called off planned strikes on Iran. He says a deal is now taking shape and key details have been signed off by all sides. Donald, are you...
14: We're killing them. They're just killing them. They have no navy. They have no air force. They have no anti-aircraft. You know, we're flying planes over the middle of Tehran and they don't have no idea where they are.
13: Half-price public transport was on the table during the fuel crisis, but officials warned it could cost as much as $200 million a year.
15: Ministry of Transport officials advised a universal half-price fare concession was inefficient, as people who didn't need support would end up getting it. Officials also warned it could risk unsustainable increases in people using public transport.
13: A power outage is believed to have caused water contamination in Wairuru.
16: The Ruapehu District Township, home to the Wairuru military base, is under a do not drink notice due to high levels of aluminium in the water supply. A notice sent to residents says a power outage earlier in the week appears to have affected the treatment plant. It says it is flushing the plant and will advise the public when water quality returns to normal.
13: In the meantime, people are advised not to consume tap water or use it for food prep or brushing teeth. The South Island ski season is officially kicking off with Coronet Peak, the first ski field to open tomorrow, thanks to its new snowmaking setup. The Remarkables, Mount Hutt and Cadrona need another week of cold weather. In sport, the 2026 FIFA World Cup is underway. Co-host Mexico have just kicked off the tournament in Mexico City against South Africa. Later today, also in Group A, South Korea line up in their 11th straight World Cup against the Czech Republic, who return after a 20-year absence. The game kicks off at 2. And the South Sydney Rabbitohs have torched the Broncos 48-6 to open round 15 of the NRL. It's a 6th straight

0: defeat for the defending champions Broncos. And that is news in sport. The Alternative Commentary Collective has live commentary of both Super Rugby semis, the Chiefs versus the Crusaders tonight, and then the Canes versus the Blues tomorrow, both live and free on iHeartRadio.
1: The Hat Turuturu weather, cloudy skies this morning, clearing to a fine day. We've got light winds, 14 the high, 2 is the overnight low. Tomorrow, beautiful day, fine and sunny, with southerly winds dying out in the morning, 14 again. Cloudy skies on Sunday.
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5: 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Celebrate. 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

0: It's Pink and Just Like a Pill. It is the hits. Jono, Ben and Megan, 7:10 on your Friday morning after 8 o'clock this morning. Your next chance to go in for the hits concert world tour. But a bit of a twist today. We are revealing who the concert is that you could be winning this afternoon with Maddie and PJ.
1: Yeah, you got Olivia Dean. You got Ed Sheeran. You got Bruno Mars. You got the Foo Fighters. All over the world.
0: Yeah, and one of those concerts has been given away today. We'll tell you after 8 o'clock. We'll put you in the drawer and tell you which concert's been given away today.
2: Earlier in the week, I had a cute little dental appointment that I haven't had one for like 10 years.
1: You need to stop putting the word cute before.
0: Oh, no.
1: It's starting to lose its cuteness, especially now.
0: You came back and you're like, oh, all I needed was a cute, tiny little filling. And it sounded like it wasn't even to do with not brushing or anything, because you do brush. It was
2: no,
0: to do
2: I've
0: with
2: chipped
0: your,
2: my tooth, ages ago.
0: Yeah.
2: And everything's just getting in there. So cute little filling.
3: A little bit of gingy.
0: Yeah, a little bit of tartar buildup, which you don't understand. 10 years is a long time. But yeah.
3: Tried to keep that hidden from us.
0: The gingivitis.
3: Ben was like,
2: okay, stop saying it.
3: Ben was like, 9 years. He's like, just give us something that we can
2: dine out on.
3: Yeah,
2: yeah,
3: a little bit. Anyway.
2: Cute little bit of gingy. And I feel like gingy makes it better.
0: It does. Sounds cute.
2: And what was the other thing? Oh, I've got a cute little wisdom tooth, which actually is little. It's just like, she calls it a peg tooth or something.
0: Right.
2: Then she said, I can just flick that out.
0: Just flick it out. Yeah, cute.
2: So it's not like one of those ones where you have to like cut it from the bone. Like, it's not a hectic wisdom tooth.
3: So, right, she can. So
2: I was like, everything sounds cute and little.
3: Wonderful.
2: Cute little.
3: Francesca, who really did look after you, said it was a remarkable place.
2: Oh, it is a stunning place. I obviously don't know what dental practices are like these days, but that was beautiful. Yeah.
3: And she didn't charge us for that as well.
2: No.
0: Yeah, which is awesome. Yeah, really awesome.
2: Very City generous. Dental Lounge. Go and see the lovely woman there.
3: So what have you received overnight in emails? Email form.
2: So she's like, I'll be in touch with, you know, like the details of getting all that cute little stuff done.
3: Treatment plan.
0: The cute treatment.
2: Also, I said to her, because as soon as she said it, a tooth extraction, I was like, I need to be sedated. She was like, you don't have to be. And I was like, I need to be, because that's full
0: on. You like having a sleep too.
2: I was like, a forced sleep sounds divine, and I can't be in charge of children for the rest of the day. So I was like, this is all coming up roses.
3: She just wants to neglect the kids and be sedated.
2: Well, no, it's Andrew's turn.
3: He's been here 6 weeks.
2: He has to pick me up and look after me for the rest of the day. I was like, yes.
3: And drop you at a hotel at the end? Would that be preferable?
0: Oh, that's a good idea.
2: So here comes the invoice. And look, I know dental work isn't cheap.
0: It's a quote, let's say.
3: You've been charged this year.
2: No. It's like $1,800.
3: Oh, that's not cute, Ben.
0: That's not cute, but you have added a huge whacking part to that quote.
2: Yeah, well, $800 of it is the cute little nap.
0: Yeah, so if you didn't do the
2: that
0: nap.
2: That she said wasn't necessary.
0: Yeah. So that she
3: 800 bucks just to be knocked out.
0: Just have a nap.
2: But can you guys and everyone listening, just let's all agree that she said it was necessary. That the wisdom tooth thing is going to be full on.
0: Yeah, sure.
2: So, like, no one tell my husband it's not necessary.
3: Okay. Well, Troy, actually, producer Troy came up with a wonderful alternative. He's like,
2: oh, God, I thought you were going to say he's on the phone.
3: No, why don't you just get chloroform yourself just before the procedure? Save yourself, you know, that $800.
2: Just pull out a tissue and I'm like, ready, go.
0: We go for a drive around the block, you're full asleep. So why don't you do that? Just drive you down there. And
2: to be honest, all they need to do is lay me down.
3: Yeah, you have no trouble.
0: She's out. Okay, I guess we can do it. So, yeah.
3: Oh, well,
2: I don't think
3: go.
2: You snore when you get put under anaesthetic, though. I'll be like,
3: and for nearly a decade of not attending the dentist, you average that out over
0: a 10-year
3: period.
0: Not bad. Hey, next, the Football World Cup has just kicked off. We just saw the first goal, actually.
3: Mexico just got a goal over South Africa.
0: We've got a couple of experts in to talk to us about the Football World Cup. And if you're doing a sweepstake at work, which team are you really hoping to have? We'll have that next on the Hits.
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4: Jono, Ben and Megan.
0: Let's go. It's 7:17 on a Friday morning. We've got the Football World Cup kicking off today.
3: Yeah, going to be joined by what's next. Just talking us through the tournament, what our chances are, the teams that you want to be backing. And does Tim Payne still talk to them?
0: We'll find out next after 6:60 on the Hits.

0: 7:20 Friday morning. The Football World Cup kicks off today. The first game going on right now. And joining us in the studio, All Whites goalie Ollie Sale, who's injured sadly at the moment, but Wellington Phoenix legend as well, Paul Eiffel, now also TVNZ commentators. Thanks for coming in.
1: Thank you very much.
0: Now, we're just talking about the timing. Now, does the timing kind of work for us here in New Zealand?
1: If you're watching it, probably not if you're working it.
0: Okay.
2: So you guys are working it. What time are you getting up in the morning for the next few weeks?
1: It's quite normal for you guys, but I think it's a 4 o'clock.
0: Right. Studio 4.
2: Getting dusted and pampered for the makeup, and then the All Whites being in the tournament. Explain like how monumental this is to maybe those who aren't involved with football.
3: Yeah, it's huge. It's 16 years since we qualified for the last one. It's only our third one in history, and I think it's as good an opportunity as we've ever had to get out of the group and do something special. We've got an unreal bunch of players, still young, but very hungry, and yeah, I'm expecting good things.
0: Now, New Zealand, we need to talk about the thing that the whole world is talking about. I mean, Tim Payne, obviously, the story that everyone knows. I mean, how wild is that? I mean, Ollie, you know him well, you know. How is that to have a mate of yours, someone you played with, to go from, what, 4,000 followers to how many million is it today?
3: It's crazy, isn't it? It couldn't have happened to a better bloke.
0: Yeah.
3: And I said this earlier on breakfast, it couldn't have happened to someone least but more prepared for it. Like, it's not going to bother him at all. He's not going to be fazed by it for the tournament.
0: Really?
3: Like,
0: yeah,
3: if it was going to happen to anyone pre-tournament, it should be him, because he'll just put it aside. It won't mean a thing, and then he'll really crack on with it later on. So
4: that's what I was worried about. Is it's great, but like, is that going to distract him?
3: Yeah,
1: no, I think others would, but well, he's right. He's so chilled. He's so relaxed. I think he'll just park it for now. He'll have a team of people around him.
4: Yeah,
1: and then when it comes off the back of the World Cup, hopefully in a few weeks, then he can start concentrating on that, and maybe a move is in the future for him.
4: Yeah. Have you actually spoken to him about it?
3: Yeah, plenty. He's almost annoyed at the start. He couldn't get on his phone. He couldn't contact his family. He couldn't reach out.
0: Oh, was it just going to?
3: It was going nuts.
0: His phone's hot for all the notifications.
3: He literally said to me, this is actually annoying at this point. But then, obviously, once it settled in, he realised the magnitude of it and what could come of it. He was just buzzing. He was like, this is pretty
4: and
3: cool.
4: And surely someone's told him to turn off notifications by now.
3: I'm sure someone's got it under control.
2: He's on 5.6 million now. He's done really well. I mean, up until that point, he wasn't posting too much. A few random photos. He's in a kilt there. He's still answering your phone calls.
3: He, believe it or not, he is. Yeah,
2: he's
3: probably doing a bit of a social media cleanup just to make sure everything looks good and sound. You know,
0: you never
3: know what you've liked in the past.
2: Would you text him now and he'll text back?
3: I think so. Yeah.
2: Hello, mate.
3: What
2: how
3: time
2: are you?
3: Is it in San Diego?
2: See if he texts back.
4: San Diego.
3: What time is it in
4: afternoon?
3: San Diego? They might have finished training for the day.
0: Because Wednesday, your first game, they're playing Iran.
1: Tuesday.
2: So maybe if you text and go, hey, John, I've been Amiga from the hits, say hello.
4: He's
2: going to be who from where?
0: He'll be like, where was that text? Like, did that 3 weeks ago. Yeah. Now you want to.
4: He's just going to ask
2: you. Now you want to say hello.
0: Yeah.
2: Because you've got to be great to even make the tournament. So any team could win on the day, right? Or is that the dumbest cliche that I've just thrown out?
1: Anyone can win on the day in a single game. Winning the tournament is different. You've got to be consistent over a number of games. But I think for New Zealand, can they get out of the group? That'll be the big thing. Can they get out of the group?
4: Who in the group do we need to look out for? Who's our biggest?
3: Belgium would be tough. But they're all going to be equally tough. Like the other two, Egypt and Iran, they're going to be hard games. But yeah, definitely Belgium is, what, a top 10 side in the world. So that'll be a tough one to beat.
2: Hey, well, listen, thank you so much for coming in. Did Tim Payne text back from
3: Let's
2: Hello?
3: Have a look.
0: Oh, yeah.
3: Let's have a look. Is it the training pitch?
4: No, he's busy, guys.
0: The hero's always there. He's changed, eh? Tim Payne.
3: He's lost my number.
0: Hey, very excited about
2: Who does?
0: Football World Cup, you catch show right now. Lovely to talk to you guys, and thanks for your time.
4: And please pass on our good luck and well wishes to the team and Tim.
0: Yeah.
1: Thanks, guys. Cheers.
2: That was great, team. Next, I've got to host something this weekend. It's something I just want to bring up. If you've ever emceed anything in the past,
0: it's next on the hits.

0: Play, you're on the hits. Jono, Ben and Megan, 7:28, Friday morning. Hamilton set to get its first ever skyscraper, a 25-story tower going to be on the banks of the Waikato River, which is very exciting.
1: They haven't been scraping the sky in Hamilton, just sort of lightly caressing it.
0: Now
1: it's ready for a full scraping on the banks of the Waikato. What is it going to be, businesses or apartments? Is it over? I don't know why I'm asking that question.
0: 5-star hotel, rooftop bar as well.
2: Lovely.
0: Yeah, it looks, la-di-da. I've got on Hamilton.
1: Very nice.
0: They always said it was the city of the future. Well, now it's...
1: Yeah. The future has arrived. I mean, you two would know this. You've hosted a few things in the past, and I'm sure there's plenty of people listening who have emceed weddings and that sort of thing for friends and family members as well. I got one this weekend, and we're doing a friend's wedding in a few months' time as well. What I really worry about is when you're in that role. I'm a horribly disorganized individual, but because you're doing a lot of talking, people assume you know every intimate detail about what's happening during the day.
0: Yeah.
1: Like, I had people come and go, are there gluten-free? I was at a rugby luncheon last weekend. Yeah. What are the gluten-free options available? I said, I don't know.
0: Yeah.
1: I said, I'm sure there's plenty out there. Yeah. You go find. You kind of become... sort of a human lost property too. Do you know where Uncle Derek's gone? I don't know. I haven't seen Uncle Derek. Do you think the photographer can take a photo of Aunt Nancy wandering down the beach in her togs? Well, I'm sure. Sure, you know, a lot of stuff that you end up just making up answers for. Do you do that?
2: Yeah. You're not covering the whole...
0: Yeah, you don't know everything. I don't know all the details.
1: Yeah, but they all think that the MC has access to all the secret information. I mean, probably it has been told to us at some point.
0: Yeah.
1: But you completely forget it's,
2: All you're really doing is, bit of light banter, bit of like toilets,
0: Toilets, I feel like that's a little bit redundant. Most people will work out where the toilets are.
1: Yeah, but I mean, that gives off a false perception that you know what's happening.
2: Yeah, that's true.
1: You know, the fire exits are over there.
0: Yeah, everyone's like, oh, the door. Oh, yeah, okay. Okay.
1: The most obvious. I love handing out the most obvious information.
0: It pretty much is, right? Yeah, for the most part.
1: You know the one you walked in? Just sprint out through that in a panic.
0: That's the fire exit. That's the door. The toilet's over there where it says toilet. Oh,
2: if there's a fire, make your way out to that grassy patch.
1: Yeah. Do you know if Uncle Ron's catheter bag needs emptying? They all get flung at you. They're going to be preparing for that this weekend. And shout out to all those that are emceeing weddings.
2: Whose wedding is it that you're emceeing?
1: Nah, it's not a wedding. Ben and me, our friend Andy, we're doing that in a couple of months' time. But A duo is a good one because when one's, mind's wandering, the other one can...
0: Yeah, can keep it,
1: The toilets are over there. I forgot where they are.
2: I feel like he can cover up your inappropriateness if you have too many beverages, you've got your safety.
0: Well, that's probably a good tactic for Jono. Just to Jono, put him in front of the mic, he can't have too many beverages.
1: That's right. It actually does control... Yeah, it does. It keeps you on your game.
2: Every time we've done alpha quizzes, you don't seem to...
0: Yeah, true, actually.
2: You're right.
1: Hey, coming up next, the Football World Cup has started and we are in desperate search of a baby. We have a betting baby. We want to have a betting baby through the Football World Cup.
0: Yeah, we've had a lot of people wanting to supply their baby. We're not, you still get to keep it, obviously. But
1: we'll return baby.
0: Yeah, but we're struggling to get hold of someone this morning, so we'll explain how you could help us out with a baby next on the hits.
3: Jono, Ben and Megan, cheers to Neon. The Duttons are back. Dutton Ranch, streaming now on Neon.
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6: Good morning. The FIFA World Cup is underway. The opening match at the features Mexico and South Africa, and the co-hosts have made a flying start.
7: Ooh, Mexico, maybe with an opening here.
6: It is still 1-0 after 30 minutes. The SPCA is calling for tougher rules on dog breeding, saying anyone can currently breed dogs with no licence or limits. And thousands of KiwiSaver members could be missing out on free money with the deadline for this year's government contribution just weeks away.
8: The Hats, Ruturu weather, cloudy skies this morning, clearing to a fine day. We've got light winds, 14 the high, 2 is the overnight low. Tomorrow, beautiful day, fine and sunny, with southerly winds dying out in the morning, 14 again. Cloudy skies on Sunday.
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10: I'm Ron Burgundy.
9: We are looking for a baby to help us try and predict the winner, the winning games.
10: Yeah, our betting baby, please. 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
9: We're just going to put two things in front of the baby, and whatever one it grabs will be the prediction. 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

0: 13, rein me in, you're on the hits, 7:41, Friday morning. There's a lot of great sport going on right around the world at the moment. So the New York Knicks won yesterday, came back for 29 points down. We've got Warriors this weekend, Super Rugby semis, and of course the Football World Cup that the whole world is talking about.
1: Yeah, I just had the opening ceremony, now Mexico and South Africa. Game one of the Football World Cup in Mexico.
2: 35 minutes down, it's still 1-0 to Mexico.
1: That stadium,
2: over 80,000 people, it just erupted.
0: Amazing looking stadium, eh?
2: Yeah.
1: Yeah, they do it well, don't they? So,
0: Where are the horses?
1: Yeah, they should have horses at the stadium.
0: The game?
1: You're right. Ben, more horses.
2: Don't troll.
1: The horses are there now. They're back.
0: Yeah, where are they in the World Cup, though?
2: He's just trolling you because we know the Crusaders are going to win.
0: Yeah.
1: But we're going to have a betting baby. Yeah, there's some moral or, you know, complications around this whole campaign, but we're rolling with it. And the first betting baby for the Football World Cup, Kelly. Good morning to you. How are you, Kelly?
3: I'm good, thanks. How are you?
1: You're
3: good.
1: Not the baby, I just want to clarify.
3: No, not the baby.
0: Yeah, so, you know, other people have had, you know, animals predicting results of sport matches before, but we thought a baby is very unique, and so you've got a baby. Describe your baby to us.
3: She's 7 months old.
1: 7 months?
2: Aww.
3: Yeah.
1: What's the sweet little baby's name?
3: Avery.
2: Is she crawling?
3: Not yet. She's doing, like, up on all fours, though.
2: Oh, cute. Not long.
1: Very cute.
3: Yeah.
1: So could we use sweet little Avery to be the first betting baby for the Football World Cup? Would you be willing to involve your baby in gambling?
0: It's not gambling. We're not winning it.
3: Absolutely.
0: We're not gambling on here. No one's betting towards the... Yeah. So what we want to do is place two of Avery's favourite toys in front of her, and whatever one she grabs will be representative of one of the team. So one will be Mexico, one will be South Africa. You tell us which is which and what she grabs.
3: All right.
1: Okay.
3: I'll pop them out in front of her.
1: What have we got? What toys have we got there, Kel?
3: So we've got like a little ladybug thing, a colourful ladybug, which can be South Africa.
1: Okay.
3: And then a little pink bunny for Mexico.
1: Okay. All right. Now the moment of
2: Avery's
1: truth.
2: Avery's like, give it to me.
0: Yeah, okay. Here we go.
1: Round one of the betting.
3: Gone for South Africa.
0: So this is
2: currently they're 1-0 down.
0: Down, but okay.
2: Yeah. Avery reckons South Africa's going to take it.
3: We'll see.
1: Yeah. The beauty of a baby, you know, it's not no bias, no sort of, you know, not getting clouded or complicated by all the statistics of the teams, just going off raw baby instinct.
2: And that was like decisive, that, you know, like.
3: Yeah, she, like, lunged herself
0: at. Oh, okay.
1: Ooh. South Africa, that would be an upset win of this game.
0: Especially to come back from 1-0 down, as you say, Megan, but hey.
2: With 80,000-plus Mexico supporters.
0: It could happen.
1: Kelly, we will call you back after 8 o'clock when this game finishes, and if South Africa win, well, we have found a little prodigal daughter here. Hey, well, thank you so much to Avery and yourself. We'll keep in touch, Kel.
3: Cool. Have a good morning.
0: You too. Appreciate that. Next, your chance to score yourself 4 tickets to Post Malone. Now, let's try and give these away today on a Friday here on The Hits.
4: Jono, Ben and Megan. Cheers to Dilma, making the world a better tea.
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0: It's Miley Cyrus, Party in the USA. It is the hits. John and Ben and Megan, 10 minutes away from 8 o'clock.
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0: This is your chance to score yourself 4 tickets to Post Malone. 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
3: I forgot the song. This is a good song.
4: Great song. Awesome. Great song. Spider-Man.
3: Yeah. He's churned out the... He's done his job well. Well done, Post Malone. Taylor, morning to you. Happy New Year.
5: Morning, team. Happy New Year.
3: How's New Plymouth this morning, T-Dog?
5: Yeah, not too bad. Not too bad. Could be a bit sunnier, but she's not raining, so that's a bonus.
3: Where are you heading to this morning, mate?
5: To work.
3: Well, Friday...
5: Yes, yep.
3: Are you a Monday to Friday person or does it spill over into the weekend?
5: No, just Monday to Friday for me.
3: Give the work a shout out if you want, Taylor.
5: I work for a bank. I don't really want to say which one. But
3: don't give the work a shout out if you want, Taylor. Don't worry about shouting them out. Don't worry. They get enough publicity, those banks. You're right.
5: They do.
3: All right, going to hand you over to Megan Pappas. Hopefully you'll be depositing some cash into your bank account.
5: Hopefully.
4: All right, Taylor.
3: No, it's not. Why? Why would you be depositing money into your bank?
5: Yeah,
3: no. You wouldn't be doing that. Unless you sold the tickets. And then you could put
0: That would work.
4: Okay, your letter today is G for golf.
5: Perfect.
4: All right, good luck, Taylor.
3: All right, Taylor. Final message, don't screw this up, all right?
5: Thanks.
4: Which bird is known for loud honking?
5: Goose.
4: What fantasy TV series star features Westeros and dragons?
5: Pass.
4: What is the name of the internet search engine founded by Larry Page?
5: Google.
4: What science studies the Earth's structure?
5: Pass.
4: What sport does Lydia Ko play?
5: Golf.
4: What organ in the body stores bile?
5: Gallbladder.
4: Which Ocean's 11 actor is also an ambassador for Nespresso?
5: Pass.
4: Winning all 4 major tennis tournaments in 1 calendar year is called a...
5: Pass.
4: What is the name of the famous San Francisco suspension bridge?
5: Golden State Bridge.
4: What breakfast food contains oats and nuts?
5: Pass.
4: Which fantasy
5: Granola.
4: TV... Which fantasy TV series stars Westeros and dragons?
5: Game of Thrones.
4: What science studies the Earth's structure?
5: Geography.
4: Which Ocean's 11 actor is also an ambassador for Nespresso?
0: A little flurry at the end there. Almost brought things back. Pretty good effort.
3: Yeah, great effort from you, Taylor. Is that your first time playing?
5: It is, yes, yeah.
3: So talk us through the motions. Like, what's it like playing this game for the first time on the radio?
5: Oh, pretty daunting, to be honest.
3: You did well.
5: Yeah, no, as soon as that Ocean's 11 one came up, I was gone.
0: Oh, well, this goes with the answers.
5: I don't watch movies.
0: No.
3: Through the answers for you, my friend.
4: Which bird is known for loud honking?
0: Goose, well done.
4: Which fantasy TV series features Westeros and dragons?
0: Game of Thrones,
3: yeah,
0: correct.
3: Got there in the end, well done.
4: What is the name of the internet search engine founded by Larry Page?
0: Google, correct.
4: What science studies the Earth's structure?
0: I think you said geography. It was geology, but that was a tough one. Yeah.
3: Good guess in the moment there, Taylor.
4: What sport does Lydia Ko play?
0: Golf, well done.
4: What organ stores bile?
0: Gallbladder.
4: Which Ocean's 11 actor is also an ambassador for Nespresso?
0: George Clooney is who we wanted.
5: Of course.
0: Yeah.
4: Winning all 4 major tennis tournaments in 1 calendar year is called a...
0: Grand Slam is the answer for that one.
4: Not a ding. Yeah. Do you look at the piece?
3: I just like the ding, mate. Yeah. I just like the positiveness, the nature of the ding.
4: What is the name of the famous San Francisco suspension bridge?
3: You see Golden State.
0: Yeah, it's
3: Golden Gate
0: Bridge. But
3: give you a ding, mate.
0: give him a ding.
3: Ding up a storm.
4: Which breakfast food contains oats and nuts?
0: Granola. That's another ding.
3: There we go. Hey, Taylor, lovely meeting you, and we must do this again.
5: Fabulous. Sounds good. Thanks, guys.
3: Have a wonderful day working for that nondescript bank of yours.
5: Well do.
0: Hey, next. I think I rattled your parents the other day.
4: You did.
0: Yeah. Ran into them.
4: There was some other things that happened after that probably rattled them.
0: Oh, really? Okay. Well, why were Megan's parents getting a rattling? We'll find out next on the Hits. After brand new.

0: Girls, you're on the Hats. Jono, Ben and Megan, fast approaching 8 o'clock on your Friday morning. Well, I ran into you and your parents just a night or two ago at the musical The Heathers. And I was in the middle of filming something for social media with my daughters. They made me do a trend where you close your eyes and you can go to like an op shop or a thrift shop. We went to a costume shop, and where they said stop, I had to grab whatever item that was next to my hand at the time. And so I had a very, very flamboyant outfit on.
1: Because you looked like, you showed us a picture of the outfit, and, you know, very fashion forward. Ironic, we just played Harry Styles, he would wear on stage.
0: It would, but yeah.
1: You had the look of someone who didn't care what people would think about his outfit, but I know you, and deep down, you'd be caring a lot about what
0: big
1: people
0: think. Big hats as well, purple.
2: Green cheetah print shirt on with a purple fluffy jacket.
0: Yeah, sparkly pants as well.
1: Maybe, would we be...
0: you can put it up,
1: We'll put your photo of it up on the Hits Breakfast Instagram.
2: I didn't not like the jacket though. I literally have a jacket very similar to that.
0: Yeah, I think my wife does. Well, it's very you need confidence to pull that. I did it for the gag or whatever, but
1: Elton John in his prime.
0: Very Elton John sunglasses as well. I kind of felt Lenny Kravitz, Jason Momoa, those sort of people could pull off something like that. Harry Styles.
1: I think the more famous you get, the less you have to care about what you wear.
0: I had that moment, but I just, as soon as I had it on and turned up on the street, lots of people out and about, I ran into you and your parents, Megan.
2: And
0: you always run into someone from work, don't you? Bloody someone from work. It was Megan.
1: Was he more excited to see Ray Ray and Wayno?
0: Well, I think I rattled your parents a little bit because your mum just stopped.
2: Sorry, I'm just really offended, but someone from work. No, because you warned me that this was happening. Yeah. Plus, nothing you do surprises me anymore. So I saw you in your sparkly pants and I was like, oh, I think I grabbed you from behind. And my parents are like, Who's that?
0: Yeah,
2: who's that? They've met you before, but they were so bewildered.
0: Haven't met flamboyant Ben.
1: No, they're up the guts Nelsonian people, mate. Yeah. They've come to the big smoke, and what do they see?
0: They see me in an outfit. I'm doing it for comedy purposes, of course, but
2: Also, my parents are very understated in the way they dress, which might surprise you, because I left the house in a leather skirt, a fur jacket, my heels on. I think my parents were even like, God.
1: How did they handle their big night out?
0: And they see me, well, and then
2: you started the night, Ben.

0: crowd. Everyone's like very confident and outgoing, and then
1: progressive liberal people.
0: Yeah. My parents, we ended up in a line for drinks behind some drag queens, and of course they turned around, and of course I know the drag queens. I was like, "Oh, hi!" and get like chatting, and my mum and dad are just kind of like,
1: a lot for them to download.
0: Wow, like tall as well, wearing huge heels, like very chatty and outgoing.
1: Yeah, and a lot of questions were there from Ray, Ray and Wayne?
0: Well, my dad in the end was like, can I get a photo? Of them?
2: Awesome.
0: And then when we sat down in the seat, Dad was just kept looking at the photo.
1: Was he pinching?
0: Was like, I'm not pinching? Sure. Like, was he enamored? Or was he like, just wow? Mum was like, the lipstick was incredible.
2: Yeah.
0: No, so they were, yeah, there was a lot to take in.
1: Was there an awakening? An awakening?
0: Maybe.
1: Yeah, right. Wait a
0: minute. I was witness.
2: I started it. This is how I started it.
1: You're the entree.
2: Got from work.
1: coming up next, we've got your chance to get overseas, see Olivia Dean, Ed Sheeran, Foo Fighters, or Bruno Mars.
2: Although there is a bit of a twist today, we're going to tell you who you could be seeing and winning the trip to this afternoon. I'll tell you next on the Hits.
3: 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New rivals, same Dutton chaos. 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
6: Good morning, I'm Megan Pappas. New Zealanders are living longer than ever. Life expectancy has jumped by 4 years over the past 20 years. Experts say fewer deaths from heart disease and cancer are helping drive the gains right across the country.
7: Asian women have the longest life expectancy at just over 89, followed by Pākehā women on 84 and Pākehā men at just over 81. Māori have had the biggest jump, rising about 5 years, but still only living to

0: 79. Researchers are putting the rises down to lower smoking levels and better disease treatment options.
1: A massive hedge fire near Lincoln University on King's Birthday has sparked an investigation, with students partying nearby before it broke out under suspicion. Nearby homes had to be evacuated. Auckland Transport is wrapping up its biggest ever annual road maintenance program, resurfacing nearly 500 k's of roads this financial year. That's roughly the distance from Auckland to Bulls. And FIFA World Cup is underway.
2: People of the world,
1: local bars are expecting a boost, and Steve Gillett from the Kingslander Bar in Auckland.
3: The majority of the games are during our opening times, so the way it falls with it being held in the States is that it's quite good timing for the bars here.
1: And to the opening match of the FIFA World Cup, co-hosts Mexico have made a flying start against South Africa.
4: Ooh, Mexico, maybe with an opening here.
1: It's half-time and the score is still 1-0. And the Black Caps opener Devon Conway has briefly returned home to New Zealand for the birth of his second child. Congratulations. That is news and sport. The Alternative Commentary Collective has live commentary of both Super Rugby semis. The Chiefs versus the Crusaders tonight, then the Canes versus the Blues tomorrow. Both live and free on iHeartRadio.
5: The Hat Turuturu weather, cloudy skies this morning, clearing to a fine day. We've got light winds, 14 the high, 2 is the overnight low. Tomorrow, beautiful day, fine and sunny, with southerly winds dying out in the morning, 14 again. Cloudy skies on Sunday.
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8: Yes, and today someone could be going to see Bruno Mars live in London. That's what's being drawn at 5 o'clock today. That's Bruno Mars.
1: That's the big dog.
8: That's one of the big ones from the concert Hits Concert World Tour. So it's a Bruno Blitz every hour today from now until 5 o'clock. We're going to put someone in the drawer, and you could be winning it with Maddie and PJ this afternoon.
9: So, 0800 The Hits, do you want to go to London? Do you want to go to Bruno?
8: Oh, what a competition.
9: Who's answering no to those two questions?
8: No one. And what a song to be playing right now. It's Avril Lavigne, it's Skater Boy, it is The Hits, 808, Jono, Ben and Megan.

0: Skater Boy, it is the Hits, John and Ben and Megan, 8:12 on your Friday, heading into the weekend.
1: Shout out to BP Lun Ev. Got the hits on this morning.
0: Oh, that's great.
1: You sometimes forget people listen to this, don't you?
0: Do you? I hope not.
1: Sometimes I do. You're like, oh dear God, this is blasting over a petrol station forecourt.
0: Lots of people listening right now.
1: So, well, thank you. Please text through 4487. Are you in a petrol station? Are they blasting this nonsense on a forecourt?
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0: Now, we know you're going to love the Hits because we could be sending you on our Concert World Tour. Four amazing artists that we play here on the Hits and four amazing locations around the world. We're giving away one a week and people have been getting into the draw choosing. But today we've announced that we're going to give away one of them. They're all great. I mean, this one, very popular.
4: This is just the popular one, the one that has the most entries in it.
0: So far, Bruno Mars live in London. How cool is this? So this afternoon, 5 o'clock, one lucky listener is going to win flights, accommodation, trip for two to see Bruno Mars live in London. And we're doing a Bruno Blitz every hour from now. We're putting someone in the draw.
1: Let's head to Ototahi, where the Crusaders looking likely to win the whole competition. Claire, Happy New Year.
5: Happy New Year.
1: Good to have you on, mate. Life well?
5: Thank you. Yeah, all good.
4: Are you a Super Rugby fan? Are you going to watch?
5: No, I'm actually not.
1: Okay, I was just trying to crowbar in a topical event for you there, Claire.
5: Yeah, sorry about that.
1: Thought you might have gone, thanks for the local reference, Jono. Hey, but London, Christchurch to London, what a trip.
5: What a trip.
4: Have you seen Bruno live before?
5: No, I have not. Mm. No, it would be amazing if I could.
4: He is amazing.
0: Yeah, he is incredible. Like, just an amazing performer.
4: It's a whole showcase too. He has dancers. He has live, like, you know, trumpets and
1: the little fella really puts it all in, leaves it all out there on the stage, doesn't he?
4: Well, that little fella is much more successful than you.
1: 100%. Now, I feel like there's been an ulterior motive with, you know, this popularity of Bruno in London. There are a lot of Kiwis based over there. Have you got family you'd like to catch up with, Claire?
5: No, I don't. I lived there for 2 years, it'll be amazing to go back.
1: Oh, good on you. Well, you're in that draw, and in just a matter of hours, you could be on your way to London.
5: Incredible. Thank you so much.
0: So, yeah, every hour today, from now until 5 o'clock when we give it away, it's a Bruno Blitz. So make sure you're listening. Your next chance is just in 1 hour's time.
1: We're on the hunt for the most stressed out person to join Megan somewhere next week. Yeah, we'll get to that next.
0: After Ella Langley on the

0: the Megan on a Friday morning heading into the weekend. Bigger weekend of sport, ANZ Premiership netball going on. We've got the Warriors playing at home for the first time in a while. The Super Rugby semi-finals and, of course, Football World Cup.
1: Yeah,
0: still, just to name a few.
1: Still 1-0 to Mexico. We had our betting baby predict the winner of this match at 7:30 this morning. The betting baby picked South Africa. So
2: still half an hour to go.
0: Yeah, still a bit of time.
1: Yeah, bit of a comeback required for our betting baby. Because, Ben, you've incorporated a ruthless system, knockout system for the babies.
0: It wasn't meant to be ruthless. It was just to, you know, put more babies. Give more babies the chance as well.
2: They cut to a lady eating grapes and she's spitting out the seeds.
1: She'll be stoked.
0: She'll be stoked. We're like, thanks for cutting to me on that. On top of this
1: worldwide audience of kabillions watching that.
0: Yeah.
1: So, yeah, we'll keep you up to speed with the ruthless elimination of the betting baby. So, Ben and Megan, next week we are on a bit of a therapy mission, aren't we, for your relationship with producer Grace, who coincidentally has taken the day off today.
0: Yeah.
2: So how nice is it? I haven't been baited.
1: No.
2: Feels very chill.
1: You two have a tumultuous friendship and relationship.
2: Love each other a lot, but she's nipping at me like a little chihuahua. I liken her to like a little sister.
0: Yeah, you do. You have that sort of that. The, yeah, right. People that would have siblings would probably know that. You know,
1: she's like mid-20s and you know, got real feisty person, Grace. And yesterday we actually had a meeting on the show and we were reflecting on audio from the program, from the broadcast. And our Australian radio coach was like, "Too much energy when Grace is involved on the talk break." Yeah. You know, you just bring her in when she needs to talk.
0: Yeah. too much. She's great, but too much, you know.
1: Alive. Yeah. So next week, someone reached out saying you and her are more than welcome to attend the Rage Room.
0: Yeah, it's called Rage Out, where you go along and you can take out your stress and your stress relief and everything going on. Yeah, a little bit of anger that you may have inside for producer Grace. You can smash some things, some plates. There's even a couple of cars you can attack with baseball bats and hammers and stuff.
2: It sounds like a dream. Mm. Do you know, I used to live in a house that was being demolished for like a big tunnel. And I asked, because we had to move out, I asked if we could have a demolition party and just smash everything up.
0: Oh, wow.
2: But they said no, dangerous.
0: Oh, this is
2: too
0: dangerous.
2: Well, it's going to smash up anyway.
0: This is a place you can go along and do this, Megan.
2: Oh,
0: it's
2: a dream.
0: So, you know, you can get your stress out. Producer Grace can get her stress out. It's great.
1: And then hopefully we can move forward as a show. Yeah. And you as the audience can move forward as well.
2: I'm moving forward.
0: Today, great. Well, that's the other option. We got, option A, we go to Rage Room. Option B, one of you doesn't come in for the show.
2: Let's go to Rage Room.
0: Because this is, you're right, it's been lovely.
2: You know, I don't like vacating my seat.
0: Yeah.
1: No, that's all right. So if you want to roll a woman in this industry, Megan, that's over to you.
2: Have one woman on a show.
1: Yeah, another hard-working mahina. So 0800 the hits. What we thought we might do, too, is bring along, you know, some of you. You're listening right now. It's Friday. What a year it's been. Petrol prices, cost of living, you name it. I mean, wars.
0: There's a lot going on, right, when you put it like that.
1: A lot of stress happening out there.
0: So what is causing you the stress at the moment, right now? Why are you stressed? And, you know, and you could be joining us next week to with a bit of stress relief.
1: Yeah. Mm-hmm. So the most stressed out person on 0800 The Hits, what's going on? Are you a race car in the red? Have you got time to even call a radio station?
0: Well, that's the other thing.
2: Do you get stressed out, Jono? Ever? Does anything like heart racing?
1: Yeah, when bloody parking tickets turn up, that really gets me going. Right, yeah.
2: Generally, pretty.
1: For the most part.
2: Very calming energy.
1: Ben's done a lot of the stressing for our duo over the years. He's done enough of both of us.
0: What I find when you're around people that don't stress, you have stress out more because they're so casual about stuff. And then you start worrying about them. Same thing at home. And I was like, that'll be fine. I'm like, because I've organised and got all
1: that. So the poor bugger, he's got it at work, goes home, his family's not stressing.
2: So his anxiety levels is partly your fault.
1: Partly mine. Yeah. And I imagine there's some home contributions to that as well. The poor guy's bloody
0: well, that's why I need to go to the Rage Room on Tuesday. 4487, why do you want to join us? Love to hear from you next on The Hits.
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0: It is The Hits, Jono, Ben and Megan, 8:24 on your Friday morning.
1: After the most stressed out punters, 0800 The Hits, please. You could be joining Megan and Grace as they sort through their issues at the Rage Room. Rage out next week.
2: Let's smash some stuff.
0: 4487, what's really winding you up that you want to get and smash some stuff next week?
1: What's getting you going?

0: You're on the hits, John and Ben and Megan, 8:27 on a Friday morning. We want to take producer Grace and Megan. Well, suggested someone's phoned up from Rage Out, which is a rage room, and you can go along and you can break stuff and relieve some stress. Been a bit of stress happening, you would have heard on the airwaves and behind the scenes. So we're like, hey, feel like we can ease that stress with something, and going to a rage room next week seems like a fun idea.
1: We don't dislike each other.
0: No, I know that.
2: No, you don't. But you're just kind of like...
1: we just bicker.
2: Yeah. Like two neighbouring cats just sort of vying for, you know, real estate.
0: Like a jug, yeah. Boiling point and then it's off.
2: Then it comes.
0: Kick
2: back up again.
0: Put the jug back on before you go.
1: It's probably more stressful for people witness to it.
0: Yeah.
1: I think.
0: You guys, afterwards, you're like, hey, we're cool.
2: You kind of get it out and move on.
1: Yeah. Maybe that's healthy.
2: And it's always over emails and things Megan hasn't done. And the timing of Grace sending the email request.
0: So anyway, we're taking you next week to Rage Out. They very kindly offered up their place. So we're thinking maybe Tuesday, but we'll get back to you exactly where it's happened. But we're like, let's bring some people along with us.
2: Yeah, let's do it. Let's relieve the halfway through the year stress. Bianca with us. Happy New Year. You're stressed out, Bianca. Talk to us.
3: In my car that I've spent $2,000 on in the last 2 weeks.
1: Oh,
3: what else? On my way to hospital for the second time this week and couldn't walk on traffic while that's happening.
2: Bianca.
0: I hope you're doing okay. Well, it sounds like you're not doing okay, but I hope everything's okay at the hospital. But, geez, a lot going on in your life.
3: Yeah, about to have a heart surgery. Another one. So I've already had one of those as well.
0: Oh, geez.
3: Wait, going, but I don't think everything's appropriate for radio, so I'll just leave it at that.
1: Are you driving yourself?
3: Yeah.
2: Are you going in for heart surgery now?
3: No. It's just a before appointment to meet the surgeon.
2: I see. Just a bit of a check-up
1: there. I thought you were bloody driving yourself in to get heart surgery. Good Lord.
3: I mean, it could be possible.
0: Yeah.
3: I don't have any family in Auckland. But
2: I know. Well, Bianca, listen, our thoughts are with you. And I'm sorry to do this, but you said there's a lot of stuff not appropriate for radio. And I'm just like, what is that stuff?
0: Well, no,
1: She's not appropriate. Eating it for you.
0: Yeah, for you. Yeah, like she's doing the job that we should be doing.
2: Makes me want to hear it even more. Hey, well, listen, would you like to join us at the Rage Room? Like, how's your heart going to handle the Rage Room?
3: I've been waiting to go to the Rage Room for ages. The only reason I haven't been able to is I work at Kura and we have lost our funding for the part of the work that I do there.
1: Oh, my God.
2: So you don't have money to go. Well, listen, we could take you. Do you want to come with us maybe next week?
3: I'll try. I'll have to see. But
0: you've got quite a lot going on.
2: Hold off the heart surgery.
3: I have to be hospital.
0: Yeah, maybe don't put off the heart surgery.
2: What were you doing? A radio promotion.
0: Let's keep in touch.
2: We've got Bella with us too on 0800 The Hits. You want to join us at the Rage Room, Bella? You want to rage out?
4: Happy New Year.
2: Happy New Year. Bella, it's lovely to have you on. What's stressing you out at the moment, mate?
4: The Bruno Mars draw.
0: Today for the concert. Why is it stressing you out? Just trying to get in there or?
4: Just trying to get in. I've called several times this whole week. I think yesterday I called 32 times.
0: 32. Wow, because we're doing a Bruno Blitz this week. So that was the one that you wanted to put in for before you even knew it was going to be given away today at 5.
4: Yeah.
2: So you need to get to London, do you, Bella?
4: Yes.
0: Let's put her in the drawer. Let's put her in the drawer.
1: Well, technically, we've already done our caller for this hour.
0: Surely we can do this.
2: Good luck with the calls later through the day, Bella.
0: Bella, we're going to put you in the drawer, okay? Just this once.
4: Oh my God, thank you so much.
0: Okay, yeah.
2: You can hear the stress relieving.
1: Look at the pride Ben's like.
0: That's great. That's nice to do those things.
2: He loves looking like a great guy.
1: We got you, Bella.
4: Thank you.
0: You're in the drawer for Bruno Mars.
2: Hey, good luck. You could be off this afternoon. Is it 5 o'clock, that drawer?
0: Yeah.
2: All right, Bella.
4: Oh, my God, thank you so much.
2: She loves you, mate. Look at that.
0: There you go, see?
2: He's a man of the people. Good on you, Bella. Appreciate it. Next, now, Megan, you got a bloody important meeting appointment.
1: I do, during the show. Yeah. I'm off to donate blood.
0: I was going to say, it's bloody inconvenient timing.
1: But you went from being a great guy to a jerk.
2: In the space of 20 seconds.
0: It's a roller coaster, is that? But it is really important what you're doing.
1: Oh, no, you say that.
2: Are the masks off with all of us, guys?
0: More on that next on the Hits.
5: 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The Duttons are back. 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
8: As Megan rushes back in, she's about to go off to her bloody important meeting in just a moment.
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10: babe.
9: My bloody important meeting.
10: Yeah. It's always good to talk about that in the news.
9: Oh, sorry, okay.
8: Leading the news, Megan's just come back from washing her hands.
9: Look, I didn't even dry them.
8: Good, I'm glad you did wash them.
9: I did wash them. Okay. Good morning. Donald Trump has called off planned strikes on Iran. A power outage is believed to have caused water contamination in Wairau. People are advised not to consume tap water or use it for food prep or brushing teeth. The South Island ski season is finally kicking off, with Coronet Peak the first ski field to open tomorrow. And Mexico have the upper hand early in the opening match of the FIFA World Cup. The co-hosts lead South Africa 2-0.
11: Yeah, just now.
8: Just
9: 2-0.
8: Mexico, second goal, yeah.
9: 2-0 to Mexico. Okay, great.
12: The hat, Suruturu, weather, cloudy skies this morning, clearing to a fine day. We've got light winds, 14 the high, 2 is the overnight low. Tomorrow, beautiful day, fine and sunny, with southerly winds dying out in the morning, 14 again. Cloudy skies on Sunday.
0: Jono, Ben and Megan.
8: 8:36 on a Friday morning. You may be wondering what this bloody important meeting we keep banging on about is. It is bloody important because it's National Blood Donor Week at nzblood.co.nz. And Megan, you're about to go get blood.
9: Yeah, should all do it. Go and book. Are you guys going to come out and do it?
10: Well, if we all do it, then who's
8: Yeah.
10: I'll come after.
8: Yeah, I'm all sorry. But right now, it's Shaboozy on the hits.

0: It's your Boozy, you're on the hits, John and Ben and Megan, 8:39 on a Friday morning. Megan has just popped out of the studio right now for something she's been talking about this week.
1: It's a bloody important meeting you're attending, Megan.
2: Yes, kia ora, good morning from the iHeart Lounge. I am standing in the middle of our blood donation station, and I'm going to give blood this morning because it is New Zealand Blood Donor Week.
1: Now, you're not like these Knicks fans just jumping on last minute. Yeah. You're not hopping on the bandwagon. You've been blooding hard from the get-go.
2: Yeah, thank you very much. I'm trying to take the baton over from my dad, who he did it 70 times and he wanted to do it 100, but he can't donate anymore. So I'm like, all right, I'm going to do 100.
1: Also uber competitive too. You checked the world record for blood donation, which you'd like to beat at some point.
2: Yeah, that's 600 though. Like, I'm not going to be able to beat that till I'm at least in my 60s, but I'm going to give it a good crack.
1: That's only a couple of years off, mate.
0: Hey, now you can check if you can donate and book your appointment right now at newzealandblood.co.nz. Then they'll send you a bloody important meeting invite. You're about to do it. Get blood, you get plasma as well. And afterwards, you get some nice little Arnott's biscuits today as well, too. A little treat for you, Megan.
2: There's such good treats out here. There's also marshmallows that have the little blood guy on them. Like printed on them.
1: Love
2: very
1: it.
2: Fancy.
1: If anything, just do it for the free treats.
2: Yeah. I know, yeah.
1: And then there's a good result at the end of it. Now, the only complicated thing you said is they really got a deep dive personally into the form when you were filling that out.
2: Yeah, because last time I donated plasma, I took my dad with me because I was like, it's really interesting to watch. But the form goes into all of your activity, your recent adult activities.
1: Yeah, right. So they want to know how promiscuous you've been, don't they?
2: Yeah.
1: Well, are you a promiscuous girl?
2: My husband's been away for 6 weeks, so...
1: Yeah.
2: No.
1: Are we going to be filling that form out live on air, or just you'd rather take that offline?
2: No, maybe I'll take that offline.
0: Okay.
2: Yeah.
1: That's good.
0: Okay, so what stage you're at? You're just on form filling duty right now? Is that what's happening?
2: Yeah, form filling. But, you know, the actual blood, like donating blood, it doesn't take that long.
1: Because there'll be some questions, people, for Megan, from people who haven't done it before. Does it hurt? Are you tired afterwards?
2: No. It just feels like when you give, what do you call it? They take blood. You do a blood test.
1: Oh, yeah. So it's
2: just feels like that.
1: Great. Quick and easy, how long does it usually take you?
2: It depends on how fast your blood is pumping or whatever, but it takes me like 5 minutes.
0: We've had your blood boiling today with a couple of things I've found you
2: out with. It'll be even less. My blood pressure is through the roof.
1: Oh, there you go. So it doesn't take much time to save a life. And what I thought the lovely little case closer was they text you when your blood's donated.
0: Yeah,
2: if you get the app, you get a little notification and it says your blood has been used. Thank you for helping save a life, which is like just gives you little warm fuzzy.
0: It's a really great thing you're doing, Megan. A great thing that Kiwis are doing all over the country this week. National Blood Donor Week, nzblood.co.nz if you want to know more. But we'll be back with Megan next for really intricate details of her form filling out.
1: Yeah, we want full transparency, okay?
2: What? You're really delving into my medical history this week.
0: Yeah.
2: All about my mouth and my... Yep.
0: Yeah, okay. Anyway, it's 8:42, it is the hits.
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0: So, John, a bit of Megan with you.
1: We've turned who's having the best weekend into a competitive sport. The North Island takes on the South Island with all of the topical events taking place.
0: And we'll find out which island is the best next on the Hits.

0: It's John and Ben and Megan, 8:48 on your Friday.
1: Megan draining herself of blood for a worthy cause. The New Zealand Blood Service update there, Megan.
2: I'm yet to be sticked.
1: Oh, okay.
2: But you guys are, I've been taking jabs at me all week, so I just sort of take another one, you know? Another jab. Yeah. Another jab for the team.
0: How's it going so far, right?
2: I'm ready for the weekend.
1: Yeah.
2: Yes, no, it's fine. It's fine.
1: Okay.
2: It's super chill. It doesn't hurt, and it's really quick.
1: Okay. Well, it just hasn't started yet, so
2: no.
1: We'll be back with you shortly. More rolling coverage of Megan's blood donation.
3: Who's having the best weekend?
0: Yeah, we want to know which island's having the best weekend, the north or the south. We have a representative from the Hits from both islands to plead their case for their island, and then we decide.
1: Yeah, now George, he represents the south, Hayley represents the north. They both work for the Hits, and I tell you what, both full-rounded, wonderful human beings. Welcome.
4: Oh, that's very kind. Good morning.
5: Very nice.
1: Full-rounded, I mean well-rounded human beings. gorgeous George and Hayley, it's been a big week and there's a lot of stuff happening this weekend. We're going to kick things off with you, Hayley.
5: Yes, well, it's a really big weekend for the North Island. We've got the iconic seal days. So grab a swan dry, grab some red band gumboots. There are diggers, there's tractors. You can buy a ute for only $500,000 probably. It's going to be a great time. Well, it already is, kicking off in Hamilton.
1: Yeah, we've done our time down at Field Days, and the problem is I get swept up. You call it Farmageddon, don't you?
0: Farmageddon, yeah.
1: And you get swept up, and you come walking out of there dripping in swan dries and gumboots, and,
5: yes.
1: And you're like, I don't have the credentials to wear these clothes, you know?
5: Yeah, I went one year and I forgot that, you know, we've just got half an acre, and I'm like, I feel like I need a tractor.
1: Did you walk out there with a tractor?
0: Surely you didn't buy a tractor.
5: No, I didn't.
1: Oh, good. That was really sensible that you didn't get swept up in that tractor purchase.
5: I wish.
1: The other degrading thing is Ben told everyone on The Rock when we were working at The Rock that I dry cleaned my swan dry.
0: Well, you did get a dry clean, didn't
1: I
0: you?
1: I did, yeah. That wasn't a lie. It wasn't. And boy, oh boy, did the audience turn on me there.
0: Yeah.
1: It's meant to have generations of bloods and guts from all sorts of animals donning it. Gorgeous George, welcome from Christchurch.
4: Thank you. Couple of biggies for the South Island this weekend, actually. You guys been to the Riverside Market before in Christchurch?
0: Oh, I love it. Yeah, Dimitri's one of the places you have to go to every time you're in Christchurch for Super Lucky.
4: That's the one. So the whole Riverside Market have got this thing called the Fire and Spice for 2026. So basically all of the markets are getting amongst it, doing like charcoal grilling and smoking and that sort of thing. And there's also a R18 spicy food contest. So that's coming up tomorrow. And also on Sunday is the Southern Derby in the netball, Tactics versus Steel in Invercargill. And whoever wins that gets a home playoff, if I'm not mistaken. So
1: nice one, George. And sneaking in a second event there, too.
0: Yeah,
1: very
0: that's good.
1: Smart, George.
5: I know.
0: You want to sneak in a second event, Hayley, just quickly? Are you okay
5: I want to ask, how often does the market happen?
1: No,
0: that wasn't a second event. That was a question. That was cross-examinating.
5: I prefer to undercut rather than do better myself.
0: Well, do we still have Megan joining us? Is she given blood?
1: Megan, are you still alive? We've lost her.
0: They've drained her
1: of all her blood. It was good while it lasted.
0: Yeah, okay.
1: So
0: she can't vote. I was going to give her the casting vote.
1: Listen, gorgeous George, I love you. I love you and love those markets. But I do agree with Hayley, they'll be there next week.
0: Oh.
1: And I'm scared of losing the rural sector. You know, I've already lost cred points with the dry clean swan dry bin.
0: Okay.
1: We're going to have to make a call. It's going to have to be Field Days this week.
0: All right.
5: Woo!
0: Okay, Hayley, well done.
5: Thank you. They are a big, big demographic of ours, the farmers.
1: You don't want to lose them. Yeah. You know, how many milkers do we got listening in that 6 o'clock hour, mate?
0: Yeah, true.
5: Oh, at least two.
1: All right, okay, we're taking
0: Hayley. Thanks, Hayley. You don't have to dig at us, mate. It's not too late for us to change our minds.
1: Hey, thank you both. Have a great weekend, all right?
4: Cheers, guys.
0: Megan, is she still alive? We'll find out next on the Hits.

0: It is a hit, Jonah Ben and Megan. It is 8:56 on your Friday morning.
1: Evanescence.
0: About them, they're coming to New Zealand Spark Arena next year, March 20. All the details, and you can get the tickets at livenation.co.nz today. From 1 o'clock today, you can buy tickets to Evanescence, and to celebrate, we're doing Evanescence Double Day, giving away some double passes
1: All throughout the day. They did a really good job opening for Metallica, I thought, at Eden Park, didn't they? Evanescence,
0: really cool.
1: Our old producer Taylor Montoya and her husband Marcelo Montoya plays for the Bulldogs in the NRL. They whenever they'd go to karaoke, they had a duet. They would do a duet, and it would be this song.
0: It's quite a good one too. I like this one, like, as the sort of male singer. You don't have to do too much of the heavy lifting.
1: Definitely all on the female role.
0: Yeah, I like that one. That's a good one.
1: Maybe you and Amanda, your wife, if that is your song. But Helen, morning to you. Happy New Year, Helen.
2: Happy New Year to you too.
1: Great to have you on in Rotorua. Guess what? Guess what, Helen?
2: What?
1: You text in for Evanescence tickets, and it would be an absolute monstrous act on my behalf if I was to tell you you hadn't won them right now.
2: It would be.
1: You've won the tickets to Evanescence, Helen.
2: Oh, my God. Thank you so much. I really didn't expect that.
0: Oh, well done. That probably a good start to your weekend, winning that.
2: Oh, my daughter will be. I love Evanescence, but my daughter has just been like, Mum, I want to go. And she will just be stoked.
1: Oh, it's a mum, awesome. Daughter. You know what we've done there? Unlocked a core memory, Ben.
0: Yeah.
1: Core memory.
2: We have, 100%. Oh. I grew up with it, and now she loves the music, and she's just going to be. She didn't even know that I texted this morning.
0: Oh, that's
2: so she's
0: cool.
2: She's going to be stoked.
0: So did you introduce her to Evanescence?
2: Yeah, she's listening to all the old school music that I listened to as a kid and loves it.
0: Oh, that's very cool. Oh, awesome.
1: That's lovely.
0: Well, yeah, enjoy then March next year, and you've got a double pass. So have fun with your daughter.
2: That's amazing. Thank you so much.
1: Hey, good on you. Hey, after 9 o'clock, the more winning. We're really trying hard to impress you this week.
0: yeah.
1: I could be sending you to Bruno Mars in London coming up. And your sporting achievements, your low-level sporting achievements. 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
1: An absolute miracle.
0: That's after 9 on the hits.
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2: Megan, doing God's work out there, donating blood, which means we're giving him a second chance this week. Ben, how do you feel about this?
3: Okay. Yeah.
2: Bryn Rudkin.
4: I'm not feeling that confident, because I don't know if this computer's updated itself yet.
2: Again.
4: It might do it during
3: the computer the other day, and now you're back on again. But anyway.
2: The computer works fine when Megan's pushing.
3: Yeah, okay, Bryn, over to you.
4: Okay, good morning, it's 9 o'clock. The Football World Cup is underway in Mexico, with the home side dominating South Africa in the opening game. These fans have been watching in Christchurch.
2: It's doing you dirty, Bryn.
4: It's doing me dirty again. Anyway, they were cheering them on in Christchurch, so that's all good. You can just picture that in your head. The All Whites begin their campaign on Tuesday against Iran. Donald Trump says the Strait of Hormuz will reopen immediately as part of a peace deal with Iran. It's that firewall status again. Just, it keeps coming up. It's a dramatic shift after a warning of more strikes just hours earlier. Iran hasn't confirmed anything yet. Dogs are paying the price for New Zealand's lack of breeding laws, with the SPCA warning many face a lifetime of suffering. A new survey found 96% of Kiwis back regulation. And the South Island ski season is finally kicking off, with Coronet Peak, the first ski field, to open tomorrow, thanks to its new snowmaking setup. The Remarkables, Mount Hutt and Cadrona need another week of cold weather. To sport now, Mexico lead 2-0.
2: Yep.
4: With how long to go, Jono?
2: 7 minutes, mate.
4: 7 minutes to go. And their opening match of the FIFA World Cup between Mexico and South Africa.
2: I might have put you wrong. The graphics is +7, so it's just finished. So they went 7 minutes over the 90 minutes. Yeah. Sorry. This is why I don't do football commentary.
3: That's okay. That's
4: so the game's done.
2: Done.
3: It's just done now.
4: Just done. Mexico 2-0, which is great for them because they're co-hosting the World Cup.
3: Amazing stadium too. We're just looking at it on the screen. Yeah, 80,000 people. It's incredible. Yeah,
4: it's amazing. Later today, also in Group A, South Korea line up in their 11th straight World Cup against the Czech Republic, who return after a 20-year absence. You can watch that game at 2 on TVNZ. And Ryan Fox is making a strong start to his title defence at the Canadian Golf Open in Toronto. The Kiwi is 4-under through 13 holes, 2 back from the clubhouse lead. The Alternative Commentary Collective has live commentary of both Super Rugby semis, the Chiefs versus the Crusaders tonight, then the Canes versus the Blues tomorrow night, both live and free on iHeartRadio. The Hits, Rotorua weather, cloudy skies this morning, clearing to a fine day. We've got light winds, 14 the high, 2 is the overnight low. Tomorrow, beautiful day, fine and sunny, with southerly winds dying out in the morning, 14 again. Cloudy skies on Sunday.
0: Jono, Ben and Megan. On The Hits.
3: Let's go. It's 9:04, Friday morning. Why was Taylor Swift wearing a T-shirt with a pun on it?
2: Yeah, you were happy. Like, if you could not love her anymore, Ben, you must just be like, she might be my dream woman.
3: Puns and T-shirt, her and her friends, these are pretty good. We'll tell you why next as we get into your, well, your sporting achievements that may get out there with the Knicks winning yesterday.

0: It is Taylor Swift. You're on the hits. Jono, Ben and Megan on your Friday morning. And Taylor Swift was attending the New York Knicks basketball game against the San Antonio Spurs in the final. Pretty incredible. They came back from 29 points down. It was amazing.
1: Yeah, and they won by one.
2: Brunson gets it. Fires up a three. Shot no good. The chip. It's gone. It's gone. It's gone. With 1.2 remaining. The greatest comeback in NBA playoff history.
1: And you wouldn't have seen more famous people jumping up and down filming the absolute scenes.
0: Oh, yeah. You had Ben Stiller. You had Timothy Chalamet. Kylie Jenner was there. Adam Sandler. So many celebrities. Jerry Seinfeld. As well as Taylor Swift, who came along. She was sitting courtside with her friends. And they had beautiful punned t-shirts that they'd made themselves.
1: This was almost like you had decided to dress them. You were their stylist for the event.
0: She had Stevie Nicks on her one, but Nicks spelt like the basketball team name. Someone else had Nicole Kidman, but spelt again like the Nicole Kidman. Mm. It works better when you read it. Someone else had Nickelback as well, with Nicks as well.
1: Great, yeah.
0: So they all had it in the same colours as well. And they even bought more to hand out to people around. A couple of people also put them on as well.
1: Oh,
0: Samba
1: nice.
0: Went out to an after party afterwards wearing one as well.
1: Yeah, good on them.
0: Yeah,
1: And so they obviously got a bit of a deal at the printers there at the
0: the mall. They whipped in as well.
1: Swung by the Westfield on the way.
0: Yeah.
1: Now, we're just after your sporting achievements. The Football World Cup started this morning. Mexico's just won 2-0. And Megan, who's currently donating blood. What an achievement already, might we say, Megan.
3: Thank you very much. I'm a hero. Just don't have my cape today.
1: Your sporting achievements.
3: Oh, you know I don't have any.
1: That's why I came to you.
3: Because I someone bought earlier and said they had the sportsmanship. Well, I haven't even ever had that. The best I've had was like being told off for being too competitive, which would surprise you.
1: Sure. Okay, you must have won rowing or something.
3: No, I said we did it and we went to nationals, but I'm pretty sure we came like third to last.
1: You've told me a story about that rowing.
3: No, Jono. That's one of those off-air stories.
1: But that was a win. That was a win. A life, a milestone.
3: That was a win.
1: A lifetime milestone.
3: That was
1: but
3: a win.
1: We won't get into that right now because you're donating blood. So we did have open this up this morning, your low-level sporting achievements. Loads of calls.
4: So I played netball as a child and I loved netball, but maybe I wasn't the greatest player on the team, but I can proudly say I won the most improved player in the sportsmanship award.
0: Oh,
4: all in one prize giving. But
1: all in one prize giving. You kind of feel like those, I have received those many times. You do feel like they're the filler awards. Like, we've got to give old Jono the, he did nothing all season.
0: Well, yeah, especially when the kids are younger too. It's like, who hasn't had the player of the day? You're like, well, what is that?
1: I got that
0: sometimes
1: a lot.
0: Sometimes the kids would get out, and my kids would be like, I clearly wasn't player of the day that day. And other days you're like, well, I was,
1: Why are you giving it to Okay, so 0800 The Hits, your low-level sporting achievements. We'll celebrate them on this Friday. Text 4487.
0: Oh, 0800 The Hits.

0: It's Harry Styles, as it was, it is the hits. Jono, Ben and Megan, we're talking about the New York Knicks and the last second win they had coming back from 29 points.
1: Yeah, Miami's the city of rental cars and plastic surgery.
2: After we win the championship, we send Lady Liberty back to Paris. If we win the finals, we burn the city down.
0: Their fans are like nothing else on earth, aren't they?
3: No, yeah. Have you ever seen a more passionate group of people?
0: No.
3: Wild. So they really, I think they would all get home and go, that got out of control.
0: So what are your sporting achievements? They can be low level, you know, they're not NBA final stuff, but that doesn't mean they shouldn't be celebrated.
3: No, we're never going to play for the NBA, of us. But yeah. Rachel, you played what?
4: I played, one game of bowls.
3: Lawn bowls?
4: But I got kicked out because I was too loud.
0: Now, had you maybe had a couple of the cheap sort of drinks there? Or
4: never.
0: No. Okay, good. Okay. You're just...
3: Did you get to finish the game, or they said you're going to have to get out of here? Sorry, mate.
4: You know, I threw the ball once, and then they said, you're too loud, you're disrupting everyone, you need to leave. And I was
0: one and done. Wow.
4: One and done.
0: Yeah.
3: And that was the end of the bowls career.
4: Well, hey, it was a career. It was a great long, long career of one bowl, but I committed.
0: You'll always remember that fondly, that one bowl, and then they asked you to leave.
4: Forever.
0: What a great... I don't think anyone's ever had a briefer career in bowls as you, so well done.
4: I'll take it.
3: What an achievement. Yeah. What an achievement. Hey, good on you, Rachel. Appreciate that. Happy New Year, Carl.
5: Hello. Happy New Year.
3: Good to have you on. Okay, your low-level sporting achievement, Carl.
5: Sorry?
3: Your low-level sporting achievement.
5: Yeah, back in 2011, while I was over in the UK, I came across Mohammed Amir in a club cricket match. He got called in to play for the other team that we were playing against, and whilst playing him, I'd got a picture with him, and then I made some money off him.
0: What do you mean? Like, how does it work? Was he a Pakistani cricketer? That's right, eh?
5: This is Mohammed Amir, the Pakistani cricketer. He got banned back in 2010. 5-year ban.
0: Oh, and you ended up playing against him. Was he banned at the time from internationals?
5: He was indeed, yes. But he got asked from the Addington side to come in as a ringer and play for that squad.
0: Now, was he on your team? Sorry, I'm asking a lot of questions here, because he was quite, from memory, he was a fast bowler, wasn't he? I wouldn't want to face up to him.
5: Very fast bowler, yes.
0: You're like, I'm club cricket. I don't need this.
3: Like a bullet coming down at you.
0: Yeah.
5: 140 miles an hour with a half run up the crease.
3: Oh, wow. Did you actually hit the ball?
5: I got the only 9 runs off his figures. His figures were 7 overs, 4 maidens, 4 wickets, and 9 runs.
0: Wait, hey, you got the 9 runs. Wow, that's awesome.
3: Good on you, mate.
0: Hey, thanks for sharing.
3: And you literally live to tell the tale. Good on you, Carl.
0: Hey, next, is Megan okay? She's off for a bloody important meeting, and your chance to see Bruno Mars. That's coming up in the next 10 minutes on the hits.

0: 660, you're on the hits. Jono, Ben and Megan. It's National Blood Donor Week at nzblood.co.nz. You can book your bloody important meeting. That's what Megan's doing this morning at the lounge area at work.
1: The normal is 120 to 175 for female.
2: Oh, cool.
1: So you're within the range.
3: You're within the range. What are we in the range of, Megan?
2: What is that in the range of?
1: 120 to 175.
2: What?
1: Hemoglobin level.
2: Hemoglobin level.
3: Now you've got perfect hemoglobin levels.
2: I know. Would you say that's perfect?
1: Yeah,
2: she would say it's
3: turning
2: perfect.
3: Hemoglobin into a competition.
0: I know, look at you.
3: Should you ask, is that the best hemoglobin she's ever seen in her career? Her hemoglobin
2: is,
3: career?
2: Is that the best hemoglobin you've seen in your career, do you reckon?
1: As long as it's within the range, it's okay.
0: It's okay, Megan. Yeah.
2: In the range. She's perfectly like, in the range.
3: She's like, you don't have to win hemoglobin. And then what's the next step?
2: And then I've just been filling out all those tasty questions, and then I think we're going to go stick my arm.
3: Good luck.
0: Can I say you've been out of the studio for a long time for something that hasn't started yet? Like, I know you're doing a great thing, but how much time do you want away from the show?
2: Well, it's just, there's lots of people here. Like, we're having chats. There was some biscuits. Like, a pre-cookie beforehand is not,
3: It takes 45 minutes.
0: It's a great, don't get me wrong, it's a great thing you're doing, and more people should get out there today and do it at nzblood.co.nz. But you were like, oh, it's happening at 8:30. It's now like 9. It's been an hour, and you haven't had a needle stuck in your arm.
2: I'm not on a timeline. I'm saving lives.
0: Okay. All right.
3: True.
2: You can't find the negative in this.
0: I feel it's on you. I've been doing it all morning, and people have been in and out, and you've just been chatting to people and all sorts.
3: Yeah, what's an hour when you save a life, eh, Megan?
2: Yeah, exactly.
3: Yeah.
0: All right. Okay. You and your hemoglobin levels are good. They're within the range.
2: Perfect, actually. Thank you.
3: All right, mate. Have a good one.
0: Hey, next, your chance to go see Bruno Mars on our world concert tour right here on The Hits. It's given away this afternoon, and you could be in the draw next.
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3: Just hours away from being drawn. 5 o'clock this evening with Maddie and PJ. Your last chance to get in the draw. And then next week we're on to Olivia Dean, Foo Fighters, Ed Sheeran all over the world.
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The Hits.

0: It's Olivia Dean, you're on the Hits, Jono, Ben and Megan. One of the artists you could be seeing on the Hits concert world tour.
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0: Four amazing artists, four amazing locations. You could be seeing the Foo Fighters in Brisbane. You could see Ed Sheeran in LA, Olivia Dean in Las Vegas, or Bruno Mars in London. And today, it's just been announced that we are giving away the trip to see Bruno Mars at 5 o'clock with Maddie and PJ.
3: This is wild. Are we going to be doing this the whole time, are we? Or is this just a one-off scenario?
0: What do you mean? It's putting someone in every hour?
3: Yeah.
0: Throughout the day, yeah. Till 5 o'clock.
3: I know, but I mean, are we going to do it next week as well?
0: I don't know. Like, we might be doing a Foo Fighters Blitz or whatever concert. We don't know which concert or what order they come out in. That's quite exciting.
3: Wendy, happy new year.
4: Thank you.
3: How's the week been, Wendy?
4: Oh, pretty horrific. Pretty busy.
3: Oh, no, tell us. Why? Yeah. Horrific's a very strong word to use.
0: Yeah.
4: Wrong word. Hectic.
0: Hectic week. Okay.
3: Horrific leads us to all sorts of places.
0: Yeah, it does. What did Wendy do this week? Wow. Okay, well, the good thing is it's a little brighter now because you are in the draw to see Bruno Mars.
4: Oh, you're amazing. Thank you so much.
0: And it would be even better, right, 5 o'clock today if your name is drawn out.
4: Oh, definitely, yes.
0: Less horrific than whatever else has been happening this week. Yeah.
3: The horrific acts you've been up to this week, Wendy.
0: Yeah.
3: Who would you take with you over to the area of London town?
4: Well, that would have to be my daughter.
3: Oh, lovely. Aww. That'd be a great trip, wouldn't it?
4: Definitely.
3: We
4: bought tickets. It must have been about, I can't remember, like time flies, maybe 10 years ago, Bruno came over.
0: Oh, when Bruno was in New Zealand, yeah.
4: Yeah. Well, we got scammed.
0: No.
4: Yeah,
0: really?
4: Got to the door and, turned away.
3: Did you go to bloody...
4: Really disappointing.
3: Did you go to Via Gogo?
4: Yeah, we did.
0: Because sometimes they don't. There are some sites that don't always.
3: The old bloody Viagogo does a good job of getting their ad on top of the actual when you Google.
4: I know.
0: And there's nothing you can do, right? When you get there, they're just like,
4: not at all.
0: Heartbreaking.
3: If I was security, I'd be like, go in there. I know. That must happen at every concert. They'd have people turning up. Well, hey, maybe. This is the universe going, hey, Viagogo, you know what we're going to pay you back with? An all-expenses-paid trip to London to see the guy.
4: Yeah, take that. Oh. Yeah, that would be awesome. That would be just amazing.
0: Good luck. We're putting it out to the universe for you at 5 o'clock today with Maddie and PJ.
4: That'd be lovely. Thank you very much.
0: Have a great weekend. Hope your week gets better. Next chance, next hour, we're doing a Bruno Blitz today.
3: A bit of bone of contention. Megan's been off giving blood, blood donation week for New Zealand Blood Service. It was meant to be a quick 10-minute exercise. Yeah. That's what we were sold in on. And you're a little aggrieved.
0: Well, has a needle gone in an arm yet? I mean, I know they've done many in the building, but with Megan, it feels like she is taking her time.
3: Biscuits, drinks, socialising.
0: Yeah, so we'll get to Megan next on the Hits.

0: Ben and Megan, before we go back to Megan, who's donating blood this morning.
1: What's going on, Megan?
2: Well, I just saw like 5 bags being put into my tray, and I was concerned that they were all mine. But I've been assured that I'm not giving 5 bags. So I was like, hey, you guys are draining me.
1: They heard you wanted to break the record. So you're draining right now, are you?
2: I'm about to get stuck. Hopefully, my last jab for the week. You guys have been at me all week. Sorry, this is really difficult when there's a, like, needle lingering.
1: Have they sedated you?
2: No.
0: You sound a bit woozy.
2: No,
0: yeah.
2: Do you know what? No. Do you know what's happened? I've laid down.
0: Oh, you got to night. No night.
1: Time for her to go to sleep.
2: All right. I'm gonna go to sleep.
1: We'll let Nana have a little nap then. Have a great weekend.
2: Thanks. Same. Oh, okay.
0: Bye.
1: Yeah. It's the end of the show. Oh, yeah. You've been away for an hour and a half now.
2: Oh.
0: Yeah, and the needle was about to go in. Just about to go in. Like, we'd be like, every time we come back to you, it's like, is it going to happen now? You're like, yeah, I'm just talking to someone, having some biscuits and stuff.
2: I've made like 3 friends.
0: Oh, no.
2: Biscuits.
0: This is all on you. Okay. Yeah. We'll catch you Monday from 6. Have a great weekend.
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18: In this update,
4: President Donald Trump says tough US military pressure has helped push Iran toward a deal, with a draft agreement reportedly set to be signed in Europe this weekend. He claims the Strait of Hormuz will reopen straight after.
17: They had no Navy, they had no Air Force, they had no any weapons of detection, they had nothing. And so we could tell them exactly what there wasn't a thing they could have done about it.
4: Mexico got their Football World Cup campaign off to a perfect start, cruising past South Africa 2-0 in a fiery opener that saw three players sent off. Fans from both nations watched on in central Christchurch.
18: I'm a football fan and I grew up in South Africa, so to support my country, really.
19: I'm from Mexico originally, so support the nation.
4: A big change at the top of New Zealand's biggest bank. ANZ chief Antonia Watson is leaving at the end of September.
20: Watson will be replaced by senior executive Ben Kelleher, pending regulatory approval. She's been with the bank since 2009 and was appointed CEO in 2019.
4: And thousands of KiwiSaver members could be missing out on free money, with the deadline for this year's government contribution just weeks away. As long as members have saved about $1,000, they'll receive the full $260 top-up from the government at the end of the month. To sport, an eventful opening match of the FIFA World Cup on TVNZ.
21: Full time. 2-0 it might have finished, but that's only half the story. It is victory for the co-hosts on the opening day. A game that contained more red cards than goals.
4: Yes, Mexico have scored a goal in each half to beat South Africa, who finished the game with nine men. Mexico also had a man sent off late in the match. There were only four red cards in the entire 2022 World Cup tournament. And Ryan Fox is two shots off the lead late in the final round of his title defence at the Canadian Golf Open in Toronto. The Alternative Commentary Collective has live commentary of both Super Rugby

It is a Bruno Blitz today, every hour. We're giving you the chance to get the draw to see Bruno Mars live in London. How good, right? Every hour till 5, then Maddie and PJ do the draw. Good luck, 0800 The Hits. Call now. Morena, Paul here, your local show, Rotorua. Nice to be with you. Let's get into it, eh? Dance the night, Dua Lipa.

You're on the Hits Royal Tudor with Paul. Good morning. It's a Bruno Blitz today. Every hour, your chance to get the draw to see Bruno Mars live in London, part of the Hits Concert World Tour. It was a sneaky phone call from work, from Gloria. So she's into the draw. Your next chance, it is happening just after 11 every hour today on the Hits. Yeah.

0: Maddie and PJ, happy Friday. This afternoon, we continue our Bruno Blitz for your chance to see him live in London.
1: Plus, because it's a Friday, we thought perfect opportunity. Let's do Battle of the Hits, Bruno Mars edition this afternoon.
0: Plus, we're calling that winner after five, and we'll see you

You're on the Hits Rotorua with Paul. There's a big doctors conference or general practitioners conference happening in Rotorua this week. Started yesterday. About 1,000 delegates based down there at the Energy Events Centre. Hard to miss around town with all the lanyards on. Here's Adele now. It's Water Under the Bridge on the Hits.

0: It's The Killers with Mr. Brightside, and this is the Hits Rotorua. I'm Paul. Good morning. Happy Friday. Hope yours has kicked off right. We've almost made it to the weekend, and if you're looking for some ideas of what's on, what to do around town this weekend, we will check out the hit list just before 11 o'clock this morning. Great to see that Rotorua getting a solid slice of some new government funding, which is aimed at boosting our cycle trails and tourism. Around 12 new e-bike charging stations are on the way for the Whakarewarewa Loop as part of a big nationwide investment. We are picking up $720,000 worth of the $2.5 million fund. So it's a big chunk. It's all about making riding more accessible for both visitors and locals. Some of our locals in the biking scene say it's another sign that the forest is one of our biggest economic drivers. So more investment, more infrastructure, and more reason for Rotorua to keep leading the charge of mountain biking, huh? On the way for you real soon, Florence and the Machine and Alex Warren is next.
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5: This is an announcement from Civil Defence. Between 6 and 7 p.m. on June the 14th, we're testing the emergency mobile alert. Therefore, we advise against partaking in hide-and-seek and other hiding-centric activities. For more, here's Barry Kane from Hidden Arts New Zealand. Barry, where did Barry go? Anyway, on June the 14th, between 6 and 7 p.m., listen out for the emergency mobile alert. Oh, Barry, you were behind that curtain. Very devious.
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0: On the Hits, Road to Do It with Paul and Nelly featuring City Spud. That is Ride With Me.
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0: Yeah, this is where we take a look at some of the stuff going down in town this weekend. Tirete Auahi is on every night at the Sir Howard Morrison Centre, a contemporary interpretation of the Tarawera eruption. Well, I think tickets are sold out. So if you got tickets for that one, good on you. Well done. Have you ever wanted to try marching? Madison Blues marching are holding a muster tomorrow morning, Kaitau Intermediate, whether you're new, returning, or want to see what it's about. All ages from under 13 to masters. The Mud Maidens winter mountain bike rides are underway tomorrow morning, 10 o'clock start. Meet at Mountain Bike Rotorua at Waipa. That should be a bit of fun for you ladies. And Rotorua Little Theatre have got a Sunday matinee performance of their new production. It's two shows for the price of one. Tickets for that through iTicket. If you want more details about those events that are on this weekend, the hit list is up now. The Hits Rotorua Facebook page. Go and check it out. Almost 11 o'clock with Teddy Swims on the way. And yes, another chance for you to get in the draw to see Bruno Mars live in London in just a few minutes.
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20: In this update, Donald Trump says the Strait of Hormuz will reopen immediately as part of a peace deal with Iran.
21: It's a very strong memorandum of understanding. That is a little conceptual, but it's something that's going to get done.
20: It's a dramatic shift after warning of more strikes just hours earlier. Iran hasn't confirmed anything yet. Dogs are paying the price for New Zealand's lack of breeding laws, with the SPCA warning many face a lifetime of suffering. A new survey found 96% of Kiwis back regulation. Coronet Peak is getting the ski season underway first thanks to upgraded snowmaking. But Paul Anderson from NZ Ski says warmer than usual weather has pushed back the opening at Mount Hutt until June 20.
22: We've had some fantastic snowmaking on the upper mountain, but we haven't had low enough temperatures yet to get the snowmaking or natural snow down lower on the mountain.
20: And AI is about to become your personal shopper. 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
20: In sport, A whopping 3 red cards have been dished out in a tense opening encounter between Mexico and South Africa to open the FIFA World Cup. Mexico claimed a 2-0 win, scoring a goal in each half. South Africa finished the game with 9 players, while Mexico also had a player dismissed late. And Ryan Fox has banked an opening round at 4-under-66 to open his Canadian Open title defence. He's tied for 15th at 2 shots back from a crowded 4-way tie for the lead. In that sport, the Alternative Commentary Collective has live commentary of both Super Rugby semis, the Chiefs versus the Crusaders tonight, then the Canes versus the Blues tomorrow night, both live and free on iHeart.
0: And the hits are all to do with weather. Morning clouds still there. Should be finding up this afternoon, though, with some light winds. 14, the high, 11 right now. Another cold one tonight, down to 2. A fine day tomorrow. Cloudy on Sunday and highs both days of 14. Right, let's do this again.
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0: Yeah, it's kind of like 24 karat magic every hour. It's a Bruno Blitz. Your chance to get in the draw to see him live in London. Flights, accommodation, and concert tickets. Lucky caller through gets in the draw.

0: just like summer.
1: Oh, loving the Kiwi music at the moment, eh? On the hits, that is Drex Project with Summer Rain. It is now 13 past 11.
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1: Yeah, we're giving away four trips. One to see Olivia Dean, one to see the Foo Fighters, one to see Ed Sheeran, and the draw this afternoon is for Bruno Mars in London, so every hour there is the chance for you to get in the draw. Sade, Bruno Mars in London, how good would that be?
4: That'd be epic.
1: Yeah, have you been to London before?
4: No, I haven't actually.
1: Well, this would be a great way to do it on us. The Hits Concert World Tour, you are in the draw, happening this afternoon. Good luck.
4: Thank you so much.
1: And as I say, every hour, we're doing it. So the next cue to call is just after midday, all right? Ray, on the way for you real soon. This is The Hits with Paul. Thanks for having us on this Friday morning. It's Mirrors. Here's JT.

0: and PJ, happy Friday. This afternoon, we continue our Bruno Blitz for your chance to see him live in London.
1: Plus, because it's a Friday, we thought perfect opportunity. Let's do Battle of the Hits, Bruno Mars edition this afternoon.
0: Plus, we're calling that winner after five, and we'll see you then on the hits.

You're on the Hits Rotorua, 97.5 around the Geyser City and streaming everywhere on our free iHeart app. Did you head down to the night market last night? If you did, hope you enjoyed it. Don't forget the Saturday markets at Kuido Park. They're on tomorrow morning from 7. It'll be a nice brisk start at this time of the year, eh? You've got the Hits.

0: Oh, it's a bit of Linkin Park on the hits Rotorua with Paul. We love on the show celebrating success of locals. And last weekend, Rotorua apprentice builder Taylor Forrest finished second at the New Zealand Apprentice Challenge National Final. Won a $7,000 prize package from Mitre 10 Trade and Makita. And I caught up with him earlier this week. So how long have you been building for?
1: 4.5 years now.
0: So what got you first interested in the trade?
1: I've always sort of been keen to use my hands and love to tinker around at home.
0: So how old are you?
1: 24.
0: 24. Now, what's the first thing you can remember building that you were, like, really proud of?
1: We've gone through and deep dived from kindy photos and all sorts and building aeroplanes and looking back on those photos, wooden aeroplanes.
0: Do you still have any of them?
1: No, sadly.
0: That is Taylor Forrest, local apprentice builder, second in the national final last weekend. Good on you, Taylor. 6:60, next on the hits.
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8: All the songs you love. They all play here. Till now.
1: I don't wanna be a
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0: It's Green Day on the Hits when I come around. That was off the album Dookie, which I never had myself, but I didn't need to because one of my flatmates back in the mid-90s had a copy of it, so just kept on using that one. The Hits with Paul, your local show between 10 and 3. Before that, we're waking you up with Jono, Ben and Megan. And this morning is part of Blood Week. Megan left to donate blood. She left mid-show, but Jono and Ben reckon they left, well, prematurely.
1: Sleep.
2: We'll let Nana have a little nap then.
3: Have a great weekend.
1: Thanks. Same. Oh, okay.
3: Bye. Yeah. Bye. It's the end of the show. Yeah. You've been away for an hour and a half now.
4: Oh. Yeah, and the needle was about to go in. Just about to go in. Like we'd be like, every time we come back to you, it's like, is it going to happen now? You're like, yeah, I'm just talking to someone, having some biscuits
1: I've
4: and stuff.
1: I've made like three friends. Oh, no. Okay. Biscuits.
4: This is all on you. Okay. That, yeah.
0: Good on you, though, for going and giving blood. You can hear more of that. The Jono, Ben and podcast up now at iHeartRadio. Right, it's almost lunchtime, which means we've got another cue to call coming up for the Hits Concert World Tour. Our Bruno Blitz doing it every hour, all the way through until 5 today.
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22: In this update, Donald Trump says the US and Iran have nailed down the final details of a deal, but Tehran is pushing back, saying there's no agreement yet. CNN's Kristen Holmes.
23: Trump put out this statement on social media saying that these nations had signed off, including Israel, and we learned from sources close to Netanyahu that he was taken aback.
22: No boost for national post-budget in the latest poll, but the coalition still narrowly holds power.
24: Labor scores highest in today's Taxpayers Union Courier poll, up 0.3% to 32.2. Nationals squeaked up 0.1 to 30.1%, but both have each lost a seat compared to last month's poll, ceding ground to the smaller players.
22: A major drug crackdown in Queenstown has led to 8 arrests, including security guards from local bars and clubs. Police uncovered a stash of cocaine, ketamine, liquid ecstasy, MDMA, and more than $120,000 in cash. And professional firefighters are back on strike today, walking off the job until 1 o'clock, and they'll do it again at midday tomorrow. Fire and Emergency says 111 calls will still be answered.
1: To sport, Auckland FC have lost one of their key players for their men's A-League football title defence. Forward Guillermo Mai has confirmed his departure from the A-League club. And South Korea and the Czech Republic take centre stage at the Football World Cup this afternoon after Mexico's opening 2-0 win over South Africa. And that's sport. The Alternative Commentary Collective has live commentary of both Super Rugby semis, the Chiefs versus the Crusaders tonight, then the Canes versus the Blues tomorrow, both live and free on iHeart.
2: And the Hits weather for Rotorua this afternoon, nice and fine, just some southwesterly breezes, 14 the high, we've got 13 right now. Another cold one tonight, down to 2, so a frosty start tomorrow, then a fine day, bit of cloud tomorrow night, and cloudy for us on Sunday. Right, here we go again.
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2: Yes, it is a Bruno Blitz today. Every hour, your chance to get to see Bruno Mars live in London. Lucky caller through, your name goes in the draw, which is happening later on today with Maddie and PJ. Good afternoon and good luck for that call. Here's Sabrina Carpenter now on The Hits.